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2: There used to be ads for a particular brand of tape, cassette tape in particular. Is it real or is it Memorex? Well, things have changed a bit there. Songs that are largely or wholly created by AI have been banned from Australia's music charts. From this week, all releases must be substantially human-made to be eligible. According to the BBC, the Australian Recording Industry Association, ARIA, said the new rules would help promote the human nature of artistry. It all started with this.
3: When you call my name, it's like a little prayer. I'm down on my knees, I wanna take you there.
2: Yes, it's Madonna's Like a Prayer, cooked up by an Australian DJ. It topped out on the ARIA dance singles there and peaked at number 2 on the country's overall chart. And not a moment too soon. The Thing has become a real standard on commercial radio playlists, and it's been streamed more than 48 million times on Spotify alone. But after an equally massive backlash, the DJ added credits to the song, admitting that it is generative AI. Well, ARIA said that Australian artists were competing for attention in the most crowded market in history, and that it was not interested in promoting or celebrating the success of AI-generated music that does not contain human artistry. The new rules say AI assistants can still be used for the technical side of production, but humans have to have written the song and performed lead vocals and the main instruments. In January, one of Sweden's biggest songs was banned from their charts for being AI-generated. Sadly, that approach is not shared by Billboard, arguably the biggest international chart tracker. The publication has allowed AI tracks into the charts based on the response of listeners. Just quickly, we're hearing that Ozzy Osbourne's documentary Back to the Beginning will be released in time for Christmas. Music news is released into the wild every day here at nova.ie.

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1: This week, I could have gone into the purgatorial realm and watched horror Insidious out of the further, got on a luxury weekend with the gals and seen Spa Weekend, or watched Jason Statham on a one-man crusade to save the world again in Mutiny. But this week, in cinemas, I watched Stop That Train, a wild, campy, new action comedy disaster film that feels like a modern-day Airplane or Naked Gun. 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
1: With a cameo from Sarah Michelle Gellar, this is not just for Drag Race fans. 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
1: If you're EP bound, heads up for a show that's happening at 11:45 tomorrow night on the Survivors stage. It's all to do with a celebration of Shane McGowan. Boys from the Black Stuff will host a number of surprise guests, as well as diving into songs from across Shane's work with the Pogues, his solo stuff, and his first band, The Nips. Johnny and Mick Cronin are involved in this and are in Boys from the Black Stuff. So, super talented fellas. It should be a really good set.

also worth remembering the Shane McGowan tribute album 20th Century Paddy, The Songs of Shane McGowan, is out on November 13th with a host of big names covering Shane's songs. Dolly Parton fans have unreleased music to look forward to, but you'll have to wait. Back in 2015, Dolly recorded a song called My Place in History. Then she locked it up on a CD with instructions that the box is to be opened in 2046 on January 19th on what would have been Dolly Parton's 100th birthday. To make sure the CD could be played in 2046, she put a CD player in the box as well. God only knows how we're going to be listening to music in two more decades. Dolly died on Tuesday at the age of 80 after a short battle with cancer. If you want to check out some more seriously addictive music news, you can do that now by popping by our website. It's nova.ie.

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stopping off at St. John's Point. Heard all day bird watching and the crack is good. Stopped off at Strangford Lock early in the morning. Drove through Shigley, taking pictures and on to Killalay. Stopping for Sunday papers at the Lacal District. Just before Coney Island. On and on over the hill to our glass in the jam jar.

of mussels and some potted herrings in case we get famished before dinner. On and on, over the hill and the crack is good. Heading towards Coney Island. I look at the side of your face.

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1: News for Dublin, Kildare, Meath and Wicklow.
2: It's 6 o'clock. Good morning. I'm Tara Duggan. TDs are returning early from their summer break today to debate changes to fuel supports. Yesterday, Cabinet signed off on plans to extend the reductions in excise duty for fuel. The reversal had been due to take effect from September 1st on a gradual basis, but the cuts will now be phased out between November and February instead. People Before Profits' Paul Murphy says it clearly shows just how out of touch the government is.
3: The fact that they've had to recall the Dáil to stop petrol and diesel prices going up in the middle of a cost of living crisis from next week illustrates the fact that, I mean, they didn't see that this was going to be a problem when clearly we saw it would be a problem. Anyone who knew that petrol and diesel prices were due to go up at the start of September, then again in November and again, knew this was going to be a problem.
2: The Roads Minister will meet the RSA and Transport Infrastructure Ireland today to discuss wrong-way driving on motorways. It comes following a series of incidents, including the crash on the M9, which saw five teenagers killed and four others injured earlier this month. Gardaí and officials from the Departments of Transport and Justice will also be at today's talks. The Transport Minister, Dara O'Brien, says they're looking for solutions.
4: TII and our other state agencies, we've talked about this. We have a very good system for visually monitoring our motorway network and our tunnels across the country. I've been in the control centre with CDAP, but looking at early detection of these type of incidents as well.
2: The full scale of destruction in Nepal and neighbouring Tibet is gradually being uncovered. More than 400 people are now known to have died following devastating flash floods. Two Irish nationals are among those missing, with rescue efforts hampered by destroyed homes, swamped roads and damaged bridges. Dr. Alison Gokutano is the World Health Organization rep for Nepal.
5: The priority will be on the search and rescue operations. Immediate priority is with the treating the immediately injured. In terms of the total number that we might be seeing, it won't be surprising that the numbers will increase over time.
2: The dispute at the country's only child detention centre has been resolved. Support staff working at Oberstown have been locked in a bitter dispute over safe staffing levels and have held a series of work stoppages and protests in recent weeks. Both sides in the dispute finally reached a deal during talks at the Workplace Relations Commission, which continued until after midnight. The FORSA trade union says it will now present the measures to its members and recommend they're accepted in a ballot. The number of new mortgages is continuing to surge, reaching a monthly high of 15 years. The value of home loan approvals rose by over 9% last month alone. Almost 60% of that was from first-time buyers. But there's also been a sharp increase in the number of people switching as the ECB hikes rates again. Brian Hayes is Chief Executive of the Banking and Payments Federation Ireland.
6: Well, the July mortgage approval figures from BPFI show a very strong pipeline of mortgage approvals throughout the month. Just over 6,000 mortgages were approved in July. And of that, the first-time buyer segment of the market is about 57%, with also a significant improvement on the mover-purchaser part of the market and on switching. So the total mortgage market has grown.
2: Finally, the 21st Electric Picnic Festival gets underway in a few hours' time. 80,000 people will attend the event in Stradbally in County Laois. Headlines over the weekend include Gorillaz, CMAT, Amble and Fontaines DC, with Lewis Capaldi closing the main stage tonight. Some rain is expected on Saturday and Sunday. However, Alan O'Reilly from Carlow Weather says overnight sleeping conditions for those camping won't be too cold.
7: The good news is the cloud will keep temperatures from dropping too low. So while we did get to 1 degrees Monday morning, it is not going to be as cold, so temperatures probably only getting down to maybe 10 or 11 degrees. Still chilly if you're in a tent, so you might want the woolly socks, but not as cold. Temperatures on Friday will get up to maybe 19 or 20 degrees, but it will be cooler on Saturday and Sunday, which no harm with the raincoat, at least you won't be too warm.
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0: Radio Nova with PJ and Jim. Morning to you and happy Friday. Happy Friday to you. A bit of a wet one at the moment.
1: Oh,
0: but I'm
1: yeah.
0: optimistic. As
1: really?
0: I often am on
1: really?
0: A Friday. I'm
1: Why
0: optimistic.
1: Why are you so optimistic?
0: Well,
1: Who is this Jim McCabe?
0: I've had a look at the various apps and they don't agree. The apps never agree, do they?
1: No, well, never entirely, no.
0: Yeah, I think it does get a bit better later on.
1: Really?
0: And to tell you something, Brown is not on weather. It's
1: true.
0: It's Niall.
1: Yeah.
0: Or Brian.
1: Well, yeah.
0: Or what?
1: Yeah, not...
0: That's an in-joke that Niall understands.
1: Yeah, we you ever see
0: Brian.
1: A fella that has called a thing, but he looks like another thing? Do you know?
0: Yeah.
1: Yeah, it's just that sort of a job.
0: Yeah, it's one of those things that makes absolutely no sense, but you had to be there moment, isn't
1: yeah,
0: it?
1: Yeah, sorry. It was very funny, though, because we said to him, your name is Brian, and he was like, no, it isn't. And, oh, no, he's...
2: 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Seriously addictive.

0: with BJ and Jim. It is Morning Glory with Apple Green. Great food makes every journey better. M&S Food at Apple Green offers a great selection of sandwiches, cookies and more on-the-go favourites. Happy Friday to you. Good to have you with us. Thank you so much for that. About to get stuck into the celebrity birthdays for this 28th of August.
1: That gas, isn't it? Where did August go? Gone. August really went by at the speed of... it was like a whole... Wow. It was like a month.
0: Hey, August, you were cool enough, though, to be fair to you. Fair play to
1: it
0: you.
1: Was brilliant. It was good. The whole summer now, in fairness, like, you know, today was... Yesterday was a rat bag of a day. I got soaked, so I did out on the bike.
0: Oh, well, that's some good news, at least for the rest of us.
1: But I just wanted to cheer you up there.
0: Thanks for that. Thanks for that. And now, on the birthdays today, right, they're not classic bunch, okay? There are... Just going to say, there are some low points.
1: Right, okay.
0: But, the good news is, there's enough in here for you to get the win. And there's even a couple of roundy birthdays in it.
1: Oh, right. Well, this is good news.
0: Yeah, yeah. Now, we're not going to start with a roundy birthday. But we'll start with a big name. Jack Black is celebrating his birthday
1: Black,
0: today.
1: Yeah, yeah. Well, everybody likes Jack Black, don't they?
0: I would have thought so.
1: Yeah, he's a sort of a universally sort of cheery chap.
0: And apparently very, like, carries his fame and everything very well. Like, very ordinary, apparently, and strolls around and stuff. So the story goes.
1: I know, yeah.
0: Bit like yourself. Carries his fame and his immense wealth very easily. Becomes like a, almost like a, he's a pretend man of the people. Bit like yourself, you know. He'll appear on the odd dart just to make people think that he uses public transport.
1: Well, it's very easy for me, Jim. I turned all my wealth into women's debt.
0: but there is a lot of stuff of Jack Black literally just... Now, the weird thing about it is, right, he kind of gets away with it because he doesn't exactly look like a movie star.
1: No, he looks like a scruff bag. Like, he could do it washing himself.
0: This is what I mean. And his choice of clothing is very...
1: Yeah, he's gone full hippie, like. He's all dirty hippie now. Like, proper, like, you know, tie-dye shorts and...
0: So he is easy to miss, you know what I mean? It's kind of not like Tom Cruise.
1: Well, he looks like a fella who's shouting at you, like, hey, you say...
0: Yeah, that's actually why he gets away with it. He looks like a lad you'd cross the street to avoid because you think he's going to hassle you for change.
1: Here's some wine on him. He's going to be coming at me. Yeah, you know, gonna be giving me all this. Yeah, he genuinely does. I'm not even messing wearing those tie-dye tops.
0: Exactly, that's what I'm saying. So he does actually look like a lad you'd probably try to avoid.
1: Yeah, and those tenu t-shirts with the wolves on them and everything. Yeah. Where's all that?
0: But I have to say, I do like him. And the movies, I know he does tend to do the same, you know, he is.
1: He does the same movie all the time, but it's good. Well, it's a good movie, yeah. Like, it's just silly old stuff. It's funny for funny's sake when there's not... there isn't actually enough of that around.
0: And he's one of my kind of, like, he's funny bones.
1: Yes,
0: you know what I mean?
1: Yeah, yeah, yeah.
0: It kind 100%. Of doesn't really matter. You just laugh at him.
1: Yeah.
0: Like yourself, I laugh at you. The difference is he's doing comedy, you're just misfortune. But you both make me laugh a lot.
1: Yeah, it's a natural thing to both of us. Yeah, it is. You know, it's a natural, it just comes easy, Jim. Comes easy. I've got to say, Jack Black is... See, he looks older than he is.
0: Mm.
1: He's... 52.
0: He's a bit older than that. 57.
1: He doesn't look older than he is. He looks exactly what he is.
0: Now, I'm wondering whether this name will be immediately recognisable to you, or will I have to explain her most famous role? But Jennifer Coolidge is celebrating her birthday today.
1: Jennifer Coolidge.
0: Famously known as?
1: This is going to do my head in. She's your woman from the Spinal Tap. No. Yeah, Spinal Tap, is she?
0: Well, I don't know about that.
1: No.
0: Stifler's mom.
1: Yeah, that's it. That's what I said. yes, I know. I love her. She's brilliant. She's deadly now.
0: And she was in that thing, I think you watched it. I've never seen it. The White Lotus?
1: Yeah.
0: Have you seen that?
1: Who am I confusing her with? I have seen it, and she's fantastic in it.
0: Right.
1: But I thought
0: you do remember American Pie and Stifler's mom and everything.
1: Kathleen O'Hara. That's who I'm confusing her with.
0: Oh, you know, right, from Schitt's Creek and all.
1: And I thought your woman, I would have said, from White Lotus.
0: Right.
1: Turns out it's your woman, the other one from the mom of the Stifler.
0: Right.
1: Now, there you go.
0: Well done.
1: Yeah. Geez, she's very good in that. White Lotus. She's very good in that.
0: Well, won two Emmys for us, apparently.
1: Yeah, she's so funny. Have you watched it?
0: No, I haven't seen it.
1: It's probably a
0: bit peculiar. What is it? Is it meant to be a bit weird or something?
1: Yes, it is, yeah.
0: Right.
1: But it is very good.
0: Okay.
1: And you'll love the first one. You will. You'd love the first one.
0: First season?
1: Yeah.
0: Right.
1: Because it's like... Travelodge hotels, imagine that. Well, no, that's a terrible example. But it's like, say,
0: you're not really selling
1: Hilton
0: them,
1: hotels. So White Lotus is a brand of hotel.
0: Okay, right.
1: So each season, it's in a different one.
0: Are they ridiculously luxurious, though?
1: Yeah, they're quite luxurious hotels.
0: Okay, then
1: yeah.
0: I might have a look.
1: And and each season is in a different one in a different country, and it's just the people who go there that for their holidays.
0: Oh, right, okay.
1: And it follows the drama of the holiday. It's very good.
0: Right, okay, and I might give that
1: and
0: a pop.
1: And you love the first one, honestly, I know right. You will. And it's very toileting humour, you'd love it. So I gotta say...
0: How old is Stifler's mom
1: she's
0: now?
1: She's 63.
0: Not bad, 65.
1: Ah, okay.
0: 65. So is Jennifer Coolidge also the one who was in, you know that thing, Two Broke Girls? Do you remember that sort of sitcom-y thing? Is that her?
1: Don't know that.
0: You might be confused with somebody. Anyway, doesn't matter. So Jennifer Coolidge, 65. Now, here's where we take a little bit of dip in proceedings. It's the birthday today of Armie Hammer.
1: Armie Hammer.
0: Now, believe it or not, he's quite a well-known actor. I just know that he's not necessarily well-known for you.
1: Armie Hammer.
0: He was in Call Me By Your Name. Did that ring a bell?
1: No.
0: Okay. He was in the remake of The Lone Ranger. I think he was in the remake of The Man From U.N.C.L.E.
1: Has he done anything original? remake, and his name is Hammer.
0: Armie Hammer. A-R-M-I-E, Hammer. He's an American actor. And anyway, look, the good news is that if you can get any sort of a handle on him at all, it's a significant birthday for him. So it's a roundy birthday. So you can at least have a decent guess.
1: 40.
0: Yay! Look at that. Well done, you.
1: What an underwhelming win that was.
0: I wonder would you even know his face if you saw it? Because, like, he's been in big movies. Yeah, I think, I'm nearly sure it was him in that movie, the remake of The Man from U.N.C.L.E. with Henry Cavill. But anyway.
1: Yeah, hold on.
0: It is weird that you can be that big and sort of people go, who? What?
1: I'm looking at that man and he looks, I think I've seen him walking through Temple Bar one time.
0: There you go.
1: He just looks like every American tourist in Temple Bar, doesn't he?
0: Mm. Anyway, look, it's one in the bag for you.
1: Woman with the right. Big mouth, yeah.
0: Again, look, you will know this person, right, trust me. Lorcan Cranach is celebrating his birthday today. Irish character actor. He's appeared in The Bill, he's been in Cracker, he's been in Ballykiss Angel, he's been in Bloodlands. You'll instantly know his face now when you Google his
1: face. I'm going to do his face.
0: I did say it was struggling a little bit today.
1: I know, I instantly know his face. Oh, I know exactly who he is.
0: There we go, you see?
1: He's brilliant.
0: Now, you're welcome.
1: And he was one of the best TV villains ever in The Bill. He was brilliant. And I've seen him as villains in a few shows, actually.
0: Yeah.
1: He's always the
0: He has a slightly villainous head.
1: Oh, yeah, he's a sleeveen, dirty copper. He plays that really good.
0: Yeah, he plays a great... somebody who's kind of like, should be good, has made them put themselves in a position of, you know, authority or whatever.
1: Yeah.
0: But it's dirty.
1: Oh, I've seen him in a few things.
0: He plays a dirtbag.
1: Really good. He really does.
0: If anybody knows Lorcan and could get this little piece to him, that'd be great.
1: Yeah, and even in Cracker, doesn't he turn into a dirtbag in it? He does.
0: I don't remember him so much from Cracker.
1: I do. He does something terrible to the woman copper in it. And she only susses it was him. And it's so dark.
0: There
1: oh, Cracker was a very dark show.
0: Yeah, great show.
1: And he's fantastic in it.
0: I mean, surely he couldn't have been a baddie in Ballykiss Angel. Sure, nobody was bad in Ballykiss Angel, were they?
1: Watch it now. We're back. He was an evil horse leprechaun or something like that.
0: Anyway, yeah. Great Irish character actor, Lorcan Cranach.
1: Really,
0: what are we saying?
1: Oh, he's 63, is he?
0: Smidgen older than that, 67.
1: He's now, actually very good.
0: Here's onto the music front. One very much for the Nova Nation and another win for you because it's a significant birthday for Florence Welch.
1: Florence Welch?
0: Yeah.
1: Yeah, sir.
0: Oh, come on.
1: I love
0: her name
1: Florence.
0: Is literally what made her famous.
1: Being Welsh.
0: No, oh my God. The Florence bit.
1: Oh,
0: Florence
1: sorry.
0: And the Machine.
1: the dog days are over.
0: I don't know.
1: Dog days are over.
0: Who calls themselves Welsh?
1: Yeah, the horse is coming. You better run, pussycat. Oh, is that from Florence and the Machine?
0: Florence and the Machine. Her name is Florence
1: is
0: Welsh.
1: That is?
0: Yeah, yeah. No, she's not Welsh. Well, maybe I don't know now. I didn't go into it.
1: I'm going to tell you a story.
0: No, she's English. She's English.
1: I'm going to tell you a story now. I thought Florence and the Machine was the name of the band.
0: It is the name of the band.
1: Yeah, but I didn't think... I didn't think Florence was a person, nor like a machine.
0: Oh, yeah, yeah.
1: It's like saying, I don't know,
0: so you,
1: Howdy Doody, you know. I thought it was just a name of a band.
0: Right. Like... Sort like say I don't know
1: like Jerry and the Pet. No, he's a real person.
0: Yeah, he was a real person as well. Yeah,
1: like John and
0: Like, I know what you're saying. Like, Mike and the Mechanics.
1: Yes, exactly.
0: Mind you,
1: like
0: no,
1: that.
0: That's another one because Mike Rutherford was in the band.
1: Oh, was he? Yeah. Bro, this is a stupid take game.
0: Anyway, Florence Welch of Florence and the Machine.
1: Right.
0: Significant birthday.
1: Well, significant birthday. She did Sex in the City. That's going back, so she has to be 50 today.
0: She's 40 today.
1: For God's sake! For God's sake! Oh.
0: Wow. Calm down. Calm down, pussycat.
1: Calm down, pussycat. Do you ever get so sick of yourself? Do you?
0: Was she in Sex in the City? I didn't know that.
1: She does the very last scene ever of Sex in the City.
0: No way. Right, that's a new one on me.
1: She's not
0: that.
1: In it. The music, you know, the music is.
0: Oh. Yeah. They used her song. Oh, it's a song of hers
1: In the show.
0: Oh, right, okay. You know, you can, like, you could use songs from any era in a show. Like, you could go back and get, like, Beatles songs.
1: Not 30 years ago, I hardly thought she was doing songs when she was, like, 8.
0: Anyway, Florence Welch, 40 today. And then final one on the music front, not one for the nomination, Shania Twain.
1: Shania Twain. Dun, dun, dun, dun, bam, bam.
0: That's the one. Yeah. Canadian singer as well. Just always assumed she was American. I know Canadians hate that. But anyway.
1: Yeah, well, they do. It's like saying, it's like when some people say to us, oh, Asha, don't worry, all you Brits to be doing that.
0: Exactly, yeah, it drives
1: just,
0: you bananas.
1: Yeah, it just lives you a bit bananas. Yeah.
0: 5 Grammys, to be fair to her, Shania Twain.
1: 5 Grammys.
0: Very much part of that sort of crossover, wasn't she? Country music into pop sort of
1: she
0: crossover.
1: Was, yeah, yeah. And normally I don't really like that, but she is pretty good, isn't she?
0: Mm.
1: I'm trying to think of her other songs.
0: The fact
1: songs.
0: That she had a very lovely head while she was doing it was.
1: Well, it always helps, doesn't it? Yeah. It would help us too if we could do it, but, you know.
0: That ship has sailed, sadly. Yeah.
1: Yeah, oh, that don't impress me much as well.
0: Yeah.
1: I'm not mad about that one, though. You know. Don't please. It's a cocky song, isn't it? You don't really impress me now at all, no. Look, steady over there.
0: I wouldn't take it so personally.
1: Look,
0: like,
1: steady over there.
0: I mean, I'm sure she's just in general.
1: Would you not cut your hair or something over there? Yeah, I don't really like that song.
0: So what age are you sticking on Shania Twain?
1: I'm going to say Shania Twain is 63.
0: Oh, not bad, in fairness. 61. Oh.
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4: Well, it's busy as always around town this week. Duran Duran fans, don't miss Wild Boys live at Lost Lane on Friday night. Tickets are on Eventbrite for that. 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

0: happy Friday to you. Good to have you with us. Thank you for that. A bit of a wet one to start, but we're going to head over to Niall, get the headlines and the weather. Niall is an optimistic chap, isn't he?
1: Yeah, he is.
0: He does look on the bright side of life. He'll definitely point out that it'll get better later in the day.
1: He will, and there'll be a disguised joke or something in there.
0: Hopefully at your expense, though.
1: You better not pay, right?
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3: Good morning, guys. Here's your top three stories. TDs return early to Leinster House today. It's so that a financial resolution can be put forward after Cabinet signed off on plans to extend the reductions in excise duty for fuel yesterday. Mary Lou MacDonald has accused British Prime Minister Andy Burnham of burying his head in the sand over the prospect of Irish unity. He said that a border poll is off the table during his first official visit to Northern Ireland. And the 21st Electric Picnic Festival gets underway in a matter of hours, with 80,000 people attending the event in Stradbally, County Laois, to see acts like Gorillaz, Matt Amble and Fontaines DC, with Lewis Capaldi closing the main stage tonight after Somber. In sports, Shamrock Rovers boss Stephen Bradley says soft goals cost them a place in the Conference League group phase after an OG saw them lose 1-0 to Coops in Finland. They go out 2-1 on aggregate. There's four games down for decision in the League of Ireland Premier Division this evening. Three kick off at 7:45. Bowes hosts Sligo Rovers. Shelburne are away to Galway United and St Pat's face Waterford. And at 8 tonight, it's a Louth derby with Dundalk away to Drogheda. Chelsea beat Luton Town 2-0 in the Carabao Cup last night, and tonight there's one Premier League game, Man City taking on Crystal Palace at the Etihad. That's at 8 p.m. In golf, Rory McIlroy is six shots off the lead after his opening round at the season-ending Tour Championship in Atlanta, and in GAA, Gabriel Bannigan has stepped down as Monaghan manager after 2 years at the helm. Your weather: outbreaks of rain, heavy at times. There's a chance of thunderstorms, bringing the potential for surface flooding. It'll be warm and humid though, with highest temperatures 18 to 23 degrees. And you're up to date on the station, giving you one last chance to win tickets for Bon Jovi at Croke Park this weekend after 9 this morning here on Radio Nova.

0: Radio Nova with PJ and Jim. Morning to you and happy Friday. Good to have you with us. Great song, Riverboat Song from Ocean Colour Scene. 087-188-100 to get in touch. Feel free at any stage. Anto, the blockhead is on, sending us, it's the second one. We obviously didn't give him a shout yesterday, so he's...
1: Well, good morning to you today, blockhead. Have a good one, enjoy yourself.
0: He's determined to show you his T-shirt.
1: Oh, right.
0: Which says, Anto, the blockhead.
1: Blockhead on, yeah.
0: And on it. It's a lovely T-shirt, Anto. And his head isn't that blocky, to be fair to him.
1: You know, I tell you something, you know, you present yourself in a strange way, Mr. Blockhead, I will say. Wow. You know, you don't look like as deranged as you sound, thankfully.
0: Ah, there you go. That's good.
1: It's to assure people he's a normal man.
0: Also, what have we got here? Happy birthday to Ruby Ruan. She's 11 today. So, Ruby, happy birthday to you.
1: Well, Ruby, happy birthday very much.
0: And, I'm trying to work out here now. This is, I think that this is our kind of Swedish cheese lady.
1: Oh!
0: So, I don't know if they're in Sweden at the time. Oh, sorry, no. Yes, they are. They're in Kungsbacka.
1: Kungsbacka?
0: On the west coast of Sweden.
1: Oh, they're very good.
0: Kungsbacka. I'm sure I've mispronounced that.
1: Has she ever sent us any cheese or anything? No.
0: No. Anyway, so looks good. Ruby, have a brilliant 11th birthday. Apparently, your mum and dad and Lexi and Stevie the cat. And also then, I don't know if they're going to hear us necessarily, but godparents in Westport, Ed Murphy and Siobhan Costello Murphy. Wow. I think maybe, you know, you're overestimating our reach. Especially at this time in the morning.
1: This is also, you're turning the show into one of those terrible wedding speeches, you know. Yeah. We'd like to also thank Auntie Mary, who couldn't be here, but he sends her love, and Uncle Joe, and if you could, I remember.
0: And especially since, you know, you're getting a lot of attention for a woman who's never fessed up with any cheese.
1: Yes, exactly.
0: Do you know what I mean? Yeah. So, like, that's all I'm saying. But look at Ruby, have a happy birthday. There's Dr. Sheila. She's off to see the family with the part-time husband this weekend. That's good to know. Oh, she's bringing him along.
1: Very good. Very good, part-time husband. I hope you have a great day out now that you're allowed out for a little while.
0: Absolutely, yeah. Always nice to see. There's somebody looking forward to a long weekend. They have their tickets for Bon Jovi for Sunday night. This is John the Happy Hammer.
1: Very good.
0: Not to be confused with Army Hammer, who's celebrating his birthday today.
1: A very different hammer altogether.
0: So it's going to be a biggie for him because he's off Monday.
1: Well, enjoy that. I think that's going to be a fantastic night out, that Bon Jovi gig. I really do.
0: Wes has been on, has learned how to start every text.
1: Yeah, has he? Yeah. Go on, get his best out there.
0: Yes, Jim, you are right again.
1: I hate him. Go on, yeah. What is it?
0: But apparently, Jennifer Coolidge was in Two Broke Girls. She's celebrating her birthday today, Stifler's mom.
1: Yeah, yeah.
0: Yeah.
1: You know, why Jim has to get all about that anyway, but there you go anyway.
0: Yeah. Oh, look at that. That's Cody's also understood the brief. Spot on with Army Hammer and Two Broke Girls. There you go.
1: Yeah, well, we all just send Jim compliments today. Is that it? Yeah, is that what we're going to do? Is that what we're doing today, is it? Yeah.
0: No, it won't last. Ian is listening in now. What's this about? Jack Black and Jennifer Coolidge. They were both in the Minecraft movie together.
1: The Minecraft movie?
0: Yeah, that's not really that going to be something that's on
1: it's
0: our...
1: It's not
0: our...
1: really on our radar now, I'll be honest with you, yeah.
0: Yeah. What's this? Think you meant Florence and the Machine.
1: When?
0: Bernard is saying. Yeah,
1: we did mean that.
0: We said it. It's our birthday today.
1: Pay attention, Bernard.
0: And then he says, like Frank Ferdinand. Frank Ferdinand.
1: He's the Franz Ferdinand cover band.
0: Show something, Bernard. Probably best if you sit out this conversation, to be honest with you.
1: Frank Ferdinand. I'd book him for a wedding. Oh, is that them?
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0: Radio Nova with PJ and Jim. Hey, Joe, the Jimi Hendrix Experience. Happy Friday to you. Brilliant to have you with us. Thank you for that. Hopefully you're in good form. I know it's a bit of a wet one, but look, it gets better. I lied. It gets better for a while this afternoon.
1: Better, yeah.
0: I don't think the weekend looks great.
1: It stays warm. At least it's not going to be cold.
0: Exactly.
1: So that's a good thing.
0: Exactly. And check this out. There's always a reason to be happy. Look at this from Jerry, right? Jerry Cox and Offaly has been on.
1: Hello, it's Jerry Cox.
0: Just discovered DAB Plus Radio, DAB Plus.
1: Oh, yeah.
0: The radio. Love listening to PJ and Jim. Now, here we go.
1: Uh-oh.
0: This is where Jerry may have set himself up for a fall when you're dealing with PJ Gallagher. Is DAB Radio... 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
1: How do I know?
0: Just wondering before I buy a bigger radio, says Jerry. Now,
1: listen to me now.
0: Obviously, Jerry, if I was answering that, I'd be very pleasant and, well, you know, but PJ does have a, especially the fact that you come from outside of Dublin, which gives him absolute, like, free reign.
1: Big does not mean better, right? If you buy a bigger radio, it doesn't mean you get more channels. The radio you have gets the same amount of channels and the same amount of programs as the one that's bigger, you know.
0: Look, Jerry, you should have just left it as love listening to PJ
1: and
0: Jim.
1: If DAB goes off on your little radio, it'll probably go off the big one as well.
0: I mean, to be fair, DAB has apparently been around for like 30 years or something, or whatever it is.
1: Yeah, yeah.
0: You know what I mean? Just none of us realised.
1: I know, yeah.
0: Whatever. But
1: sure, look, what's his name and his little radio?
0: Jerry Cox.
1: Cox had his little radio in his pocket. They've only discovered it now. And they was going, maybe I'll get a full-size radio for the house.
0: And Jerry, I can only apologise.
1: And is there me and the family can sit around and watch the radio?
0: This is a new listener declaring himself to us, and you're abusing him. How are we going to hang on to anybody if you keep...
1: I'm not abusing him. I'm trying to save him a few quid. Don't be going buying big radios. Little radios get the same programs.
0: Digital. Digital's the way to go, Jerry. Yeah. That's the way for sure. Anyway, look, Jerry, I am delighted...
1: Buy a phone, Jerry. You know the way you have a phone. Do you know the way you have a phone? You can hear the radio.
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4: 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August Tosh and I'm doing Sulikov and Ish. 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
4: 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Come on, Shin, Inijek Chocht O'Kuig, squeal Bruce Springsteen on breakthrough album Born to Run. Dairy Harkin Lishan album critically, August commercially.
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4: Squeal Seattle Rockers Pearl Jam, an iconic debut album 10 on Chocht and Shaw, Inijek Nóga Shin. Tashig a full morning squeal is Móvi Acu, August count that the highest selling rock records are real. August air Derek. War was declared on Chocht and Shaw, Inijek Nóga Cúig, there a squeal Blur, August Oasis, Nashingle Country House, August roll with it. Sidera is Blur of Uyan Ka, a deal Quega Mila Cope Nis Mo, August Ig went Ibrahina Mocht and Kador.
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8: With the latest from the Nova Newsroom, I'm Niall O'Keefe. Mary Lou says Andy's got his head in the sand. And in sport, Bannigan's bye-bye to the Farney County. But first, TDs are returning early from their summer break today to debate changes to fuel supports. Yesterday, Cabinet signed off on plans to extend the reductions in excise duty for fuel. The reversal had been due to take effect from September 1st on a gradual basis, but the cuts will now be phased out between November and February. British Prime Minister Andy Burnham has been accused of burying his head in the sand over the prospect of Irish unity. It follows his declaration that the border poll is off the table during his first official visit to Northern Ireland. Sinn Féin leader Mary Lou MacDonald says no British Prime Minister has the authority to disregard the provision for a referendum contained in the Good Friday Agreement. The 21st Electric Picnic Festival gets underway in a matter of hours, with 80,000 people attending the festival in Stradbally, County Laois, to see acts like Gorillaz, CMAT, Amble and Fontaines DC, with Lewis Capaldi closing the main stage tonight after Somber. Gardaí are advising anyone driving to the festival not to use sat-nav or map apps. They're asking motorists to follow official signage on key junctions and routes and the directions of the Gardaí. Large volumes of traffic are expected around Stradbally across the weekend and into Monday. Oxfam has launched an emergency response on the two districts worst affected by Wednesday's flash flood, which has caused 469 deaths so far, with almost 1,000 still reported missing in Nepal. Roads and bridges swept away by the surge have left entire communities almost impossible to reach. Donations can be made on oxfamireland.org.
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8: And finally for now, Peter Cullen, the voice behind Eeyore in Disney's Winnie the Pooh franchise, has died. He was 85. The actor also voiced Optimus Prime in the Transformers movies. The star received the Lifetime Achievement Recognition at the Children's and Family Emmy Awards in 2023. Nova News. Sport and weather are next.
14: Mas dúlde te bheith fisruch is maha fáinart faibana a réiteach. 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
8: Shamrock Rovers boss Stephen Bradley says the concession of soft goals cost them a place in the Conference League group phase after an OG saw them lose 1-0 to Coops in Finland. They go out 2-1 on aggregate. There's four games down for decision in the League of Ireland Premier Division this evening. Three kick off at 7:45 with Bowes hosting Sligo Rovers, Shelburne away to Galway United and St Pat's facing Waterford. At 8 tonight it's a Louth derby with Dundalk away to Drogheda. Chelsea beat Luton Town 2-0 in the Carabao Cup last night, and tonight there's one Premier League game, Man City taking on Crystal Palace at the Etihad at 8 p.m. In golf, Rory McIlroy six shots off the lead after his opening round at the season-ending Tour Championship in Atlanta. And in GAA, Gabriel Bannigan has stepped down as Monaghan manager after 2 years at the helm of the Farney men. And that's your sport for now.
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8: There will be outbreaks of rain heavy at times, with the chance of thunderstorms bringing the potential for surface flooding. Warm and humid though, with highest temperatures 18 to 23 degrees. 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

0: Radio Nova with BJ and Jim. Morning to you and happy Friday. Brilliant to have you with us. Thank you for that. Hopefully you're in good form. Looking forward to the weekend. Wet as though it looks as though it's likely to be. But still, hopefully you'll get some crack out of it. 087-1818-100, by the way, if you want to give us a shout. Dan in Cork has been on. He would just like you to know that, you know, we're talking about it being a wet morning here. And he just wants you to know that, lads, it's fine in Cork. And we have an opera house.
1: We have an opera house and everything, and it's not raining.
0: So, yeah. So there you go. It's important you knew that.
1: Just want to remind you, Cork's the best place in the world.
0: Also, Aoife was on. In fairness to her, she's in Brisbane.
1: Oh, well, that's going to be a different kettle of
0: rubbing
1: fish.
0: Her nose in it. She sent us a picture of delightful blue skies over Brisbane.
1: Ah, yeah, but
0: to be fair,
1: it is Brisbane, you know.
0: It just played there, Depeche Mode, Just Can't Get Enough, and it is our Friday today, so we will be doing our Friday feature a little bit later on. And food, for us, in the last number of weeks, it's almost become contentious, hasn't it?
1: It hasn't, just.
0: I mean, we've gone. There's falling off the wagon, and there's. Well, I don't know what the escalation from that is, but whatever it is, we've done it.
1: Oh my God.
0: To the point where we've actually decided we're going to cut it out, right? It is the equivalent. This is as close as PJ and Jim get to going on a diet.
1: Yeah, we have to do it, though.
0: Our version of it is stop going to the shops for sausage rolls.
1: Stop eating four sausage rolls every day.
0: That's
1: every day. Yeah.
0: And actually.
1: And then I get heartburn, and the only way to put out the heartburn, as you know, is to. You know, have a fizzy drink at night.
0: And this, you see, what's happened now is there's a story saying that, you know, I think we've broken the mold here because apparently most men wouldn't even be, you know, aware enough to say stop going to the shop for sausage rolls.
1: You think you're past stories like this in the world, in the generation that we're in. You think you're beyond it.
0: Yeah.
1: And then they interviewed a significant amount of men, of like 2,000 plus of men over 30. And because men are putting on weight again, right? The more it's men put on weight.
0: Men as opposed to people in general.
1: Yeah, men, yeah. And they asked them, like, why do you think you're putting on weight? You know, and they
0: Did they just survey our listeners?
1: Would you not go on...
0: and they were talking about us.
1: Maybe, yeah. And would you not go on a diet? And believe it or not, the overwhelming response was, diets! Diets are for women. Would you not think we're past that?
0: Wow. Diets are for women.
1: That's a women's thing. Honestly, this is in 2026.
0: So this is the modern day equivalent of real men don't eat quiche.
1: Yeah, yeah. What do you think I am? Some salad munching rabbit, or a female person or something? Like, so, I would have thought that's long dead. It's so
0: But apparently, I mean, whatever about the whole diet thing being, you know, whatever you interpret diets as,
1: I think
0: eating or lifestyle or whatever.
1: But yeah, it's generally accepted that dieting is a bad idea and we shouldn't do it
0: in the traditional old sense of massive restrictions and whatever.
1: I'm going on the paleo diet or I'm going on the Jerry Jeffries diet or whatever. None of these. We shouldn't do any of that. But we should try and eat a bit more healthy. You know, the same amounts, more healthy. But like,
0: well, I don't know about this quite the same amount. I mean, at some point, you do have to ask yourself, you know, how many people am I eating for?
1: Well, I disagree with that. I disagree with that. If it, like, you know, they always say portion sizes and portion control. Yeah. That's not true. It's not true.
0: I just have to interject. I'm obliged by Radio Nova to interject and say, PJ Gallagher is not a medical professional or a qualified nutritionist. Just want to put that out there. But please proceed.
1: Right. Thank you, Mrs. McCabe. But I think... Yeah, no, I'd like you see, if you eat four sausages and two bacons and like whatever, a big fry every day.
0: Right.
1: There's nothing wrong with the size of the food. Like, the problem is it should be hummus and a load of lettuce and an onion and maybe, you know, if you eat healthy, you can't eat too much healthy food.
0: Yeah, no, absolutely. Nobody's ever binged on broccoli. You're right. Nobody's ever sat down.
1: By all means, have a go.
0: Yeah.
1: You can't eat too much healthy food.
0: You could go for it. Fair play. If you can get three or four heads of broccoli into you.
1: Exactly.
0: It's not going to do you any harm, that's for sure.
1: That's all it meant. And now, let's say,
0: again, I'm not a medical professional either, right? Somebody's going to turn around and go, well, I think you'll find that the amount of iron or whatever. Well, anyway, look, just saying, from a calorie point of view, you're never going to OD.
1: You're never going to OD on healthy food.
0: And cabbage.
1: Oh, yeah, you're not going to. It's not going to happen, you know.
0: Exactly.
1: So I think diets as an idea are probably an old concept, you know.
0: Yeah, I'd agree with that.
1: But to sort of look at it and go, I'm not losing weight. Losing weight is for ladies. Yeah.
0: Can I just point out as well, I suspect this is another very male perspective on it, right?
1: Yeah, go on.
0: Apparently, Kyler, who's a listener, John is telling me, claims that he eats 8 sausage rolls a day.
1: Eight.
0: but also has his porridge.
1: Well, good for you. You need something to stick them all together. That's like cement.
0: That's a very blokey thing to do as well, isn't it? It's like, as though having the porridge has, that's negated having the 8 sausage rolls.
1: Oh, yeah.
0: Just mean, oh, no, I had 8 sausage rolls, yeah. But I got a bit of fibre and a bit, you know, had me porridge.
1: Yeah. I had Supermax and McDonald's today, but I had some carrot sticks on the way home.
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0: 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It is Morning Glory with M&S Food at Apple Green. From breakfast on the go to dinner tonight, pop in and pick up your favourites. Happy Friday to you. We're talking food, actually. A story saying that apparently men think diets are only for women, which is an extraordinary thing.
1: I really thought you were past it.
0: A weird way, actually, sorry, before I do that, I better give it just a very quick shout out because I'll forget it. Isla, happy fifth birthday to you. Barbara was on. That's all I know. Isla is our granddaughter and she's five today. So Isla, if you're five, if there's somebody out there called Isla and your granny is called Barbara and your granddad's called Jerry,
1: then happy birthday to you.
0: I kind of guess, I think a lot of blokes believe that they can exercise their fitness or their health thing or their, you know, body shape or whatever.
1: Yeah.
0: As opposed to the diet.
1: As opposed to having any, but it's nearly all food, isn't it, Jerry?
0: Oh, yeah. No, absolutely. 100%. But I just have, like, it is, it's a bit like Kyler with his kind of eight sausage rolls, but he has porridge and his health
1: stick it together. That's it. Yeah, that'll get rid of it.
0: It does kind of feel like, you know, a lad will think, you know, well, at least I walked to the shops to buy the eight sausage rolls.
1: Yeah, yeah.
0: You know what I mean? I got in half of me steps.
1: I haven't used the lift to get to the fourth floor in a week.
0: Yeah, and this kind of stuff as well, I have to say, a lot of people, Brian was on saying, I worked with a guy years ago who was convinced he was being healthy because he was eating fruit scones. So it was fruit in his scones.
1: Getting us one a day.
0: And that's, getting us one a day.
1: Yeah.
0: That's setting the bar low, isn't it? Yeah.
1: Well, how many are you supposed to?
0: Come on, man. It's 20%.
1: I've got my one a day. I always have me one a day.
0: You know what's weird is how easy it is. You know, but you kind of assume that somebody is what they are. They're just, and they'll always be that
1: way. Yeah, they can't change.
0: We are living proof that that is absolute rubbish.
1: Yeah.
0: I mean, you at one stage were military strict.
1: I know.
0: On your food.
1: But we always revert back to the original. We always revert back to one day one of us waves a sausage roll enticingly in the air and the knees get weak and the, you know, the lips get quivering and then all of a sudden it's 6 months later and you've got elasticated pants and you're saying I really need to do something about this and reminiscing on the days.
0: And that's it, isn't it? Even when you have to do something about it. You know, something's happening that you kind of have to, you feel you have to sort yourself out for.
1: Yeah.
0: Even then sometimes it's like, you know, as a man who had a full pizza last night can say, do you know what I mean?
1: I had somebody else's takeaway last night. Somebody else's.
0: There you go.
1: Yeah.
0: I suppose if their jocks weren't lying around, you had to have something belonging to them, so.
1: I wore their jocks as well.
0: Just some, not even going to ask. Not even going to ask.
1: Had to take the bins in.
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0: Right, Friday's first play on the Nova Noise. Here we go. It is this sound. That noise that's standing between you and €41,200, which is our jackpot today.
1: Wouldn't we love to give it to you? Don't we say that every day, and it's still the truth, so we want to put it in your pocket. You know what it is. Somebody knows what it is.
0: Yeah, and please, please do check out nova.ie/Nova Noise. Honestly, because apart from the clues, which are, well, they're meant to help you, but, I mean, you know, as I say, they have come from the mind of Pat Courtney, so I'll leave that with you.
1: Yeah.
0: But definitely avoid what's been guessed before. That's the most important bit.
1: And now have a go. 4404100.
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0: Main story, not really a great deal going on the general traffic front. The main story is obviously any traffic heading to Electric Picnic. Dublin traffic heading to Electric Picnic should exit the M7 at Junction Portlaoise. Junction 16, that is Portlaoise East, or Junction 17, Portlaoise Centre. And that's, hang on a second, I think it's 17 if you're heading from the Limerick side, and from the Dublin side it says Junction 16. Not explained particularly well, I have to say, on this particular bit, but anyway. On the Dublin traffic front, Amiens Street inbound is slow from Connolly Station to roadworks which are happening at Beresford Place at the moment. Seville Place onto Guild Street inbound, it's backed up from the Boxing Club there to the Quays. Temple Oak Road northbound busy from Rathdown Park, and South Circular Road southbound is described as solid from Cunningham Road Junction. Any updates you have for us? 087-18-18-100. Nova Traffic is with Windsor Nissan. 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Now it's your turn. Book your test drive today. See windsor.ie.
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4: Morning, guys. Here's the top three stories. TDs return early to Leinster House today so that a financial resolution can be put forward after Cabinet signed off on plans to extend the reductions in excise duty for fuel yesterday. Oxfam has launched an emergency response on the two districts worst affected by Wednesday's flash flood in Nepal and China, which has caused 469 deaths so far, with almost 1,000 people still reported missing. And Electric Picnic gets underway today with 80,000 people attending to see acts like Gorillaz, CMAT, Amble and Fontaines DC, with Lewis Capaldi closing the main stage tonight after Somber. In sport, Shamrock Rovers failed to progress in the Conference League after an OG saw them lose 1-0 to Coops in Finland, going out 2-1 on aggregate. In the League of Ireland Premier Division this evening from 7:45, Bowes host Sligo Rovers. Shelburne are away to Galway United and St Pat's face Waterford, while from 8 it's a Louth derby with Dundalk away to Drogheda. Chelsea beat Luton Town 2-0 in the Carabao Cup last night. Tonight there's one Premier League game, Man City taking on Crystal Palace at the Etihad at 8 p.m. In golf, Rory McIlroy is 6 shots off the lead after his opening round at the season-ending Tour Championship in Atlanta. And in GAA, Gabriel Bannigan has stepped down as Monaghan manager after 2 years in charge. And your weather, outbreaks of rain, heavy at times, a chance of thunderstorms bringing the potential for surface flooding, but it will be warm with top temperatures of 18 to 23 degrees. You're up to date on the station, giving you one last chance to win tickets for Bon Jovi at Croke Park this weekend after 9 this morning on Radio Nova.
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0: Friday's first play on the Nova Noise. This today, that noise worth €41,200. Nice money to take into your weekend, whatever you have planned, for sure.
1: Yeah, we'd love to make somebody's weekend and their day, and hopefully you, Melissa. Good morning to you, Melissa.
0: Melissa, you there?
2: Hello.
1: Hello, Melissa. No.
0: All the buttons appear to be right. All the lights appear to be on.
1: No, we've lost her.
0: Sadly, there's nobody home. Right,
1: sorry, Melissa. Kian, then. Good morning to you, Kian.
3: Morning. How's it going, gents?
0: Very well, Kian.
1: What's the story, Kian? What's going on with your weekend?
3: Not much. I was planning on going to EP, but I decided against it and sold on my ticket.
1: Why? What happened?
3: The weather wasn't looking great, to be honest. So
1: you're a soft out.
3: I've been before.
0: Right. Yeah. I have to say, I'd say there's a few similar to Kian. You know what I mean? Option was there to just, maybe I'll, unless there was something major you wanted to see, or an act particular you wanted to see, or whatever. Or
3: I wasn't too fussed about any of them, to be honest.
0: Well, there you go, there you go.
1: Well, come on, Kian, you soppy old tart. give us your guess.
0: By the way, Kian, this is a man slagging you, who literally, if you didn't give him a 5-star hotel, he wouldn't go down to a festival.
1: Well, I presume that's what everybody's doing. Kian, we'd love to give you a few quid. What's your guess?
3: Okay, I think it is an orange being rolled through an animal flap.
1: Oh, right, yeah, like a cat flap or a dog flap or something.
3: Exactly, yeah.
1: Perfect. Okay, accepted guess.
0: This, now, if Kian wins this, you know, all this money, he could guess a 5-star hotel and a helicopter to fly him into EP.
3: EP.
1: Yeah, I'll tell you, be arriving in style, that's for sure.
0: Okay, here we go.
3: Never mind.
0: That is a shame. Look at, I don't know what to say to you. Enjoy your weekend without EP, Kian, in fairness.
3: I will.
0: Have
3: Thank
0: a good
3: you
0: one.
3: Very much, lads.
1: Take care. Take care. John, then, good morning to you, John.
4: PJ, good morning to you. How are you?
1: Not too bad, John. You sound very laid back. What way will your weekend take you? Will you be wandering into it?
4: I'll be wandering into town to meet a few buddies for lunch. That's the first thing today.
1: Alright.
4: Maybe if I'm allowed to go out with the missus later on.
0: Right. You know, who do you need to get permission from? Herself, is it?
4: Her indoors, the big boss.
0: Right, okay, yes. Yeah. Right.
1: And where are you going?
0: That's interesting. Would it be okay if I went out with you?
1: Well,
0: don't be ridiculous, John.
1: Yeah. I'm not going to be seen.
0: I'm meeting my friends.
1: Public with you again.
4: Am I allowed out for good behaviour there?
0: Fair play to you.
1: And so where are you going for lunch today? Where are you going? Somewhere nice?
4: One of the lads has selected the secret spot.

0: spot, so we're all wondering where it is, you know.
1: Brilliant. But, secret spot.
2: Secret spot.
1: Oh,
2: secret
1: fantastic. Spot.
2: Will it be the McDonald's on O'Connell Street? Will it be the McDonald's on Grafton Street?
1: Yeah.
0: I was in that McDonald's, PJ, the first week it was opened in 1978.
1: Right. There you go. I have to say, this conversation has suddenly put an age on you, John, I can tell you that's for sure.
2: They gave you a knife and fork with it back then, and beans.
1: Well, listen, come on, lunch will be on you if you win this, John. What are you going for? What's your guess?
0: Oh, okay, I'll go for, this is off the wall stuff, but I'll go for a potato rolling out of a container through a flap.
2: Right,
1: another flap.
2: Another flap. Right, let's see if it's your potato. Accept a guess.
1: Okay, so for John's lunch date, is he right?
2: Sorry, John.
1: That's a shame.
0: We did our best.
2: I hope you get permission to hang around with your wife later.
1: Exactly. And
2: enjoy your weekend.
1: Fair play to you, John. Good Happy evening. Friday.
0: Good lad. Thanks.
1: Take care.
2: Have a good one.
1: Bye bye now. Permission to hang. It's like Dr. Sheila with her part-time husband, isn't it?
2: It is, isn't it? Yes.
1: I told you, you can have access to me on Tuesdays and Fridays, that's all.
2: Until then, you stand in the garden.
1: Right, poor old John. Anyway, listen, we'll go again, of course, on the Nova Noise, as always, just after 8:30. Between now and then, just can't stress it enough. Honestly, it literally is at the stage where there is no point in calling up and having a guess unless you check out nova.ie/Nova Noise.
2: Yeah, it really is.
1: Yeah. Clues are there, and most importantly, the guesses to avoid are there, and then you can come and play just after 8:30.
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0: Radio Nova with PJ and Jim. Happy Friday to you. Good to have you with us. Thank you for that. Emmett's just been on. He's not in traffic for a change, which he's very happy about. But there are traffic lights out at the roundabout at the top of the off-ramp at Junction 14, Sandyford, on the M50 southbound. So watch out for that. Also, there was few responses in relation to what we were talking about earlier on. This story that surfaced that apparently men think that dieting is a purely female practice.
1: Which is such a... I honestly thought we were beyond that carry on now.
0: But it brought us down that whole kind of route of, you know, people's attitude to diets and food and healthy eating. And there's been, I'll say,
1: some attitudes.
0: Ooh, Martin was on saying an uncle of his for years used to say that he always enjoyed a fruit salad every day.
1: Yeah.
0: Or whatever. And then much later they discovered he was talking about the sweets.
1: Oh, the packet of sweets, yeah.
0: Yeah. And the man's now a diabetic.
1: Well, there you go now, isn't it? A fruit salad.
0: Fruit salad. Remember those sweets?
1: Yeah, you used to love them. Yeah, you'd be chewing on them for about an hour.
0: Also, Ian the painter was on. He's literally done what we described earlier on. You know that thing we were saying, that there was our texter Kyler who was saying he had 8 sausage rolls, but then he had a bowl of porridge. And that somehow,
1: thought it would stick it all together in a healthy way. It was like a sort of healthy cement.
0: Well, Ian, apparently, he left the house. He had an apple, a banana, and a bottle of water. Okay?
1: Yeah.
0: All sounding good. Then he stopped and got a Danish and a cappuccino at the garage.
1: Flying.
0: Sometimes needs must.
1: Yeah.
0: You know what I mean? Sometimes just odd. Needs must. Nuala is questioning whether or not lemon and lime in your vodka would be part of your 5 a day.
1: I mean, just try saying it to your GP and see the look on her face, and you might see.
0: Always drink responsibly, obviously, but anyway, what's this? Morning, lads. I worked with a lad who thought he sorted out his cholesterol issues by drinking a 4-pack of Benecol every day. That was his.
1: It's Benecol again.
0: You know, it's that sort of like little yogurty looking yolk that you are supposed to.
1: And that was his 4 a day. A sugared yogurt drink.
0: I don't know. It's probably not sugared, but I'm not sure that's a medical intervention, really. That's
1: so
0: all I'm saying.
1: So his 4 a day was he'd have 4 of them.
0: Well, yeah, maybe. I don't know what he was thinking was actually going to happen.
1: Well.
0: But anyway, yeah. And Michael and Wicklow just wants everybody to know that he's retiring, but he's only retiring for a month. The month of September.
1: That's not
0: taking off.
1: That's not retire. That
0: I like the idea of it, though. I wouldn't mind. What was it Gary Neville used to call the mini retirements?
1: Well, remember we saw the midlife retirement. Remember we spoke about midlife retirement?
0: Is that where you take a year off?
1: It's where you take an extended break, like a year or maybe two in the middle, because you know that you're never going to be able to retire at the other end.
0: Oh, yeah.
1: People like yourself, Jim, and myself now, unfortunately, I had a plan for a while, it's gone now, that we thought we might get to 60 and maybe 70, maybe to take time, and now we know we have to work ourselves into the ground.
0: Yeah.
1: So people now, we're only one of many, and they take a midlife retirement.
0: Okay, is it too late for us to have a midlife retirement?
1: Well, not technically, but by the time we have enough money to do it,
0: we'll be into
1: real retirement age.
0: Yeah,
1: at that point, it's probably only going to be about 3 weeks off anyway.
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4: Well, it's busy as always around town this week. Duran Duran fans, don't miss Wild Boys live at Lost Lane on Friday night. Tickets are on Eventbrite for that. 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
0: If you're heading to Electric Picnic today, you should exit the M7 at Junction 16, Portlaoise East. We're told there is some light traffic in Stradbally at the moment. On the general traffic front, Drumcondra Road onto Dorset Street inbound is busy from Clonliffe Road Junction, and the North Circular Road westbound now busy from the Mater Hospital to Dorset Street Junction itself. Any updates you have for us, 087-1818-100.
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13: With the latest from the Nova Newsroom, I'm Niall O'Keefe. Government measures to prevent wrong-way motorway driving, and in sport, four games in the League of Ireland Premier Division tonight. But first, Sinn Féin says the British government can't rule out a future United Ireland referendum. British Prime Minister Andy Burnham had said a border poll was off the table, arguing divisive referendums can distract from issues including the cost of living and public services. But Mary Lou MacDonald says the right to a referendum is contained in the Good Friday Agreement.
14: We have made very, very clear to him that we work and we uphold the agreement in all of its parts, and it also means recognising and preparing for referendums. Burying his head in the sand is not a plan, is not a strategy, is not wise and is not acceptable to us.
13: Parents are being urged to avail of the RSV vaccine for their babies. RSV is a respiratory infection which can be extremely severe in babies and young children, often leading to hospitalisation. The latest rollout of the vaccine is getting underway ahead of the winter season. The government's meeting state agencies today to discuss measures to prevent wrong-way driving on the motorways. It's in the wake of the M9 crash, as well as a number of other incidents of people travelling the wrong way on roads such as the M50 and the M7. Roads Minister Sean Canny has convened a meeting with the RSA, TII, Gardaí and officials from the Department of Transport and Justice. Oxfam's working to provide emergency supplies and water purification kits to the two areas hit worst by the flash flood in Nepal. Roads and bridges have been swept away by the surge, leaving entire communities almost impossible to reach and almost 500 people dead. Over 1,000 are missing, including two Irish nationals. To make a donation, see oxfamireland.org.
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3: Live.
13: And finally for now, Peter Cullen, who was the voice of Disney's gloomy donkey Eeyore for 17 years, has died at the age of 85. The actor with the iconic voice received the Lifetime Achievement Recognition at the Children's and Family Emmy Awards 3 years ago. He also appeared in the 80s Transformers cartoons and later in the movies as Optimus Prime, a character who had a great affinity for the human race.
15: I have witnessed their capacity for courage, and though we are worlds apart, like us, there's more to them than meets the eye.
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13: Well, Shamrock Rovers failed to progress in the Conference League after an OG saw them lose 1-0 to Coops in Finland last night. They go out 2-1 on aggregate. In the League of Ireland Premier Division this evening from 7:45, Bowes hosts Sligo Rovers. Shelburne are away to Galway United. St. Pat's face Waterford. While from 8, it's a Louth derby with Dundalk away to Drogheda. Chelsea beat Luton Town 2-0 in the Carabao Cup last night. Tonight, there's one Premier League game in the Etihad where Man City are taking on Crystal Palace. In golf, Rory McIlroy is 6 shots off the lead after his opening round at the season-ending Tour Championship in Atlanta. And in GAA, Gabriel Bannigan has stepped down as the manager of Monaghan football team after 2 years at the helm. And that's your sport.
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13: There will be outbreaks of rain heavy at times with the chance of thunderstorms bringing the potential for surface flooding. Warm and humid though with highest temperatures 18 to 23 degrees. 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

0: Radio Nova with BJ and Jim. It is our Friday feature, and as always, we are filming it for Instagram Live. If it's safe to do so, jump on there and check it out for yourself. Interesting one today, I have to say. One of my absolute favourites being involved in this particular recipe.
1: But now, as you might have taken from already, Mr. Jim McCabe is a very plain sort of man. So he loves... You know when you go for a croissant?
0: That is very harsh, even by your standards.
1: Yes, well, but he smells of dough, which is delicious. But he's very, you know, he likes a croissant plain. He likes it uninterfered with. He likes it just as it is.
0: Croissant, if you don't mind.
1: Oh, croissant.
0: Croissant.
1: He likes a croissant with no butter, no jam, no almonds.
0: Because when it's fresh and just and warm and everything, it's magnificent in itself. You don't add to perfection.
1: There, yeah, that's his opinion. So today, we're going to mess with croissants big time. Big time. You might have seen this posters going all around on the buses and all of this sort of crap carry on where Jim is an egg and I am an egg. And we're going to make, we're going to try and bake an egg inside a croissant, put in some other ingredients and make the croque-croissant.
0: Croque-croissant. Yeah, because the French have croque-monsieur and croque-madame and all that, with their egg on it or whatever.
1: Egg sandwich type things, but we're making a croque-croissant.
0: Brilliant.
1: To match up our eggy heads with what Jim would likes, which is delicious croissants.
0: Croissants.
1: And of course, we're going to put a bit of ham and all that crack on. But
0: I'm amazed you're allowing ham to go into it. I thought there might be, I don't know, sausage or bacon or something.
1: It's all about
0: in.
1: You.
0: Is it, really?
1: Yes, ham and eggs himself. It's all about you.
0: Wow.
1: But we want to make it as delicious as possible. We want to make it taste as delicious as Jim's aftershave. And what we've done then, we have the croissant. It's actually a little bit tricky, right?
0: Right.
1: Because getting the egg into the croissant, that's the balancing act here.
0: Okay.
1: So we want to make it look nice as well as we put it. For a bit of colour, we've pulled the croissants apart. You can't pluck the things out. You can't cut them. They're just too tender.
0: Right.
1: They're too fresh. Too soft, Jim.
0: Useful.
1: Much like the way my belly is fitting into my trousers. Just a soft... texture at the moment.
0: Yeah.
1: Soft and squishy. So we just sort of gently pull them apart.
0: Right.
1: And push and pat it all down with your finger to make a sort of an opening.
0: Okay.
1: Now we put a little bit of broken spinach in there, right?
0: Broken spinach.
1: Broken spinach, which is just we tore a leaf for it. Look, I'm trying to use a term on culinary
0: efficiency. You rise above mere mortal sort of TV type chefs because of the, you know, you have a different language on it.
1: Yeah.
0: No, I bet you none of them have ever spoken about broken spinach. That's
1: all
0: I'm saying.
1: Well, there you go. Well, they don't know what they're doing.
0: Yeah, they're losing out for it.
1: Shower old grifters.
0: Anyway.
1: Grifters. So now, the bad thing is, fitting a whole egg in here is going to be hard. So I've separated the egg, right?
0: Okay.
1: So now I'm going to try and pour the yolk in first, right?
0: All right.
1: So it stays together. There's the yolk. That looks good.
0: That looks all right.
1: I'm going to pour a bit of the egg white back in now.
0: Okay.
1: Try and make it so it's like a... There you go. Oh, look at that. That actually looks well.
0: There you go.
1: Yeah, now it's spilt. Brilliant.
0: Excellent.
1: Exactly what I didn't want it to do. Literally
0: right,
1: exactly
0: so that's gone in.
1: Exactly
0: now,
1: what I
0: did. Did I hear you say you're going to do this in two stages? You're going to be doing like a bit of egg for a while and then a bit of
1: and then I'm going to go back to it because I want to bake the egg a bit.
0: Right.
1: So the egg bakes inside the croissant and we get it like to be a little bit crusty and then we're going to go back and do a bit
0: and lash on the extras.
1: And lash on the extras, right? So that's the plan. I'm just trying to get this second egg into this croissant and not be so heavy-handed. Right, I broke the yolk.
0: Brilliant.
1: This is a pain, man. This is a pain. How did that happen? I'm not good at this.
0: It doesn't matter. We have one. That's all we need for effect. We just need one.
1: Right, I'm just putting them into the stupid air fryer now. Such a waste of time sometimes. There, it's
2: 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Seriously addictive.

0: Yep, part two of our Friday feature. Again, we are filming on Instagram Live. It's safe to do so. Yes. Jump on there and check it out, because it's the midpoint, you know, in case anybody wants to be doing a kind of a cook-along, you know what I mean, with the video. So the idea is that these what we're calling croque croissant, is basically, we've gone so far as the egg has gone into the middle of the torn croissant, and the idea is that that's kind of cooking a little bit, and then the extra ingredients are going on now.
1: That's the idea. Okay, can't pick it up.
0: I will do it. How did the egg turn out?
1: Yeah, we're there, but this is good going now. We're about halfway done.
0: Do we want a gooey egg, or do we want a...
1: Ideally, you want the yolk to be a little bit runny. Yes, absolutely. So we've done that, and now we're going to go to the next stage, right?
0: Mm-hmm.
1: Next stage, get more spinach, right? Broken spinach, as I tend to call it. A little bit of decorative broken spinach then on the top there.
0: Right.
1: A little bit more on the other one. Believe it or not, the broken egg fella is doing better, but it doesn't matter.
0: Glenn's a little bit worried that this croissant he's a bit concerned that it was cooked to begin with. We've cooked it a bit more now with the egg, and we're going to cook it again with the other ingredients. Yeah.
1: Well, maybe Glenn should wait and learn something.
0: See, Glenn, don't be poking the bear. Right, don't be poking the bear.
1: This egg one is stuck to the bottom. I have to remedy that situation.
0: Right.
1: Now that's that done.
0: Okay. Yeah,
1: so we need ham now, because Jim loves ham.
0: Yeah, so basically ham and cheese are the primary additives on top of the egg for this.
1: We don't need too much ham now. We just want to sort of fill that little gap at the top where the egg is.
0: Mm-hmm.
1: Yeah, so break it up nicely. Shredded ham. That's,
0: you could use a knife or whatever if you want.
1: You could, and you could shut up sometimes if you ever knew the way.
0: Just in case your guests don't want you handling their ham. That's entirely up to yourself.
1: You burn the germs off in the air fryer. It's like boiled water. So that's the ham is on, right? The ham. Now lots of cheese. Oh no, lovely. Hold on. First, I want to put some pepper on it.
0: You're just showing off now.
1: A bit of pepper there like that. Off. And some garlic granules, because that's going to make things a little bit better.
0: The place will be stinking.
1: Not too much though, just a little bit, like a dab of that.
0: Right.
1: Let's not do what I did with the eggs. Now, shredded cheese all over the top.
0: Lovely.
1: This should give it a crusty finish.
0: I think this is going to be a success.
1: Yeah, every time I've said that lately, it's ended up tasting like shoes. So there you go, but it looks deadly, right?
0: All the ingredients are, you know, individually great ingredients.
1: Yeah, there they are, so it should work lovely, it should turn out well.
0: So we're going back in for
1: just
0: how long?
1: Cook that egg. How long is left in the show? How long is the next song, say? How long is that?
0: Well, I mean, we have a little ad break, and we have a tune. We can pop back in at any stage. Pick a number. Any number you like between 1 and 5.
1: 4 minutes.
0: Okay.
1: 4 minutes.
0: That'll do for us.
1: They'll be ready in 4 minutes, Jim.
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16: Thank God it's...
0: Right, very quickly, our finale of Friday for this week. Oh, the excitement, I tell you. Our croque croissants are about to be revealed to the world.
1: They are about to be revealed to the world. So, they should be ready. Well,
0: absolutely. Let me open this is the money shot. Is happening live on Instagram, if it's safe to do so, to pop on and have a look. I think that's a good
1: Oh, Jimmy.
0: Look at that.
1: They look very, very good.
0: Yeah.
1: They actually look very, very good.
0: They look proper edible.
1: Let me get this fella out here. Said. Look at that.
0: John keeps getting in my way. Get out of the way, John.
1: He's doing the decent thing of showing normal people. look at that. They look very, very good.
0: Excellent. That is, now see, positive result. Despite all of your huffing and puffing earlier on, when
1: you were
0: giving out about your job.
1: I would actually do them a little bit more now if I was let, just to make that a bit crustier on the top, the cheese.
0: Oh, you like crusty cheese, do you?
1: Yeah, but I think these look fabulous. Yeah. I'm going to leave the delicate looking one for you. but I'm going to cut this one open to see what it's like on the inside.
0: Well,
1: my goodness. Look at that.
0: Looks the part.
1: My goodness.
0: And here we go. Proof of the pudding.
1: This is, I swear to you, there's Parisians fainting at the thought of what we've done and how delicious it is.
0: And how we made their food better than even they could. Well, come on.
1: Oh, wow.
0: Very good.
1: Yeah.
0: Beautiful croissant.
1: You know
0: croissant.
1: The way we make things and they're kind of...
0: Yeah. We take good things and make them a little less good.
1: Yeah,
0: not
1: it's like,
0: today.
1: It's like you see the pictures in the fancy restaurants and then you realise they were made with glue.
0: So
1: that's what we normally do.
0: We painted them on.
1: It's like we painted and varnished them. But this is brilliant.
0: Wow.
1: Oh, this is very nice, Jim.
0: Excellent.
1: This is very nice.
0: Right, success. There you go. So if you want to check it out, our croissant will be up on all of the Nova social media channels. You'll be able to check that out. By the way,
1: and there's the runny egg coming out.
0: Look at that. Who'd have thought we could...
1: Oh, make? Man.
0: Now you won't have to eat your croquettes that you're going to do.
1: Oh, well, I'm going to do them as well.
0: We were going to have croissant and croquettes.
1: Whoa.
0: Because the nice people at Mash Direct sent us in a big hamper of goodies.
1: Whoa. No,
0: do shut up, will you? You just keep saying, whoa.
1: Oh, I'm over the moon. Sacre bleu.
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0: 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Morning to you. Happy Friday to you. We've just been enjoying... I tell you, you know something? I just realised that there's a kind of a theme.
1: Yeah.
0: And it feels like it's all come together because we made our croque croissants.
1: Yeah, they were so good.
0: Okay. And by the way, at the moment in the background, the air fryer is still going because there's now croquettes.
1: We're doing, yeah.
0: It's amazing how
1: cheese and onion croquettes.
0: The croque element has
1: keeps coming.
0: Has it, like, two crocs have.
1: A couple of crocs.
0: Have made.
1: Yeah.
0: Have enjoyed a couple of other crocs.
1: A couple of crocs that look like eggs.
0: It's fantastic.
1: Perfect, yeah.
0: No, they were really, really good, our croque croissants. You'll be able to find them on our Instagram, John Fieldman for Instagram. So honestly, I would try it.
1: Do.
0: I would definitely try it. And thanks again to the gang at Mash Director who've sent in the croquettes and a load of other stuff, chips and mashed potato and everything, because we used it last week in the one of the recipes.
1: If I was you, I'd wait till 10 o'clock because I'd give them a first-hand account of what everything in that box tastes like.
0: By the way, Trinity has been on. She loved the croissants and wants a shout-out for herself and Keane. They're on their way down to Electric Picnic in the Lashings of Rain.
1: Oh,
0: and it's absolutely miserable.
1: You're going to have a great weekend, though.
0: Yeah, it'll be
1: fantastic.
0: Brilliant. Absolutely. While you're doing that, let's give you the chance to win €41,200 on the Nova Noise. This is it, of course. Tell us what that noise is, and we'll give you all of that jackpot. Would you like to say anything?
1: Sorry, yeah, I carried away there with the elements of flavours in my mouth and everything. Yes, we should be as excited about this money as we are about cheese, eggs, and breads at the moment. Yeah, we'd love to give you the money. Slightly, you know.
0: I can't believe you just completely zoned out there. What are we doing?
1: I was having a moment. I needed a little bit of time to myself, don't
0: Absolutely.
1: You?
0: Absolutely. He likes to digest.
1: Yeah, sorry about that. Yeah. God almighty. What a great day. What a great day. Call us now if you want to have as good a day and win all that money. 4404100.
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0: Right, since we were speaking of Electric Picnic, Dublin traffic heading to Electric Picnic should get off the M7 at Junction 16, which is Port Leash East, we're told. And also just on the Leash situation, there are some delays now starting to build around Stradbally as a result of that Electric Picnic traffic. Elsewhere on the traffic front, Ballantyre Road northbound now busy between the M50 and Wesley College. Finglas Road inbound slow from Seamus Ennis Road flyover. John's Road backed up from Military Road Junction, still queues on Amien Street inbound from the Five Lamps. Seville Place onto Guild Street likewise still backed up from the Boxing Club. Any updates you have for us? 087-1818-100. Nova traffic is with Windsor Nissan. 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Now it's your turn. Book your test drive today. See windsor.ie.
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4: Morning, guys. Here's your main news headlines. TDs return early to Leinster House today to debate changes to fuel supports after Cabinet decided to extend the cuts to excise duty. Sinn Féin says the British government can't rule out a future United Ireland referendum. The long-running dispute over safe staffing levels at Oberstown Child Detention Centre in Dublin has been resolved. And Harald, the King of Norway, has died aged 89. In sport, golf first, and Áine Dunnigan has teed off her second round at the Women's Irish Open this morning. She started the day on 3 under par, 6 shots off the overnight lead held by South African Cassandra Alexander. Rory McIlroy, 6 shots off the lead after his opening round at the season-ending Tour Championship in Atlanta. Min-Woo Lee was the overnight leader on 8 under. In soccer, Shamrock Rovers leave the Conference League after losing 1-0 to Coops in Finland, going out 2-1 on aggregate, while in the League of Ireland Premier Division this evening from 7:45, Bowes hosts Sligo Rovers. Shelburne are away to Galway United and St Pat's face Waterford, while from 8, Dundalk are away to Drogheda. There's one English Premier League game this evening, Man City taking on Crystal Palace at Selhurst Park at 8. And in Gaelic games, Gabriel Bannigan is to step down as manager of the Monaghan footballers. After 2 years at the helm, he says conditions were not right for him to continue. The Farnley men lost the Ulster senior football final to Armagh this year after extra time. And your weather, outbreaks of rain, I'm afraid, heavy at times with the chance of thunderstorms bringing the potential for surface flooding. Warm and humid though, highest temperatures 18 to 23 degrees. You're up to date on the station, giving you one last chance to win tickets for Bon Jovi at Croke Park this weekend on the Nova Know-It-All quiz after 9 this morning on Radio Nova.

0: Yeah, trying to give you €41,200 to take into your weekend. You need to tell us what this is. There you go, and we'll happily give you that cash.
1: We'd love to give you that cash, and we'd love to give it to you, Jennifer. How are you, Jennifer?
2: Morning, lads.
0: How are you? Yeah, we're very well. What's going on for you? How's your weekend shaping up?
2: Well, depends on this weather and if I get the noise.
0: Exactly, yeah.
1: That's definitely a big part.
0: One could definitely solve the other, couldn't it?
1: Yeah.
0: For sure.
2: Oh, yeah.
1: Well, let's
2: get you. Won't be off the electric picnic, though.
0: No, to be fair. And come here, listen, so what are you at the moment? You sound like you're out and about.
2: We're just on the school run, back to the usual mornings now.
0: So who's this we? Who have you got with you?
2: Oh, my husband and my son.
0: Okay.
1: It sounded like you were dropping your husband off for school.
0: I was just going to say, yeah. Are both of them going to school? He's in big school, though.
1: Yeah, he's in big school, yeah.
2: Yeah, big school, yeah.
1: He's learning how to use the air fryer like us and everything.
0: Fantastic,
1: yeah,
0: right?
1: Get the digs in and everything, yeah.
0: Before we cause a rift.
1: Domestic, yeah. What's this? Jennifer, what's your guess?
2: I think it might be a lemon dropping into a shopping basket.
1: Absolutely, accepted guess.
0: Okay, so for Jennifer, is it rice? Not to be, I'm afraid.
1: Sorry,
0: not to be.
1: Jennifer.
0: It's a great talking to you. Happy Friday. Take care.
1: Take care. Hope you drop the husband off safe there. And he has a great day.
0: And hopefully he has no accidents or anything. Yeah. You know what I mean?
1: Yeah. Look after yourself now. Trish, come on, see you, Trish.
3: Morning, how are you?
1: Very good, great. Trish. What are you up to this morning?
3: Good. I'm trying to persuade the kids to get some rain gear and put it on.
1: Oh, you're doing the school run as well,
3: they won't
1: are you?
3: Do it. Yeah.
1: No, they won't do it, yeah. They don't want the rain gear.
3: School now and there's lashing rain.
0: What are their names, Trish? And I'll get Uncle PJ here to issue a, because he's very scary, man. People are afraid of him. Say that again.
3: Emily, Chloe and Danny.
1: Chloe and Danny, get your wellies on. Do what your mum's telling you.
0: Or we'll send PJ around. And he's...
3: Get your wellies on. PJ will be around.
0: Boo, that's it. That's all right. That's not the first time that's happened.
1: Yeah, don't. Yeah, that doesn't bother me. I've been booed by thousands of people.
0: Right. Win the money, Trish. What are you going for?
3: Oh, I hope so. I think it's a fig going through a letterbox into a bucket.
1: Right, I hope you're right. Accept a guess.
0: Right, okay. To get the wellies on for Trish. Is she right?
1: No.
0: That's unfortunate.
3: All right.
0: That's unfortunate.
3: Listen, have a good one.
0: You too. Happy Friday. Take care now.
3: You too. Bye.
1: Enjoy the rest when they're finally dropped off. I hope you have a decent day. Dylan, then. Good morning to you, Dylan.
4: Morning, lads.
1: How are you? Dylan? Sounds much calmer in your end of the world. Dylan, what's happening for you today?
4: I'm super. I'm just heading to work.
1: Oh, very good. Any weekend plans? Will you be doing anything, getting up to no good?
4: No, put the feet up now and relax. It's the weekend, lads.
1: There's a man who knows. The juxtaposition.
0: Brilliant.
1: Yeah, the difference between Trish and Jennifer's life compared to Dylan's life now.
0: Yeah, very different outlook, isn't it?
1: Yes, it is.
0: Dylan has it sussed.
1: Dylan has the wellies on in bed and everything. He's ready to go.
4: The only way to do it, lads.
0: Absolutely.
1: Right, Dylan, give us the guess. Take the money and run.
4: I reckon it's an orange hitting a swing bin lid. It's half opening, but the orange falling onto the ground and rolling away.
1: Okay, I really hope you're right. Accept a guess.
0: Right. For Cool Dylan, is he right?
1: It's not this time, not
0: That's
1: this
0: a shame.
1: Time.
0: That's but, a shame. Listen, happy Friday to you, Dylan. Take care of yourself. Cheers.
1: Bye-bye. Have a good one. Take care, Dylan. Thank you.

0: for that.
1: Right, okay. So it's on to Marty just after midday, of course. €41,200 is the jackpot today. Nova.ie/Nova Noise as always, and then play again with Marty just after midday.
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0: Radio Nova with PJ and Jim. Morning to you. Happy Friday to you. Hopefully you're in good form. 087-188-1800 if you want to give us a shout. And it can be literally about anything. Like Paddy in Cork was just on to let us know that on this day in 1963, Martin Luther King Jr. made his I Have a Dream speech.
1: Well, there you go. Look at right, that. Yeah.
0: Thanks for that, Paddy.
1: Were you there?
0: I don't know who old Paddy is, but you never know.
1: Never know, yeah. Anyway. Send us some pictures with him if you have to.
0: On the way out to nine, a couple of big things. Well, our man at the movies, Clint Dreeberg, he's going to be here after nine. He'll have a couple of movie reviews for you to have a listen to. But also, the big one is, it is the final pair of our tickets for Bon Jovi. Remember, we've given away, I think, two pairs so far.
1: Yeah, the last hit pair we have left now, isn't it?
0: So we had, because Pat Courtney had a pair to give away, we had a pair to win on our social media channels. And today, we find out who wins our final pair of tickets to see Bon Jovi live in Croke Park next Sunday, which is only a couple of days away.
1: Yeah.
0: Absolutely. Anyway, Nova Know-It-All on the way.
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0: Traffic heading to Electric Picnic should exit the M7 at Junction 16, Portlaoise East. Apparently there are delays now building around Stradbally. On the general traffic front, Donnybrook Road inbound now slow from Anglesey Bridge. Delays on Nace Road inbound from the Long Mile Road Junction. Harold's Cross Road northbound. Congestion begins at Harold's Cross Park. Farnham Road northbound, solid, we're told, from Dodder Park Road Junction. And Finglas Road inbound now slow from Slaney Road Junction. Any updates you have? 087 18 18 100.
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15: With the latest from the Nova Newsroom, I'm Niall O'Keefe. Hark, the Harold King has died, and in sport, it's City v Palace in the Premiership tonight. But first, as TDs return early to Leinster House today to debate changes to fuel supports, the government is being accused of having a lack of foresight. Yesterday, Cabinet signed off on plans to extend cuts to excise duty on fuel, which will now be phased out between November and February instead of a gradual reversal from the 1st of September. People before profit are saying it was obvious prices would continue to be impacted by the instability in the Middle East. Meanwhile, the government's meeting state agencies today to discuss measures to prevent wrong-way driving on motorways. It's in the wake of the M9 crash, as well as a number of other incidents of people travelling the wrong way on roads such as the M50 and M7. Roads Minister Sean Canney has convened a meeting with the RSA, TII, Gardaí and officials from the Departments of Transport and Justice. Transport Minister Dara O'Brien says everyone has a role to play in reducing the number of incidents of wrong-way driving.
16: The state can do so much in relation to physical infrastructure, in relation to laws. I think as well there needs to be a serious national discussion and a discussion in households on this as well, where we have young people, mainly young people, being engaged in this type of behaviour. And like we've seen, tragically, lives lost, severe injuries that have happened there.
15: Parents are being urged to avail of the RSV vaccine for their babies. RSV is a respiratory infection which can be extremely severe in babies and young children, often leading to hospitalisation. The latest rollout of the vaccine is getting underway ahead of the winter season. Reports suggest a lake has burst its banks in the Himalayas, threatening more floods in already devastated parts of Nepal. It's prompted panic in towns and villages below it, with people trying to flee to higher ground. Almost 500 people are believed to have died so far, with over 1,000 still missing, including two Irish nationals. Norway's King Harald has died at the age of 89. He was taken to hospital last week for treatment for a rare blood condition. The palace in Oslo said he passed away peacefully at 4:30 this morning. Members of the royal family had visited the king yesterday and crowds laid flowers at the palace. He'll be succeeded by his son Hakon.
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3: Live.
15: And finally for now, helping someone carry heavy bags and helping an elderly neighbour have been named the most appreciated acts of kindness. 9 in 10 believe people could do with being kinder, while 83% say random acts of kindness help to improve their mood for the rest of the day. Giving someone your seat on public transport, holding the door for the next person, and returning a lost item are also listed in the research by protein shake brand For Goodness Shakes. Nova News. Sport and weather are next.
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15: First to golf, and Áine Dunnigan has teed off her second round at the Women's Irish Open this morning. She started the day on 3 under par, 6 shots off the overnight lead held by South African Cassandra Alexander. Rory McIlroy is 6 shots off the lead after his opening round at the season-ending Tour Championship in Atlanta. England's Tommy Fleetwood is 4 shots off overnight leader Minwoo Lee, who sits on 8 under. In soccer, Shamrock Rovers leave the Conference League after losing 1-0 to Coops in Finland, 2-1 on aggregate. Tonight's League of Ireland Premier Division matches see Bowes host Sligo Rovers, Shelburne visit Galway United, and St Pat's face Waterford at 7:45, while Dundalk make the short trip to Drogheda, kicking off there at 8. There's one English Premier League game this evening, Man City taking on Crystal Palace at Selhurst Park at 8 o'clock. And in Gaelic games, Gabriel Bannigan is to step down as Monaghan football manager after 2 years. He says conditions were not right for him to continue. That's your sport.
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15: There will be outbreaks of rain heavy at times with the chance of thunderstorms bringing the potential for surface flooding. Warm and humid though, with highest temperatures 18 to 23 degrees. 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

0: Yeah, that time of the week again. Brilliant stuff. Our man at the movies, Clint Dreeberg, is here thanks to Manhattan Popcorn, guaranteed not to make it past the movie trailers. Good week, Clint?
1: Yes, indeed. We're starting on the couch, lads, because I know that's where you like to start and end most of your days, on the couch. We're going to Prime Video, and one of their new ones this week is The Last Sunrise. Just what you guys need. A glossy, coming-of-age, romantic drama adapted from a best-selling novel set in beautiful summer-lit Mallorca, a brooding, beautiful man called Julian, and a lovely girl called Rye. Rye has come to Mallorca with her overprotective mother. Now, Eva Longoria is playing the overprotective mother, and my golly gosh, whatever pills she's drinking or whatever food she's eating, whatever water she's drinking, she is looking just like the Eva Longoria from Desperate Housewives all those years ago. It's incredible. Absolutely amazing how beautiful Eva Longoria still is. So she's the mum, right? And this girl is chronically ill. She's in college. She's been dragged to Mallorca, where the mum comes from, to kind of have a summer and get her medical bits in order and all that sort of stuff. But of course, Julian comes along and she falls in love with Julian. Here's a little taste of Last Sunrise.
2: One, two, three, let's
3: see what you got, Miss America. I'm gonna show you somewhere.
2: You're a fisherman?
3: It's my family business. So what about you?
2: My life back home just feels like a constant loop. The summer I wanted was like it's the last summer I'll ever have.
3: That's a good way to live.
2: I'm only here for a little while.
3: And we are wasting time.
1: Oh boy, and then it gets all steamy, lads. Oh my gosh. I don't even have glasses and they were fogging up. There's a lot of naughty business in this, and it's quite, you know, full on. So this is definitely not for little kids. This is not even for big kids. I don't even know who this is for, because I couldn't even watch most of it. It's a lot going on there, these young people. Young people these days, my golly. Yeah. I mean, I know it's all romance and all that sort of stuff, but, you know, keep it decent, will you? Anyway, if you're into that sort of thing, you want a coming-of-age romantic drama, and you want to escape to the sunshine of Mallorca because you haven't had your summer holidays in Ireland, you can watch this on Prime Video. It's called The Last Sunrise. I enjoyed it. I escaped. I gave it 3 stars.
4: Wow. Sounds good, actually. Not bad at all, in fairness.
5: I think I'd like that, you know?
4: Really? You would?
5: I think I would.
4: Are you just focusing on the naughty bits that Clint was talking about? Is that the only bit you heard?
5: But I mean, that's an added bonus, but I mean, it just sounds like a good movie to me, I have to say.
1: But here's even something better for you, PJ. This is called The Dog Stars. You're a man with a dog, and I think you'll appreciate this one. I mean, you have to go to the cinemas for this one now. This is Ridley Scott, massive, you know, sci-fi kind of flick. Now, it's about a devastated world, sort of dystopian, dealing with the catastrophic fallout of a flu virus. Does this sound familiar? Not that kind of virus, but, you know, another kind of similar virus. Jacob Elordi is the main fella in this, and he's trying to survive in an abandoned Colorado along with his aging dog, Jasper, I think the dog's name is. Here's a little taste of The Dog Stars.
6: The world that was doesn't exist. We're the survivors.
7: He's a Marine from Oklahoma. I'm
8: sure skills come in handy.
9: Out there, kill or be killed.
10: It's not the way people are supposed to be.
11: It's the way people have always been. Just pulling the mask off civilization for you to see it. And what we have here, you and me, we need to defend.
12: Go, go.
1: So that's Josh Brolin there, the other fellow you hear. So he kind of gets together with the Jacob Elordi character, Hig, and then they have to, you know, survive, basically, because all these gangs are ganging up on each other trying to survive in this post-apocalyptic world. It's all beautifully shot. I just didn't quite know exactly where I was at all times in this storyline. It was a little bit complicated with all the gangs going on and who's a good guy, who's a bad guy, who's a survivor, who, you know, belongs there. The only thing I really enjoyed was Jasper the dog. He was a constant and no problems there. You know, there's a Jacob Elordi, lovely fella, not sure whether he can actually, you know, do the right thing as a leading man in this one. I still enjoyed it, though. I'm going to go 3.5 stars for the dog stars.
4: Yeah, it sounds a little bit kind of like along the storyline of, what was that series that was on Sky? And it was the guy from Narcos and, you know, where they're trekking across, they've got to get somewhere. There was zombies and everything in it.
1: You mean The Last of Us, Jim?
4: Exactly. Now, why didn't you say that, PJ? Yeah, it does feel like
1: it's a bit like that. It is a bit like that, Jim, but not as good as that, I'm sorry. Oh. So that's why I'm going 3.5 stars.
5: Oh, right. Okay.
4: That answers that then. Anyway, still...
1: Well, the dog is good. The dog is good.
4: Still brilliant stuff as always from our man at the movies, Clint Dreeberg. Thanks, of course, to Manhattan Popcorn. Guaranteed not to make it past the movie trailers.
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13: 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Kamala Shin, Inijek Chocht O Kuig, squeal Bruce Springsteen on breakthrough album Born to Run. Dairy Harkin Lish an album critically, August commercially.
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13: 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Tashiga Fulmar and Squeal Ismovi Aku, August Kound, and the highest selling rock records are real. 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Sidera is Blur Avuyan Ka, a deal Quega Mila Cope Nis Mo, August Igwint Ibrahim Amacht and Kador.
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4: Last of the Bon Jovi tickets now. Last of the Bon Jovi tickets.
5: As bizarre as that sounds, he is telling you the truth. We gave away two sets and this is our last one. Yeah. This is it, yeah?
4: This is final opportunity, and we've had, as PJ said, a number of sets to give away through the week. Pat Courtney, we had them on our social media channels. But this is the final pair, and you can win them by winning the Nova Know It All this week. Your chance to see Bon Jovi at Dublin's Croke Park, literally in just a couple of days on Sunday.
5: Yeah, so do that. Don't miss out on the opportunity. It will be a fantastic gig. Mm. So, I was going to try and make some Bon Jovi references. I think I'll save myself the embarrassment and everything.
4: Actually,
5: else.
4: With the rain and everything, you could have gone for an old Slippery When Wet gag, or then there is your famous Shot Down in a Bed of Roses. I'm not really sure how you would have integrated that in, but still, it is a classic.
5: That's exactly what I was thinking when I thought I'd save myself from embarrassment. So seeing as though he's done it for me anyway.
4: But anyway.
5: Like John Bon Jovi says, you got to know when to hold him and know when to roll him. So come and get those tickets. 440-4100.
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2: Right, here we go. Final day of the Nova Know-It-All for this week. Final chance to win yourself tickets to see Bon Jovi in Croke Park on Sunday.
3: Yes, as Bon Jovi sing themselves, the final countdown. So Damien is going to play this morning to get us down to the wire. Good morning to you, Damien.
4: Morning,
2: Damien. Oh, you're there, great.
4: How are you?
2: Yeah, we're good, we're good. Happy Friday's here. What's the crack? What's going on for you?
4: Not much now. I'm just out waiting to get onto set to do some filming.
3: And where are you doing that?
2: I'm intrigued.
3: What are you allowed to tell us about that?
4: Absolutely nothing.
2: Ah.
4: I'm only an extra, just like you, PJ.
2: Give him the tickets. Give him the tickets now. I insist he gets the tickets. What a magnificent line. Oh, that's it. You're a winner in my book, Damo. You're a winner in my book, that's for sure. Are you even allowed to tell us where you're filming at the minute now, or is that top secret too?
4: I'm out in Font Hill Studios.
2: Oh, right, okay.
3: Font Hill Studios. We'll have to figure out what's going on out that way now. Yeah. What part of the world is Font Hill even in?
2: Luganish, is it, or something? Right. Okay, well, listen, as I say, you're already a winner in my book, Damien. But anyway, we have to go through the formalities. 60 seconds we have, and it is a bit of an ask, in fairness, the 13.
3: It is.
2: So we'll, no doubt after
4: 14?
2: That quip.
4: Oh,
3: James. I know, it's very high.
2: Don't worry about it. Look, after that quip, PJ will definitely be on your side with
3: you're
2: these.
3: Already a winner. Yeah.
2: Right, the very best of luck. 60 seconds on the clock. Here we go.
3: What song was a huge hit for Bon Jovi in 92? Keep the Faith or Mind the Gap?
4: Keep the Faith.
3: What item of furniture can be called California King Size?
4: Bed.
3: If you're feeling unwell, you might be under the what?
4: Weather.
3: In darts, how many points is the outer bullseye worth?
4: 25.
3: What music festival was first held in Stradbally in 2004?
4: Beck.
3: It's on now.
4: Yeah, pass.
3: Electric Picnic. Matt Bellamy fronts what British rock trio?
4: Who?
3: Matt Bellamy fronts what British rock trio?
4: AC/DC?
3: No, it's Muse. Which comedian hosted the TV panel show 8 out of 10 Cats?
4: Darryl O'Brien.
3: Jimmy Carr. What primary colour is between green and orange in the spectrum?
4: Red.
3: Yellow.
2: Yeah.
3: And you got off to a flying start.
2: Electric Picnic made it fall apart.
3: It did, yeah. You were like the first day of Electric Picnic, all damp, wet. And, you got off to a flying start.
2: Especially because you knew it. That's what's frustrating.
4: Yeah. I know, yeah.
2: That really threw you completely. Anyway, listen, Damien, it was well worth having you on. It was great talking to you.
3: You're a Jim's favourite anyway.
2: Sorry we didn't manage to get you the tickets, but listen, happy Friday to you, and best of luck with the filming, because you're on the road to the stars. There's no doubt about it. It'll be maybe extra today, but it'll be leading man the next day, won't it, PJ?
3: Oh, well, with your wish and level of snappy attacks, I'd say it's not just a matter of days.
2: Have a good one, Damien. Enjoy yourself. Happy Friday. Cheers, man.
3: Take care, Damien. Thanks for playing.
2: Right, so it's all good news for Carla.
3: It is. Carla flew away with it. There was no catch, really. Mm. Yeah.
2: So Carla is now the proud owner of two more tickets to go along and see Bon Jovi in Croke Park this Sunday.
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0: PJ and Jim, it is Morning Glory with M&S Food at Apple Green. From breakfast on the go to dinner tonight, pop in and pick up your favourites. Morning to you and happy Friday, most of all. A bit of a shout out. Oran and Daisy May are on the way to from Stradbally. I thought they were heading to Electric Picnic, but no. They're heading from Stradbally to Leahy's Glamping Pods in Cork.
1: Ah. Fantastic. They're obviously got drenched yet last night and says we're going somewhere where we're still outdoors.
0: No, they're actually getting out of it because of so obviously they're from there and getting out because of the influx of people. So
1: they're getting
0: out of the busiest town in Ireland for the weekend.
1: And what's the glamping place called, they said?
0: It just says Glamping Pods in Cork.
1: Pods in Cork. Sound great.
0: Yeah, absolutely. Also, somebody, speaking of Electric Picnic, was saying, Jim, I'm thinking of setting up a stall at Electric Picnic selling sandbags due to the weather.
1: Yeah, I hope it gets better for them all down. You looked forward to it for the whole year. They're not having a washout.
0: And in fairness, I do think it will get a little bit better later on today. I don't know if the weekend's going to go massively better, but you never know. In the meantime, though, the other big thing that's happening around a bit now, of course, is the whole back to school thing, isn't it?
1: And it's the stresses and the pressures and the finding the dirty sandwiches from last June left in wardrobes and all that crack and getting uniforms ready and all of the hassle that goes on. And it turns out 80% of parents are saying, if it wasn't for, I'm surprised at this because I hate WhatsApp groups, but 80% of parents are saying, if it wasn't for WhatsApp groups, going back to school would be next to impossible. That they need that direction of what's happening? When's it going on? Who's going to be there? What way is it going to work? When's the non-uniform day? When's the sports day? What gear have you got? Where did you get it?
0: So who's doing the WhatsApp group? Who is this other parents?
1: Oh, yeah, the parents.
0: No, other parents telling parents, or like a WhatsApp group from the school or what is it?
1: Oh, God, jeez. No, you don't want them knowing anything. No, it's the parents set up in a group together, the class parents and that. So they need to share this information. I was going to say things that don't happen anymore. So they really need that sort of support and they really like it.
0: They really like it?
1: Well, I don't know.
0: I mean, I remember talking to Dee Woods here and she hates it.
1: Yeah, she'll kill you. She's going to kill you for saying that.
0: No, just, you know what I mean? The constant kind of reminding of stuff.
1: Yeah, I know, and I'd be
0: because
1: like
0: it is. That's why you don't like WhatsApp groups.
1: I hate them because if
0: there's a lot of people in them, even though it's one person thinks they're just making one comment, but you're on the receiving end of 50 comments.
1: I don't even like when you text me on your own,
0: and I never text you.
1: I know.
0: So that's
1: I only don't like. I just wish you would text me back sometimes, but it's like.
0: Nobody's understood that one. Don't worry about it, John. John's in the other half. He's trying to work it out.
1: I gave up trying
0: to work him out a long time ago.
1: Listen, I didn't understand it either. I'm just saying I can't be pleased. I'm terminally unhappy in that way.
0: Right.
1: But I hate WhatsApp groups because there are people who set up WhatsApp groups for the stupidest things. You could say, does anyone want a coffee? But no, they won't come in and say it. And they go, maybe Jim and PJ like a coffee. And they set up a WhatsApp group called Trees Company. And who wants a coffee at the moment?
0: Yeah.
1: And you're like, there was no need for that. There was no need for that.
0: And you know the WhatsApp groups where there's just a minor change, right? So say there's a WhatsApp group with me, you, John and Niall, right? And then we have to do something, but we don't want John to know about it. Say it's a birthday, I think.
1: The side
0: now
1: group.
0: You have to go another separate group.
1: Side group,
0: it goes forever. You could end up with four people having three or four WhatsApp groups between them.
1: I know. It's brutal. And then there's always one person ruins it. Here's a picture of a woman in the nude holding a snake or something. I don't want to see these things. I don't want to see them.
0: Yeah. That's why you got
1: stupid
0: out of the
1: jokes.
0: That's why you got out of the Nova one, wasn't it? You just got so sick of nudie women with snakes.
1: Yeah, I was like, I can't deal with this.
0: Yeah. I tell you something.
1: That's stupid.
0: I warned my Courtney about sending those things in.
1: And then there's stupid jokes, and then someone sending you video, horrendous videos and everything. I'm like, I don't like this. I don't want to be a part of it. I just let me know on my own if I have to know. I don't want to be all these groups,
0: Yeah.
1: And then there's even the big groups, even the ones that matter, that have information I'm dying to know. Could you not just text me what's in the group?
0: You just want a direct contact, do you?
1: Yeah, exactly. Right. When they set up groups here and then
0: like there to be a WhatsApp group, a general staff WhatsApp group, let's say, and then
1: tell me what's in it.
0: PJ.
1: You tell me what's in it.
0: Of course. Because that's what happens when you have a manservant, isn't it? What's the point? and having a manservant if you can't get the benefit out of it.
1: Well, what's the point of being in the group if you're not going to read it anyway?
0: But there are these people. Look, there's somebody saying, how did my kids survive school without WhatsApp groups? Although I think actually that's kind of a... I think they mean the exact... it doesn't matter.
1: I haven't a clue what they mean.
0: Right? Yeah.
1: But it's just that's just
0: I thought I thought they were pro WhatsApp groups, but they're quite obviously not. It's one of those.
1: Oh yeah, it's one of those tongue-in-cheek things.
0: Kind of.
1: But in fairness, we didn't survive school very well, did we? We all came out with damage. We're wrecked. We're absolute wrecks. We were going in. We didn't have homework done and dressed in plastic bags. You know, for Halloween, no costumes and everything.
0: Yeah. You know, no one didn't know what was on.
1: Yeah, going home with some other kid's spectacles, wearing the trousers of another fella because you ripped your own. You know, nobody noticing. Your father vaguely aware there was little people living in the house.
0: It's always astonishing to get the insight that you have of, you know, just what it was must have been like to go to school with the Backstreet Kids. It's just, it's incredible.
1: The bar wasn't even open on Fridays.
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0: Radio Nova with PJ and Jim, Manic Street Preachers, final one from us. Right, time to get out of here. Whatever you're doing for your weekend, enjoy it. Look, hopefully the weather doesn't put too much of a damper on it,
1: whatever
0: you have planned.
1: Yeah.
0: Enjoy that. Make sure you check out the PJ and Jim podcast, Glory Days.
1: We're
0: about to record it now.
1: Yeah. So I can't tell you anything about it.
0: No, because we... Well, listen, to be honest with you, have we ever done anything in the podcast that was planned in advance of it?
1: No, but then have I ever done anything that was planned? Maybe you had a plan. I just followed along.
0: No, maybe I had a plan and you just threw it out the window.
1: So, once again, the answer is no, then.
0: Right, come on.
1: Have a great weekend, everybody. Do whatever you're doing and enjoy it. And we'll talk to you Monday morning from 6.
2: And now,
3: 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Well, it's busy as always around town this week. Duran Duran fans, don't miss Wild Boys live at Lost Lane on Friday night. Tickets are on Eventbrite for that. If you were there for the great Irish line dancing craze of the 90s, I know I was, then you can dust off your jazz box and all your moves this weekend in Merrion Square for Dublin City Council's Kyole Country. 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And Crisp Fest is a weekend dedicated to crisps. Lots of tasty flavours along with games, demos, quizzes and live music. 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
18: With the latest from the Nova Newsroom, I'm Niall O'Keefe. Hark, the Harold King has died, and in sport, it's City v Palace in the Premiership tonight. But first, as TDs return early to Leinster House today to debate changes to fuel supports, the government is being accused of having a lack of foresight. Yesterday, Cabinet signed off on plans to extend cuts to excise duty on fuel, which will now be phased out between November and February instead of a gradual reversal from the 1st of September. People before profit are saying it was obvious prices would continue to be impacted by the instability in the Middle East. Meanwhile, the government's meeting state agencies today to discuss measures to prevent wrong-way driving on motorways. It's in the wake of the M9 crash, as well as a number of other incidents of people travelling the wrong way on roads such as the M50 and M7. Roads Minister Sean Canney has convened a meeting with the RSA, TII, Gardaí and officials from the Departments of Transport and Justice. Transport Minister Dara O'Brien says everyone has a role to play in reducing the number of incidents of wrong-way driving.
19: The state can do so much in relation to physical infrastructure, in relation to laws. I think as well there needs to be a serious national discussion and a discussion in households on this as well, where we have young people, mainly young people, being engaged in this type of behaviour. And like we've seen, tragically, lives lost, severe injuries that have happened there.
18: Parents are being urged to avail of the RSV vaccine for their babies. RSV is a respiratory infection which can be extremely severe in babies and young children, often leading to hospitalisation. The latest rollout of the vaccine is getting underway ahead of the winter season. Reports suggest a lake has burst its banks in the Himalayas, threatening more floods in already devastated parts of Nepal. It's prompted panic in towns and villages below it, with people trying to flee to higher ground. Almost 500 people are believed to have died so far, with over 1,000 still missing, including two Irish nationals. Norway's King Harald has died at the age of 89. He was taken to hospital last week for treatment for a rare blood condition. The palace in Oslo said he passed away peacefully at 4:30 this morning. Members of the royal family had visited the king yesterday and crowds laid flowers at the palace. He will be succeeded by his son Hakon.
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17: Live.
18: Finally for now, a Lidl supermarket in County Wicklow has been renamed the Katie Taylor Store. A mural has also been painted onto the shopfront in Bray in honour of the world champion boxer who grew up nearby. It comes ahead of her final fight at Croke Park in just over a week's time. Lidl say her mum Bridget has given the artwork her seal of approval. Nova News. Sport and weather are next.
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18: Golf first. Áine Dunnigan remains 3 under par early on day two at the Women's Irish Open. The Clare Lady is now 9 shots off the lead, held by South African Cassandra Alexander at the K Club. Leona Maguire and Annabelle Wilson tee off this afternoon, both on 1 under. Rory McIlroy, 6 shots off the lead after his opening round at the season ending Tour Championship in Atlanta. Minwoo Lee, the overnight leader there, on 8 under. In soccer, Shamrock Rovers missed out on Conference League qualification last night after 1-0 loss to Finland's Coupes. Saw them go out 2-1 on aggregate. 3 Scottish teams, Rangers, Hibs and Motherwell, also went out in the playoffs. In the League of Ireland Premier Division this evening from 7:45, Bohemians host Sligo Rovers. Shelburne make the trip to Galway United and St Pat's face Waterford. And it's an 8 o'clock kickoff for Dundalk's visit to Drogheda. And there's one English Premiership match this evening, Man City taking on Crystal Palace at Selhurst Park from 8 o'clock. And that's your sport.
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18: Rain gradually clearing this morning. Sunny spells will improve throughout the afternoon, but there will be some scattered showers. Some of those could be heavy. It'll be warm and humid, though, with highest temperatures of 21 or 22 degrees. Now you're up to date on the home of the Nova Noise, with over €41,000 up for grabs on Radio Nova.
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0: do. How now, brown cow? This is Nova playing Seriously Addictive Music. Marty at work here checking in. Beautiful Friday. Wow. Since we last spoke, we've learnt that the Canadian voice actor Peter Cullen, best known as the voice of Optimus Prime in Transformers, has died at the age of 85.
1: My name is Optimus Prime. We are autonomous robotic organisms from the planet Cybertron.
0: And you know the way we think we have an issue here with seagulls stealing our food? In Britain, research shows that gulls nick over 170 million quid's worth of food every year. Think about that for a sec. That is a heist. 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Tongue in cheek, always the sun, Stranglers at Nova.

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0: Radio Nova. Seriously addictive music. Marty at work today. I was thinking about you if you were EP bound today or if you're EP there. Because, my God, I looked out this morning and I was just watching the rain bouncing off the windows, bouncing off the patio, bouncing off the grass, if that's possible. And I could imagine somebody unzipping the tent and just looking out at Stradbally going, I don't know if I should have come here this weekend. Thank you for the messages on 087-1818-100. Got a lovely message from Owen who said, well, actually, it's just one of sadness, I suppose. Very sad about Peter Cullen. He says, that's another iconic figure gone. And then he went on to tell me that, you know, that Peter Cullen did the original sound effect of the Predator in all the movies. I didn't know that. Do you mean that? That kind of, I can't make my tongue move fast enough, right? To make that kind of, you know, noise. Anyway, that's just me tapping on the mic. Yeah, Optimus Prime. The great thing about Peter Cullen was this was his voice. This was how he would talk.
1: My name is Optimus Prime. We are autonomous robotic organisms from the planet Cybertron.
0: If you ever saw him at some of those comic cons or whatever, and he would start to talk and give a talk and a speech or a blah, this is how he sounded. It was just like, you couldn't help but close your eyes and see Optimus Prime, this transforming truck in front of you. Kate Bush is going to play in a few minutes. Colin has given us the nod of approval. He says, you're doing well with the tunes today. Stranglers and Blondie and Kate Bush in a minute.
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0: How's your Friday going? Hope you're good today. This is Nova. Marty at work with Mondello today. If you want to drift, if you want to rally, or maybe get behind the wheel of a supercar, hit the track at mondellopark.ie. In a few minutes, I've got a song for today in music history.
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Radio Nova plays seriously addictive music station with €41,200 maybe going your way a little later on. Played the Stranglers earlier with Hugh Cornwell. It's his birthday today, but also today in music history, Noel Gallagher called it a day on the band Oasis. Now, we all know what's happened since all of that, after 15 years apart, but remembering the day it all fell apart, Noel said, I can't do it anymore, and walked out. It was on this day in 2009. And we're rolling with it, Oasis at Nova. Today in music history, much more for you online on the website. You can get it at nova.ie, a new podcast out this coming Monday too.

0: with it playing today because of music history. Today in 2009, they walked and went their separate ways for some 15 years. Now, of course, we're expecting them back in Ireland next year, aren't we? We've got some Guns N' Roses in a few minutes. I will stick on some Wings and Doors, all playing after 11 o'clock.
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13: With the latest from the Nova Newsroom, I'm Niall O'Keefe. Hark, the Harold King has died, and in sport, it's City v Palace in the Premiership tonight. But first, as TDs return early to Leinster House today to debate changes to fuel supports, the government is being accused of having a lack of foresight. Yesterday, Cabinet signed off on plans to extend cuts to excise duty on fuel, which will now be phased out between November and February instead of a gradual reversal from the 1st of September. People before profit are saying it was obvious prices would continue to be impacted by the instability in the Middle East. Meanwhile, the government's meeting state agencies today to discuss measures to prevent wrong-way driving on motorways. It's in the wake of the M9 crash, as well as a number of other incidents of people travelling the wrong way on roads such as the M50 and M7. Roads Minister Sean Canney has convened a meeting with the RSA, TII, Gardaí and officials from the Departments of Transport and Justice. Transport Minister Dara O'Brien says everyone has a role to play in reducing the number of incidents of wrong-way driving.
14: The state can do so much in relation to physical infrastructure, in relation to laws. I think as well there needs to be a serious national discussion and a discussion in households on this as well, where we have young people, mainly young people, being engaged in this type of behaviour. And like we've seen, tragically, lives lost, severe injuries that have happened there.
13: Parents are being urged to avail of the RSV vaccine for their babies. RSV is a respiratory infection which can be extremely severe in babies and young children, often leading to hospitalisation. The latest rollout of the vaccine is getting underway ahead of the winter season. Reports suggest a lake has burst its banks in the Himalayas, threatening more floods in already devastated parts of Nepal. It's prompted panic in towns and villages below it, with people trying to flee to higher ground. Almost 500 people are believed to have died so far, with over 1,000 still missing, including two Irish nationals. Norway's King Harald has died at the age of 89. He was taken to hospital last week for treatment for a rare blood condition. The palace in Oslo said he passed away peacefully at 4:30 this morning. Members of the royal family had visited the king yesterday and crowds laid flowers at the palace. He'll be succeeded by his son Hakon.
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1: Live.
13: Finally for now, a Lidl supermarket in County Wicklow has been renamed the Katie Taylor Store. A mural has also been painted onto the shopfront in Bray in honour of the world champion boxer who grew up nearby. It comes ahead of her final fight at Croke Park in just over a week's time. Lidl say her mum Bridget has given the artwork her seal of approval. Nova News. Sport and weather are next.
15: 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And this is a Bowmers. 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Sounds delicious. 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
13: Áine Dunnigan remains 3 under par early on day 2 at the Women's Irish Open. The Clare golfer is joined by fellow Irish golfer Canice Screen on the same score at the K Club. That's now 10 shots behind leader Cassandra Alexandra, who sits on 13 under. Lauren Walsh sits on level par while Sarah Byrne is on 3 over, 2 shots outside the projected cut. Leona Maguire and Annabelle Wilson are among the afternoon starters. They'll both start from 1 under. Rory McIlroy, 6 shots off the lead after his opening round at the season-ending Tour Championship in Atlanta. Minwoo Lee, the overnight leader there, on 8 under. In soccer, Shamrock Rovers missed out on Conference League qualification last night after 1-0 loss to Finland's Coupes. Saw them go out 2-1 on aggregate. 3 Scottish teams, Rangers, Hibs and Motherwell, also went out in the playoffs. In the League of Ireland Premier Division this evening from 7:45, Bohemians host Sligo Rovers. Shelburne make the trip to Galway United and St Pat's face Waterford. And it's an 8 o'clock kickoff for Dundalk's visit to Drogheda. And there's one English Premiership match this evening, Man City taking on Crystal Palace at Selhurst Park from 8 o'clock. And that's your sport.
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13: Rain gradually clearing this morning. Sunny spells will improve throughout the afternoon, but there will be some scattered showers. Some of those could be heavy. It'll be warm and humid, though, with highest temperatures of 21 or 22 degrees. Now you're up to date on the home of the Nova Noise with over €41,000 up for grabs on Radio Nova.
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Radio Nova, seriously addictive music. Happy Friday, boys and girls. As we hang out here together on the radio, working hard. Oh, I'm sweating here. These tunes won't play themselves, you know. Hall & Oates in a few. And it's Wings at Nova.

0: There was a really good partnership that just went very, very sour, sadly, at the end. And there is no more Hall & Oates Maneater at Radio Nova, where we play seriously addictive music. Hope you're all right today as we go into a rather damp-looking weekend. But, you know, some sunny spells as well. Blur are going to play in a few minutes. Of course, frontman of Blur, also frontman of Gorillaz, they're going to be at Electric Picnic this weekend. I wonder now, is he staying in, or the whole band there, are they staying in some shabby little three-man tent? And Doors in a minute.
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0: is a bit like the weather forecast for the weekend. Nova, seriously addictive music. You too, bad. As I say, like the weather. Put it this way, the next dry day is Tuesday. You're on your way to EP and you're going, oh, I don't want to hear that. Don't want to hear that. It could be worse. It could be a long weekend like it is in the UK. Up north, they have a long weekend this weekend and it's called officially the Summer Bank Holiday. Righto. In a minute, we'll play Nova Noise.
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16: With the latest from the Nova Newsroom, I'm Niall O'Keefe. Border poll denial causing consternation, and in sport, the Ladies Irish Open continues. But first, there's reports rescue efforts in Nepal have been halted because of the risk of more flash floods. Hundreds of people are still missing, including two Irish nationals, Santosh Sahu and Spandan Sahu, after a wall of water, mud and debris smashed through villages, with reports now saying a second lake has burst its banks, adding to the flooding. Nearly 500 people are reported to be dead from the flooding so far. A government minister says the Good Friday Agreement is clear on when a border poll should be held. It follows comments from the UK Prime Minister Andy Burnham, who said a referendum on Irish unity is off the table. Under the agreement, the Northern Ireland Secretary must call a poll if it appears likely a majority in the North would vote for a united Ireland. Enterprise Minister Peter Burke says the terms are clear but believes a simple 50 plus 1 majority would not be enough to deliver lasting unity.
8: It's very clear under the Good Friday Agreement, under its terms, that the Northern Ireland Secretary, when they have assessed the mood is correct, essentially, to bring forward a border poll. That's an assessment that would have to be made at a point in time. My personal view is that 50 plus 1 will not deliver United Ireland.
16: Road safety experts will meet ministers today to discuss wrong-way driving on motorways. They will discuss how to bring in an early detection system to catch this type of road behaviour sooner. It follows a series of incidents of people driving in the wrong direction on motorways, including the crash on the M9, which saw five teenagers killed and four others injured earlier this month.
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2: Live.
16: And finally for now, the 21st Electric Picnic Festival gets underway today. Action on the main stage begins at 6 o'clock this evening at the Stradbally site in County Laois. Laura Donnelly has more.
17: 80,000 people are expected to attend the three-day festival, with Lewis Capaldi, Gorillaz and Dublin's Fontaines DC headlining. Other acts sure to be popular include the Saw Doctors, Amble, Zara Larsson and Somber. Festival organiser Melvin Benn says he'll find some time to enjoy the music.
18: Maybe the Saw Doctors and the Mayo moment, that might well be a big moment for us all, I think. Vanderman, for definite. Amble on the main stage, I think that's just fantastic, having seen them come through here at the picnic. And the whole lineup, of course, is extraordinary, but they would be the three highlights for me, I'd say.
17: After the music, the second most important aspect is the weather. Rain is expected on Saturday and Sunday. Here's Carlo Weathers, Alan O'Reilly.
19: Temperatures on Friday will get up to maybe 19 or 20 degrees, but it will be cooler on Saturday and Sunday, which no harm with the rain caught, at least you won't be too warm.
17: Anyone making their way to Stradbally by car is advised not to use map apps or sat-nav and to follow signage on the route and the directions of Gardaí.
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16: Áine Dunnigan remains 3 under par early on day 2 at the Women's Irish Open. The Clare golfer is joined by fellow Irish golfer Canis Screen on the same score at the K Club. That's now 10 shots behind leader Cassandra Alexandra, who sits on 13 under. Lauren Walsh sits on level par, while Sarah Byrne is on 3 over, 2 shots outside the projected cut. Leona Maguire and Annabelle Wilson are among the afternoon starters. They'll both start from 1 under. Rory McIlroy, 6 shots off the lead after his opening round at the season-ending Tour Championship in Atlanta. Minwoo Lee, the overnight leader there, on 8 under. In soccer, Shamrock Rovers missed out on Conference League qualification last night after 1-0 loss to Finland's Coupes. Saw them go out 2-1 on aggregate. 3 Scottish teams, Rangers, Hibs and Motherwell, also went out in the playoffs. In the League of Ireland Premier Division this evening from 7.45, Bohemians host Sligo Rovers. Shelburne make the trip to Galway United and St Pat's face Waterford. And it's an 8 o'clock kickoff for Dundalk's visit to Drogheda. And there's one English Premiership match this evening, Man City taking on Crystal Palace at Selhurst Park from 8 o'clock. And that's your sport.
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16: Rain gradually clearing this morning. Sunny spells will improve throughout the afternoon, but there will be some scattered showers. Some of those could be heavy. It'll be warm and humid, though, with highest temperatures of 21 or 22 degrees. 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
0: Well, now that it's not morning anymore and the clock has officially rolled into the afternoon, the sun is out.
22: Yay.
0: Hurry. Here we go then with Nova Noise. It's worth €41,200 here and now. This is the noise. Yeah. What do you got? What do you think? Do you want to give it a go? Give me a call. Give me a guess. The worst that can happen is you'll hear the old the greatest thing that could happen is you'll win €41,200. Come on then, I'm on 44041100. Let's play the game.
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At Radio Nova, my young fella is going through a mad Killers phase. Every time we get in the car, he's like, "Dad, will you stick on the Killers for me?" It's a good complaint, that is. It's a good complaint to have him getting in saying, "I feel like a little Pink Floyd today, Dad." Or Killers. And Oasis, of course. I'm like, can we just listen to Nova then? Because, you know, we're covering all bases there. Charlatans at Nova. Happy Friday. Happy weekend.

0: Dunedin's Clearwater Revival at Radio Nova. The brilliant John Fogarty. And down on the corner, Marty at work. Shall we try and give away some money? The Nova Noise. 3-4 games a day. This is game number 3. €41,200 for grabs. Just tell us what we did to make that noise. Who's first?
1: It's Tony here.
0: Hello, Tony. Where are you?
1: Near the Phoenix Park.
0: What are you going to do this money, Tony?
1: I booked to go on holiday at Christmas, so it will contribute greatly towards paying for that.
0: Yeah, where are you going?
1: Barbados.
0: Hang on a second. This is booked, is it?
1: I paid the deposit. It's not paid for.
0: Are you depending on Nova Noise to get there?
1: Well, it certainly would help.
0: It certainly would. €41,200. Go on, give me the guess.
1: I think it's a walnut being rolled into a metal dustpan.
0: Okay, Tony, you're getting nothing. No.
1: Oh, jeez.
0: No, I know, man.
1: I'll give up.
0: That Jesus was the most Irish-sounding thing you said all phone call.
1: I'm here 29 years, so no,
0: you'd never know, man. Never know, except for the Jesus. See you. Have a good weekend.
1: You too, bye.
0: Andrew, how are you today?
2: I'm good.
0: Do you want some money?
2: I'd love some money.
0: Take it. What's your guess?
2: My guess is it an orange rolling off the dash of a car onto the console?
0: Ooh, an orange in a car now. Here we go. But no. No. Aww. No, no. Thanks, man.
2: Bye.
0: Suzanne, today's money is €41,200. How are you feeling?
3: Not confident.
0: Go on, then.
3: Okay, is it somebody sweeping a wine cork into the kickboard vacuum in the kitchen?
0: No.
3: Thank you. No.
0: Hold on to the cash again. There's one more game today. That'll happen with Pat. He's on here after 3. €41,200. If it's not won then today, we will play Nova Noise at noon, Saturday and Sunday. And maybe, just maybe, you'll win it over the weekend.
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Man, what a week. Dolly Parton gone, Tim Curry gone, and now, today, Optimus Prime gone. The voice, Peter Cullen of Optimus Prime. He died last night, or yesterday. 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
1: On Prime Video, The Last Sunrise is a glossy new coming-of-age rom-drama. A sick student is dragged on a summer trip to Mallorca by her overprotective mum, played by Eva Longoria. She falls for the local hottie named Julian and discovers some long-hidden family secrets.
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1: This is a pleasant holiday you can have watching on the couch with love scenes that made even me blush. The Last Sunrise on Prime Video gets 3 stars. In cinemas, Ridley Scott's The Dog stars as a sci-fi that imagines a world devastated by a catastrophic virus. Jacob Elordi plays a pilot surviving alongside his dog Jasper and former Marine Josh Brolin.
5: The world that was doesn't exist. 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
7: It's the way people have always been. Just pulling the mask off civilization for you to see it. What we have here, you and me, we need to defend.
1: While this is stunningly shot, its emotional storyline about hope didn't quite land. Therefore, The Dog Stars gets 3.5 dog stars from me. Clint Reber, your man at the movies. Thanks to Manhattan Popcorn. Guaranteed.

0: 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Marty at work today with Mondello Park. If you're looking for some high-octane fun, try the Adrenaline Supercar Experience and get behind the wheel of an R8 or a Porsche. See mondellopark.ie. David Byrne, did you see him this summer? Did you see him in St. Anne's? Did you see him at Three Arena back in March? If you didn't, there's a chance to see him again. I'll give you some more details in a minute.
1: 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And you know what that means. Another world-famous Radio Nova birthday bash is on the way this September.
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1: If you missed David Byrne on tour this year in both St. Anne's Park and the Three Arena, you've another chance to see him in your house. David has confirmed that director Bradley Corbett, who directed The Brutalist, has shot two shows on his current tour on 70mm film, and the word is it looks stunning, quote unquote. David loves a concert movie. Think Talking Heads, Stop Making Sense from the mid-80s, 2020's American Utopia, and now in production, the Who Is The Sky Tour.

David Byrne live, burning down the house, the old Talking Heads cover. No release date yet, but we'll let you know more down the line as soon as we do. No surprise here, but interesting all the same, Dolly Parton's streams, not islands in the stream, but streams, have soared more than 2,000% since the singer died on Tuesday. Now, that's American percentages. In fact, the official figure is 2,222% bump in US listens since Monday. And around the world, globally, her music has been listened to 1,260% more. And globally, since she died, 26.3 million plays. And one of the biggest tunes that's been streamed, absolutely gorgeous.

That beautiful finger-picking guitar, I think it's played by a fella who is a session musician called Joe Young. And it's just incredibly recorded, beautifully made. Of course, recorded in Nashville, in RCA Studios in Nashville in the mid-70s. That's Jolene from Dolly Parton. And there's more seriously addictive music news all of the time on Nova.ie.

0: I too am also easy. Faith No More at Nova. Thanks for hanging out today. This has been Marty at Work. If you're up early Sunday morning, me too. I'll see you back here for 7 a.m. Dee has your lunch break next, and then Pat's in for the afternoon with a fortune for grabs on Nova Noise once again.
1: And now,
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3: Well, it's busy as always around town this week. Duran Duran fans, don't miss Wild Boys live at Lost Lane on Friday night. Tickets are on Eventbrite for that. If you were there for the great Irish line dancing craze of the 90s, I know I was, then you can dust off your jazz box and all your moves this weekend in Merrion Square for Dublin City Council's Kill Country. 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Head to dublin.ie/killcountry. And Crisp Fest is a weekend dedicated to crisps. Lots of tasty flavours along with games, demos, quizzes and live music. 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
11: With the latest from the Nova Newsroom, I'm Ruby McManus. The HSE Drug Harm Reduction Service is returning to this year's electric picnic. And in sport, bows are at home to Bottomside Sligo Rovers. But first, the Mayor of Killarney has praised the first responders who attended widespread flash flooding in the town yesterday evening. A multi-agency operation involving Kerry County Council crews, the local fire service and Kerry Civil Defence got underway around 7pm following torrential rain. The council says 57 millimetres of rain fell over 4 hours, with around 30 millimetres falling in 1 hour alone. Mayor of Killarney, John O'Donoghue, says people were shocked by the severity of the flooding.
12: Phone calls from countless homeowners in the town last
10: last night. Some of them very upset, some elderly people very upset on the phone saying there's water pouring in my front door. It has never happened before. What can I do? I do have to pay huge tribute to Kerry County Council staff and the fire crews. Clarny Water Rescue were also involved in it, the Order of Malta. It was an enormous operation.
11: The HSE Drug Harm Reduction Service is returning to this year's Electric Picnic. 50 harm reduction volunteers will be on site in Stradbally, along with 2 harm reduction tents and 4 drug surrender bins. Anyone who takes a substance they're concerned about can hand it over to have it tested on site. The HSE will issue an alert on the EP app and on signage at the festival if anything dangerous is identified. Organiser Melvin Men is welcoming the initiative.
12: We have a lot of people gathered in the same place, and if we can work with the HSE to get over key messaging about drugs, which is what we try to do, whether it's key messaging about drugs here at the picnic or elsewhere, it's all part and parcel of society now. And so it's just about working with the HSE, getting the message out and hoping that people, if they choose to use illegal drugs, and I hope they don't, but if they choose to do so, that they do so responsibly.
11: Households in Ireland will receive a dedicated emergency preparedness booklet from the end of next month. It's as the National Be Emergency Ready campaign is launched. That's designed to help individuals, families and communities prepare for disruptions and emergencies. The 3 steps of the strategy are: be aware of potential risks, make a plan to maintain essential supplies, and stay connected with family, neighbours and trusted sources of information.
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11: And the sun has finally made an appearance in Stradbally for day one of Electric Picnic. Rain is forecast, however, in the early hours of tomorrow morning. Early entry access to the site began at 2 p.m. yesterday afternoon, and many of those who camped last night experienced extremely heavy rainfalls.
13: It's really horrible, because the rain just seeps into the tent and they're supposed to be waterproof. And now I'm wet.
14: All the clothes,
13: all the
14: bags.
13: Are destroyed. They're all stained and wet. Yeah. Yes, so that's great.
14: That's why we need our blow dries to get back going.
13: Give
14: in
13: me
14: it.
13: A clean shower or something.
15: And how's your tent?
16: No comment. No comment. It's gone.
11: Nova News, sport and weather are next.
17: Oh, come here, did you see the faces on everyone heading back to school this morning? Not even the pupils, it's the teachers, I mean.
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11: Starting with soccer, and Everton boss David Moyes has refused to comment on the club's attempts to re-sign Jack Grealish. The England international impressed during a loan spell with them last season before getting injured. Moyes says the Merseyside club are working on a number of signings before the transfer window shuts next week.
19: Well, we've not made any final decisions on that, but we are in the recruitment business at the moment, and we are looking to see if we can bring some players in if possible, but there's no guarantee, and to name just one person would be wrong.
11: Meanwhile, St Pat's and Bowes can gain ground on leader Shamrock Rovers in the League of Ireland Men's Premier Division this evening. The Saints sit in second and 4 points off the top and welcome Waterford to Richmond Park. Bowes are at home to bottom side Sligo Rovers. Shelburne are the visitors to Eamon DC Park to face Galway United. Dundalk are chasing a first league win in 8 games and go to struggling Drogheda United for a Louth derby. And there's one game in the Premier League this evening as Man City take on Crystal Palace. Kick-off at Selhurst Park is at 8 o'clock. And finally in golf, Cassandra Alexandra holds a 5-shot lead at the top of the Women's Irish Open. The South African finished her second round on 6-under at the K Club, leaving her on 15-under for the tournament. Ireland's Candice Screen shot a 5-under par round of 67 today as she followed up her even par opening round yesterday to move into a tie for 5th. Annie Donegan will go into the weekend on 2-under after she signed off on a 1-over par round of 73. Elsewhere, Lauren Walsh is even par and Sarah Byrne is unlikely to make the cut on 2-over. And Foster has just teed off from even par. Leona Maguire gets her round underway shortly from 1-under, while Olivia Mahaffey is 1-over and Anna Dawson is a shot further back ahead of their afternoon tea times. And that's your sport.
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11: A mix of cloud and sunny spells this afternoon with a chance of some isolated showers later this evening with highest temperatures of 21 to 22 degrees. 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
2: Hi, D. My pick for Vinyl-y Friday would be Bon Jovi, Wanted Dead or Alive. So looking forward to the concert. Thanks, Darren from Green Oak.

0: Bon Jovi, Dead or Alive, on Vinyl-y Friday here on Radio Nova. Thank you, Darren, for the suggestion, and enjoy the gig on Sunday. We've given away all our tickets. Check out Instagram at Radio Nova 100. Miley Burns got a knock on the door yesterday and a very, very nice delivery to confirm she's going to see them on Sunday. If you're going, enjoy. They absolutely love it here. They love Ireland. They say it all the time. And when they did Slane, good few years ago now, they just said again to the crowd...
1: I've said it before and I'll say it again. Something damn special in the water in Ireland.
0: Yeah, just as they went into that song, Dead or Alive. Enjoy, Croker. I've no doubt John Bond will be saying similar again this weekend. Or maybe you're at Stradbally. Maybe you're wading through the mud. Well, the good news is today is a mild day. Don't look at the weather forecast for any more news. It would be my advice. If you are going, do check out these lads, one of the headliners at EP this weekend. If you're not going and you don't like the rain, well, then you're laughing because you're in your nice, warm house, lovely and dry. Yeah, it's Nova.

Gorillaz Feel Good Inc. Part of Vinyl Friday for Radio Nova, as Gorillaz are amongst the headliners at Electric Picnic this weekend. Maybe you're headed there as we speak. Enjoy. Don't look up. I mean, it's, you know, it doesn't really matter what the weather's doing. It's what's on the stage and in the tents and all the rest of the crack that counts. Although if you're not going and you had FOMO until now and now you're looking at the rain, well, then you can relax in your nice, warm, cosy place wherever you are. Hopefully it's dry this afternoon. But as we talk about the weather, we may as well sing about it now.

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I said he's a

0: Arctic Monkeys on the lunch break on Radio Nova. Oh yes, the sun. The sun's gone. It's actually gone. Yeah, we realise that now. It is mild today, but I think we can safely say autumn has arrived. And every school-going kid seems to be wearing a uniform now. So yeah, we're back into it now. It was always going to happen. But thanks again for the suggestions for our last one. We could say it's the last one of summer. Finally, Friday, to Darren, who's been on, to Brian as well, Lizzie, Jovi, Bon Jovi and Gorillaz. Great, great suggestions. If you ever want to hear a particular song as part of Vinyl Friday, you can always suggest one to me. 087 1818 100 on the voice note. And Dire Straits on the way here.
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1: Rag and Bone Man playing on the lunch break on Radio Nova. Dee Woods with you for Friday. Do you ever wonder why singers give themselves showbiz names? Sometimes I do, and then I hear their real names and think, all right. Like Elton John is Reg, as we all know at this stage. Declan McManus changed to Elvis Costello. Much more showbiz. Rag and Bone Man, his name is Rory. Not a bad name, it's just, it doesn't scream showbiz. Rag and Bone Man, a bit random, but you know, at least he's the only Rag and Bone Man we know. Or do you know another? Let me know. 087 1818 100. I'll keep the seriously addictive music coming. We're here playing it. Thanks to Carol Nash, rated as excellent on Trustpilot, with over 975 five-star reviews as of November 2025. 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

0: 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You're on the lunch break for Friday with more Friday tunes on the way from The Cure, from The Rolling Stones, and from ZZ Top. Crazy about a man. 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
16: With the latest from the Nova Newsroom, I'm Ruby McManus. The HSE Drug Harm Reduction Service is returning to this year's Electric Picnic. And in sport, Bows are toned to bottom side Sligo Rovers. But first, the Mayor of Killarney has praised the first responders who attended widespread flash flooding in the town yesterday evening. A multi-agency operation involving Kerry County Council crews, the local fire service and Kerry Civil Defence got underway around 7pm following torrential rain. The council says 57 millimetres of rain fell over 4 hours, with around 30 millimetres falling in 1 hour alone. Mayor of Killarney, John O'Donoghue, says people were shocked by the severity of the flooding.
7: Phone calls from countless homeowners in the town last night. Some of them very upset, some elderly people very upset on the phone, saying there's water pouring in my front door. It has never happened before. What can I do? I do have to pay huge tribute to Kerry County Council staff and the fire crews. Killarney Water Rescue were also involved in it, the Order of Malta. It was an enormous operation.
16: The HSE Drug Harm Reduction Service is returning to this year's electric picnic. 50 harm reduction volunteers will be on site in Stradbally, along with 2 harm reduction tents and 4 drug surrender bins. Anyone who takes a substance they're concerned about can hand it over to have it tested on site. The HSE will issue an alert on the EP app and on signage at the festival if anything dangerous is identified. Organiser Melvin Men is welcoming the initiative.
15: We have a lot of people gathered in the same place, and if we can work with the HSE to get over key messaging about drugs, which is what we try to do. Whether it's key messaging about drugs here at the picnic or elsewhere, it's all part and parcel of society now. And so it's just about working with the HSE, getting the message out and hoping that people, if they choose to use illegal drugs, and I hope they don't, but if they choose to do so, that they do so responsibly.
16: Households in Ireland will receive a dedicated emergency preparedness booklet from the end of next month. It's as the National Be Emergency Ready campaign is launched. That's designed to help individuals, families and communities prepare for disruptions and emergencies. The 3 steps of the strategy are: be aware of potential risks, make a plan to maintain essential supplies, and stay connected with family, neighbours and trusted sources of information.
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16: And the sun has finally made an appearance in Stradbally for day one of Electric Picnic. Rain is forecast, however, in the early hours of tomorrow morning. Early entry access to the site began at 2pm yesterday afternoon, and many of those who camped last night experienced extremely heavy rainfalls.
18: Really horrible, because the rain just seeps into the tent and they're supposed to be waterproof.
19: Oh, no. And they're wet. All the clothes, all the bags.
18: Are destroyed. They're all stained and wet. Yeah. So that's great.
19: That's why we need our blow dries to get back going.
18: Give
19: in
18: me
19: it.
18: A clean shower or something.
20: And how's your tent?
21: No comment. No comment. It's gone.
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16: Starting with golf, and Cassandra Alexander holds a 5-shot lead at the top of the Women's Irish Open. The South African finished her second round on 6-under par at the K Club, leaving her on 15-under for the tournament. Ireland's Candice Screen shot a 5-under par round of 67 today, as she followed up her even par opening round yesterday to move into a tie for 5th. Annie Dunnigan will go into the weekend on 2-under after she signed off on a 1-over par round of 73. Elsewhere, Lauren Walsh is even par and Sarah Byrne is unlikely to make the cut, having finished on 2-over. Anna Foster is 1-under par after 4 holes. Leona Maguire got her round underway from 1-under par and even par after 4 holes, while Olivia Mahaffey is even par after 1 holes, and Anna Dawson tees off at 2:20. Elsewhere, Rory McIlroy will begin his second round of the Tour Championship on 2-under. An opening round of 68 in Atlanta means he's 6 shots behind the overnight leader Minwoo Lee. Masters champion McIlroy, who is going in search of his first FedEx Cup in 4 years, tees off just after 4:30. And in soccer, there are 4 games in the SSC Electricity Premier Division tonight. St. Pat's can close the gap on league leader Shamrock Rovers to just a single point if they defeat Waterford at Richmond Park. Bows welcome bottom side Sligo Rovers to Dalyman Park. Galway United will be hoping to move one step closer towards safety when they play host to Shelburne. And all of those games kick off at 7:45. And at 8 then, there is a Louth derby at Sullivan and Lamb Park as Drogheda United take on Dundalk. And that's your sport.
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16: The mix of of cloud and sunny spells this afternoon with a chance of some isolated showers later this evening with highest temperatures of 21 to 22 degrees. 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

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I did promise you a Friday tune from ZZ Top. It is not only a Friday tune, it sort of goes with a giveaway we're doing here this coming Monday on the show. All will be revealed, but I'll play you ZZ after The Cure.

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0: ZZ Top before that. A song that mentions running. Worth mentioning, this coming Monday, once again, to team up with the VHI Couch to Park Run, I've got a €200 Elvery's voucher to give you. If on Monday's show you suggest me a Monday motivation running song, something that gets you off the couch, what would be good? Because we're making a playlist to get the whole country moving. The VHI Couch to Park Run, where every start counts. You can register now at vhi.ie/running and win that €200 Elvery's voucher this Monday on the lunch break. Running songs, motivational songs. There are many, many of them, really, really, when you stop and think about it. Maybe one's on the way. I'm going to play you some Fleetwood Mac.
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0: 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The Vinyl Vault. 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
1: On Prime Video, The Last Sunrise is a glossy new coming-of-age rom-drama. A sick student is dragged on a summer trip to Mallorca by her overprotective mum, played by Eva Longoria. She falls for the local hottie named Julian and discovers some long-hidden family secrets.
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1: This is a pleasant holiday you can have watching on the couch with love scenes that made even me blush. The Last Sunrise on Prime Video gets 3 stars. In cinemas, Ridley Scott's The Dog stars is a sci-fi that imagines a world devastated by a catastrophic virus. Jacob Elordi plays a pilot surviving alongside his dog Jasper and former Marine Josh Brolin.
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1: While this is stunningly shot, its emotional storyline about hope didn't quite land. Therefore, The Dog Stars gets 3.5 dog stars from me. Clint Reber, your man at the movies. Thanks to Manhattan Popcorn. 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

0: 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Well, 100.3 or 100.5 FM, depending on where you're listening, for nigh on 16 years now. This is kind of crazy news for us, I have to tell you. I don't know how you feel about it, but we're nearly 16 years on the air here at Radio Nova. So September is our birthday month. We like to do an old party, so we're planning one very, very soon. A birthday party to celebrate you, to celebrate us, to celebrate Seriously Addictive Music. And we'd love for you to join us. So the details are being revealed next week here on Radio Nova. Of course, it's free to attend, but you must have a ticket for obviously health and safety numbers reasons. So if you'd like to come, keep your ears peeled. We'll be giving all the details next week as to our big, big birthday party. Sweet 16 will be. Where is the time going? Who cares? Let's just party. On the way here on Radio Nova, all those details. Sooner than that, I'm going to play some Bruce Springsteen. And as I play a bit of Beatles music, I'll stick on the Fab Four as well.
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0: They're the Beatles wrapping up the lunch break for Friday on Radio Nova. Well, all you need is this station if you love your 80s, because I'll be back a little bit later on for Friday Night 80s on the show this week. Style Council, Bowie, Talking Heads, Simple Minds music. I'll play a track off the number one record this week back in 1987. Gotta play some Bon Jovi ahead of the gig this Sunday. I'll also stick on some Bryan Adams because he does his radio show at the weekends here on Radio Nova. Lots to get through on Friday Night 80s from 7. Chat to you then. Pat's on the way with, amongst other things, €41,200 available on Nova Noise.
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13: With the latest from the Nova newsroom, I'm Ruby McManus. An emergency sitting of the Dáil has voted to extend temporary excise reductions on petrol and diesel by 104 votes to 49. And in sport, there are four games in the SSC Electricity Premier Division tonight. But first, Dublin experienced some heavy rainfall last night. capital was under a status orange alert until 6 o'clock this morning. Some areas of Cabra were flooded, with the area recording around 60 millimetres of rain. Green Party councillor Feljan José says houses were lucky not to be affected.
14: It looks like about 60 millimetres of rain fell in the Cabra Phoenix Park area yesterday evening, which is about a month's worth of rain. Several different parts of Cabra, especially Cabra East, Blackhorse Avenue, Navan Road and Carnlough Road, all flooded very quickly. The roads were completely flooded. Thankfully, the houses, doesn't look like the houses were affected. Very lucky, but it was an incredible amount of rain in a very short period of time.
13: An emergency sitting of the Dáil has voted to extend temporary excise reductions on petrol and diesel by 104 votes to 49. The duty will return to its original rate on a phased basis between the start of November and the end of February. The cut is worth 32 cents per litre of diesel, 27 cents per litre of petrol and over 7 cents per litre of green diesel. Taoiseach Simon Harris says the government is continuing to monitor developments closely.
15: We look at the international situation, we look at the global energy markets, we look at the price at the pumps, and we take decisions based on the circumstances that actually exist at the time, not predictions that people endeavour to make many, many months in advance. The decision taken by government this week provides certainty for September, certainty for October.
13: The HSE's public health team is continuing to work with management at the Glasson Lakehouse Hotel as it deals with the winter vomiting bug outbreak. It has closed voluntarily after a number of people began to display symptoms. The venue has not been able to confirm a time for reopening, and two weddings were scheduled to take place there this weekend. Irish Times reporter Orla Ryan says previous outbreaks in other countries have shown just how stubborn norovirus is to deal with.
16: Once it gets into a place, it's very hard to get it out. I suppose it can spread very easily from person to person in a confined space, or if you know a surface has been contaminated or food has been contaminated, it can spread quite quickly once it gets in. So I suppose this precautionary measure is taken so more people don't get sick, but obviously, yeah, incredibly disappointed for those couples who are meant to get married this weekend.
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3: live.
13: And the first episode of the new Traitors Ireland season airs on Sunday. A new group of faithfuls will compete to win €50,000 while also trying to figure out who among them are traitors secretly working against the group. Over 500,000 people tuned in to watch each episode of season one last year. Nova News, sport and weather are next.
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13: Starting with soccer, the Louth Derby takes centre stage in the League of Ireland Premier Division this evening. Derry United welcome Dundalk to Sullivan and Lamb Park for an 8 p.m. start. Before that, there is three games down for decision from a 7:45. Bottom side, Sligo Rovers make the trip to Bowes. Galway United welcome Shelburne. While second place St Pat's can chop Shamrock Rovers, lead the top to just 1 point if they beat Waterford. Across the channel, it's a first home game for new Crystal Palace boss Pierre Sage. The Eagles take on Man City in the Premier League from 8 p.m. And in golf, Cassandra Alexander remains at the top of the leaderboard at the Women's Irish Open. She signed for a second round of 66 to leave her on 15 under overall. Hannah Screen is in a tie for 7th, leading the Irish charge on 5 under par. Ani Dunigan has dropped a shot but has done enough to make the weekend action. Lauren Walsh faces a nervous wait to see if she'll make the cut on level par. Elsewhere, Anna Foster's level to 8. Olivia Mahaffey is 1 over after 5 holes, while Leon Maguire and Annabelle Wilson are both on 2 under. Elsewhere, Roy McIlroy is 6 shots off the lead ahead of day 2 at the Tour Championship. The Masters winner resumes from just after 4:30 after yesterday's round of 68 at Eastlake. Minwoo Lee leads in Atlanta on 8 under par. And that's your sport.
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13: A mix of cloud and sunny spells this afternoon, with a chance of some isolated showers later this evening, with high temperatures of 21 to 22 degrees. 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

0: afternoon and happy Friday. We're in Nova Drive with Pat Courtney, the Lightning Seas, and just before was Derek and the Dominoes, who, as we all know by now, is really...
1: Eric Clapperton.
0: Who is it?
1: Eric Clapperton.
0: Thank you. And thank you. You deserve your traditional Friday round of enthusiastic applause. Just for being you. Now, I have something to run past you. A friend of mine is having a bit of bureaucratic difficulty, which you might relate to, and you might have something to offer. I'll explain the problem after Van Halen and the Oysters on Nova.

0: seriously addictive.
1: Nova, Drive with Pat Courtney on Friday, listening to Van Halen with a starter of Blue Oysters just before. Lovely. Okay, now that radio has lost Joe Duffy, someone has to step up, right? So, two words we all know and love. Motor tax. Yeah. My friend Chef is having a world of grief. I'll read you his text to me. It's only short. I got it this morning. Having a serious problem with my motor tax, which I paid for online on the 30th of July, and still haven't received the effing disc. Emailed them twice and rang them today three times to no avail. Now, that was the other day, but he still hasn't got the disc today, right? And here's the receipt. Look at that. Amount paid, €79. Transaction confirmation, authorized. Thank you for using the online. The reference number is all there. Everything's done. Absolutely perfect. Arrears period, not applicable. All done. Registered owner, there it all is. It's very, very simple and straightforward. He's paid the £79. Now, where's the other one here? Still hasn't got the disc. Now, what is the story with this? I mean, here's an email. To whom it may concern, I'm still awaiting my car tax disc, which I paid for on the 30th of July, now 25th of August, the other day. Sent an email to yourselves on the 17th with no response, blah, blah, blah. Two unsuccessful phone calls. The cost of 3 months' tax, €79, was deducted from my account. No disc has been delivered to my address, etc., etc. Now, what he has said to me is, do I just bite the bullet and pay for 3 months' tax again? No! This is my straightaway reaction. Flat out, no. I have suggested he print out the receipt and the emails to keep in the car. Have you had this problem with the motor tax office? How did you handle it? 4404100 gets you straight through, and 087 1818 1800 is the WhatsApp. If you've anything to suggest, anything to offer, Chef and I would love to hear it. I'll get David Bowie on shortly with kind of an appropriate song.
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0: This week, you don't have to go to Texas for those Friday night lights, because the action is touching down right here in Dublin. 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

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Nova Tribe and Pat Courtney. Shirley Manson, garbage. She had a birthday this week, I think. Only happy when it rains, but you're going to love this weekend. Tomorrow afternoon, not so much, but we're definitely... looks like we're going to get rained on, certainly on the way to Bon Jovi on Sunday, if not actually during the actual gig itself. Right, thank you for that. For getting back to me on this, because Chef has had a problem with his motor taxi. Basically, what happened was he paid the 79 quid in July, on the 30th of July, and he still hasn't got the disc, and it's nearly September, right? Paddy in Cork was on the WhatsApp on 087-1818-100. Says the guard, they know by the computers and plate readers in their cars if you've paid your road tax. They're phasing out tax and insurance discs because of the tech upgrade. Ah, that would explain the next message. Only downside is, if you decide to risk it and you're caught, they'll seize your car. Oh, nice. Oh, no, I don't know who sent me this. But anyway. Car tax. Same thing happened to a girl in the office here. There's a procedure in the confirmation email that you must follow if the tax disc doesn't arrive. Basically, there's a form to print off and get stamped in the guard station, and the tax office will send a replacement disc. All right. But the fact is they're finally doing what County England did ages ago, according to Linda. And they're phasing out the discs themselves because of the tech difficulties. Paul and Ballyboden. Paul and Ballyboden.

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0: The Addictive Nova Drive with Pat Courtney and you too, and Procol Harum coming out of the speakers in the full hybrid Honda. Designed for everyday life with dynamic electrified performance. She's on show now at honda.ie. With the latest on the discovery of the body of a woman in Kimmage, that investigation is ongoing, and Ruby has the latest in a couple of minutes, and that's on there. And be on the radio shortly. Can you be pleased?
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18: With the latest from the Nova Newsroom, I'm Ruby McManus. The Phoenix Park and Cabra area in Dublin experienced around a month's worth of rainfall last night. And in sport, the Louth Derby takes centre stage in the League of Ireland Premier Division this evening. But first, Gardaí are continuing to investigate the discovery of the body of a woman in Kimmage, Dublin on Tuesday. A post-mortem has taken place, but the results are not being released for operational reasons. A senior investigating officer has been appointed to lead the investigation and an incident room has been established at Crumlin Garda Station. Gardaí are appealing to anyone who may have information to contact them. Meanwhile, the Phoenix Park and Cabra area in Dublin experienced around a month's worth of rainfall last night. The capital was under a status orange rain alert until 6 o'clock this morning. Roads around residential areas were flooded but houses were unaffected. Green Party councillor for the area, Feljan José, says there was an incredible amount of rain.
9: Dublin City Council had crews out from around 10 p.m. yesterday, clearing drains and stuff like that. Usually what happens when you get rain after a lot of dry weeks, all the dirt and all the debris that's on the road suddenly gets washed into the drains and it gets blocked immediately as soon as you get a big downpour. But even looking at areas where the drains weren't blocked, you know, there was water coming out of the drains. That's how much water there was.
18: Jury deliberations in the long-running inquest into the death of Belfast schoolboy Noah Dunhill are to resume next month. Proceedings were adjourned at the start of July after jurors deliberated for 24 hours over 3 days and were unable to reach a unanimous verdict. The 14-year-old was found dead in an underground water tunnel in North Belfast almost a week after going missing in June 2020. Elsewhere, the Enterprise Minister says any decision on a future border poll must be made in line with the Good Friday Agreement. Peter Burke was responding to the UK Prime Minister, Andy Burnham, who has ruled out a referendum on Irish unity. The agreement requires the Northern Ireland Secretary to call a vote where it appears likely there is majority support for constitutional change.
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2: Live.
18: And musicians from Ireland and further afield will be tipping their hats to Dolly Parton in Waterford this weekend. The 31st annual Dunmore East Bluegrass Festival celebrates the genre of music inspired by Irish trad and folk music, as well as African American jazz and blues. Bluegrass music originated in the Appalachian region of America, where Dolly spent her early years. Nova News, sport and weather are next.
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18: Starting with golf, and Cassandra Alexander remains at the top of the leaderboard at the Women's Irish Open. She signed for a second round of 66 to leave her on 15 under overall. Canice Green is in a tie for 7th, leading the Irish charge on 5 under par. Annie Dunnigan has dropped a shot but has done enough to make the weekend action. The Clare native says she was disappointed with her luck around the green.
21: Played really solidly, like it wasn't that stressful to be honest. My two bogeys on the back nine, they were kind of silly, just two silly shots which cost me, but had loads of chances, like had a chance on every hole in the front nine basically, and didn't hit bad putts, just nothing dropped.
18: Lauren Walsh faces a nervous wait to see if she'll make the cut on level par. Elsewhere, Anna Foster's level through 8, Olivia Mahaffey is 1 over after 5 holes, and Leon Maguire's 2 under through 9, while Annabelle Wilson's 3 under as she starts the 7th. And in soccer, the Louth Derby takes centre stage in the League of Ireland Premier Division this evening. Drogheda United welcome Dundalk to Sullivan and Lamb Park for an 8 p.m. start. Before that, there's 3 games down for decision from a quarter to 8. Bottom side, Sligo Rovers make the trip to Bowes. Galway United welcome Shelburne, while second place St Pat's can chop Shamrock Rovers' lead at the top to just 1 point if they beat Waterford. And that's your sport.
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18: Of cloud and sunny spells this afternoon with a chance of some isolated showers later this evening with highest temperatures of 21 to 22 degrees. 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

Love a drive of Pat Courtney. Doesn't look a thing like Jesus. Yeah, the initials are PC. Not JC, but you know, I'm getting there. I can turn wine into something vaguely resembling water. Pink Floyd was on just before Another Brick in the Wall, and I was playing earlier on, I was playing Procol Harum, Whiter Shade of Pale, and Bren was on, and he said, you know what, it's the simplest comment, Bren, you're dead right. He says, Pat, most Irish are a whiter shade of pale. Not this year, though. Too true. I have to have a look, actually, and see what the weather is going to bring us on the weekend, because there is the, there's the American, what they call football as well. I wonder when that will get rained on. Yeah, I have to have a look at that after half four. Meatloaf shortly. Steelers Wheel on Nova.

0: Nova Drive with Pat Courtney on Friday, Meatloaf on Me Plate, and Steeler's Wheel was on before that. It's a cruise ship, and the SH Diana. Diana's in port. Welcome to, where were you when the weather was really good? Like, it's a nice enough afternoon, but it was great here on the Costa Dublina. Why weren't you here then? Yes, the ship is called Diana. Tell you what, while you're here, go into one of the older pubs in Dublin, right? One of the older ones. And one with actual, like, Irish bar staff. More experienced looking ones. And use the name of your ship to order a drink. Ask for Diana. If you want an Irish whiskey, ask for Diana. Yeah, go on. And meanwhile,
1: hello sailor, hello sailor, hello sailor, hello sailor.
0: Chris Isaac shortly.
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4: Well, it's busy as always around town this week. Duran Duran fans, don't miss Wild Boys live at Lost Lane on Friday night. Tickets are on Eventbrite for that. If you were there for the great Irish line dancing craze of the 90s, I know I was, then you can dust off your jazz box and all your moves this weekend in Merrion Square for Dublin City Council's Kyole Country. 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Head to dublin.ie/Kyole Country. And Crisp Fest is a weekend dedicated to crisps. Lots of tasty flavours, along with games, demos, quizzes and live music. 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
0: We have an accident on the N7 eastbound as you come up to Kill Junction 7, and everybody's slowing down on the westbound side. I do not know why. Keep an eye on that. And will you keep an eye on it for me as well if you're in that area? Patnav Roadies. Another one on the R132 in Julian's Town. Half an hour's worth of delay. Pain of 30 minutes from the M1. Leopardstown, your traffic lights are out of action. On the N31, on the Leopardstown roundabout. Who doesn't buy numbers? And that's all I have for you. 4404100 gets you straight through to Patnav, and there's the WhatsApp as well. John O was on that.
13: Pat, it's just after 4 o'clock on Friday, and the M50 is moving both ways freely.
0: What?
13: What the hell is going on here?
0: I don't know, but I wish you'd kept your mouth shut because you put the mockers on it now. How's the weekend going to treat us? What a look at that after Blink 182, 182, they like to be called. And Chris Isaac, in 1 minute, just about half four. Ruby, what's happening?
14: Afternoon, Pat. The Phoenix Park and Cabra area in Dublin experienced around a month's worth of rainfall last night. Gardaí are continuing to investigate the discovery of the body of a woman in Kimmage, Dublin, on Tuesday. Jury deliberations in the long-running quest into the death of Belfast schoolboy...

O'Donoghue are set to resume next month. A number of samples have already been submitted to the HSE drug surrender bins at Electric Picnic, and Traitors Ireland returns for Season 2 this weekend. In sport, Rory McIlroy gets his second round underway at the Tour Championship in the next few minutes. The Masters winner resumes from just after 4:30 after yesterday's round of 68 at Eastlake. Minwoo Lee leads in Atlanta on 8 under par. And weather, a mix of cloud and sunny spells this evening with the chance of some isolated showers, and lowest temperatures of 14 or 15 degrees tonight. And now you're up to date. We'll have more details at 5. 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
1: So far, so good in the sunshine. Blondie's Heart of Glass, Blink 182 was on before that, and Chris Isaak as well. Oh my God, the weather last night. Oh man. Didn't it rain? I mean, unbelievable. I tell you, you don't see it like that very often. I was just saying the news there at 4 o'clock that there was. Is Phoenix Park the place where they take the samples to see how much rain is actually falling? But Phoenix Park and Cabra didn't it rain? Yes, it did. Took a month's worth of rain in one night. Well, I'm just wondering about the hose pipe, Ben. What am I going to do with all the hose pipes I panic bought? Anyway, it's probably still going to be on no matter what we see or say or do. But how's the weekend going to be? It looks as if we're probably going to get rained on going to the Bon Jovi gig on Sunday night. But maybe not during the gig itself because Sunday looks messy. Tomorrow afternoon, not so bad. You won't get sunshine out of it, but we will get at least a fairly dry sort of an afternoon. But it's not going to be flash. The weekend is going to be wet. And N-Sticker Niall was on. He says on the WhatsApp, he says, there was a fella sunbathing topless sitting on a bench outside the 02.3. And he says, I had to do a double take. He was a spitting image of Vladimir Putin. Oh, no. He's too busy invading everybody else. Please, hold there for Simon and Carbuncle.
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0: enjoyed that, didn't you? Seriously Addictive, Nova, Drive with Pat Courtney on Friday, and the Black Crowes and Simon and Garfunkel coming out of the stereo in the full hybrid Honda, designed for everyday life with dynamic electrified performance, and on show now at honda.ie. The weather makes the news again with Ruby in two. That song makes the radio with no effort whatsoever after 4 o'clock. And today I'm offering you 41,200 quid in an Overnight jackpot. May you succeed where others have failed.
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16: With the latest from the Nova Newsroom, I'm Ruby McManus. The action gets underway on the main stage at Electric Picnic shortly, and in sport, Drogheda United welcome Dundalk to Sullivan and Lamb Park. But first, the Phoenix Park and Cavra area in Dublin experienced around a month's worth of rainfall last night. The capital was under a status orange rain alert till 6 o'clock this morning. Roads around residential areas were flooded, but houses were unaffected. Green Party councillor for the area, Feljan José, says there was an incredible amount of rain.
17: Dublin City Council had crews out from around 10 p.m. yesterday, clearing drains and stuff like that. Usually what happens when you get rain after a lot of dry weeks, all the dirt and all the debris that's on the road suddenly gets washed into the drains and it gets blocked immediately as soon as you get a big downpour. But even looking at areas where the drains weren't blocked, you know, there was water coming out of the drains. That's how much water there was.
16: This afternoon's emergency Dáil sitting has been told no government can completely insulate their country from a global energy shock. TDs voted 104 votes to 49 in favour of extending the current temporary fuel excise cuts until November. The extension is set to cost €407 million and will be fully phased out by February. Taoiseach Simon Harris says the government wants to speed up the move away from fossil fuels.
1: No government can indefinitely use the tax system to cancel movements in international commodity markets. To suggest so is dishonest politics. There's a much bigger issue here. We should not simply ask how we cushion Ireland from this particular energy shock. We should ask how we make Ireland less vulnerable for the next one. Because this is now the second major fossil fuel shock Ireland has experienced in the space of half a decade.
16: The number of people missing in the flash floods in Nepal and Tibet is nearing 2,000. More than 500 are known to have died in the disaster, and authorities are monitoring two lakes for risks of further flooding. Entire villages have been wiped out and thousands of people displaced.
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16: And the action gets underway on the main stage at Electric Picnic shortly. Jade opens proceedings in Stradbally, followed by Zara Larsson, Somber and Lewis Capaldi. Weather conditions have been mixed with dry and sunny spells this afternoon before showers arrive this evening. Alan O'Reilly from Carlow Weather says rain is expected to return in the early hours of tomorrow morning.
20: It will turn quite wet again, and that will last probably until early afternoon on Saturday, but it will begin to brighten up again for late Saturday afternoon and Saturday evening, and things will improve again.
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16: Starting with golf, and Anna Screen sits on 500 par after her second round of the Women's Irish Open. She's the best Irish golfer in the field so far, but still 10 shots off the leader, Cassandra Alexander. Annie Dunnigan has slipped to 2 under, but is still well above the cut line. Lauren Walsh will have to wait and see if level par is enough to make the weekend action at the K Club. Elsewhere, Anna Foster's 2 under with just 2 holes left to play, while Olivia Mahaffey has slipped to 3 over. Leon Maguire's 4 under through 14, while Annabelle Wilson's 2 under as she makes the turn. Elsewhere, Rory McIlroy has birdied his opening hole on day 2 of the Tour Championship. The Masters winner started the day 6 shots off the lead after yesterday's round of 68 at Eastlake, now 3 under par. And in soccer, St. Pat's can close the gap on Shamrock Rovers at the top of the League of Ireland Premier Division to just 1 point this evening. Stephen Kenny's side take on an informed Waterford from 7:45. At the same time, Bowes host Sligo Rovers and Shelburne make the trip to Galway United. The pick of tonight's game, though, is the Louth Derby, with Stradbally United welcome bitter rivals Dundalk from 8 p.m. And finally, in the Premier League, Crystal Palace welcome Man City to Selhurst Park this evening. New signing Ayoub Uwadi could make his debut for Enzo Maresca's side after joining from Lille midweek. There's an 8 p.m. kickoff for the first of this weekend's games. And that's your sport.
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24: Temple Oak bus down on Cypress Grove Road. Pat Navrody, Colin was on, says the N7 outbound just past Junction 7 Kill. There's an accident in Lane 3 with traffic at a stop. End of story. R132 in Julian Sound, you have one there as well. 30 minutes worth of pain from the M1. And Leopardstown, your traffic lights are out of action on the M31. Well, that's the Leopardstown roundabout. So mind yourself there. And 0871818100 is the WhatsApp. But 4404100 also gets you straight through when the Nova noise is not on. Hello, Nova Drive.
25: Hey, Pat, it's Mick. How you doing?
24: Ah, Mick.
25: It's been a while. Listen, just a quick update on the M50 southbound towards Bray. Came to a complete stop just past Cherrywood exit.
26: Nightmare.
25: As far as the eye can see, it's just congestion, I guess.
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26: She is. Thank you very much.
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26: 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Take care.
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27: Pat, die here. 2-car crash on the Nice Road outbound heading towards Kildare just after Junction 7. The right lane is 2 cars blocking it. Very slow going through it. So up and under.
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16: A mix of cloud and isolated showers this evening, dry at first tonight with a mix of cloud and clear spells. It will become wet overnight though as showery rain develops, turning heavy at times with thunderstorms possible, with lowest temperatures of 14 or 15 degrees. 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The
24: Nova Noise. Lovely finish to the week, £40,200. Here's what the Nova Noise sounds like. What does the Nova Noise sound like? It sounds like exactly what it was we were doing when we made it. What was that? 440-4100. Remember the 01 beforehand, won't you? And that's the only number to ring. I'll only take three calls. You've got to be very specific when you tell me what made the Nova Noise in the first place. Once you start phoning, do not stop. And you should start phoning now.
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0: Dave, we're back, Courtney, on a lovely Friday afternoon. The lads warming us up for Friday night 80s at 7 o'clock. Keane in the middle, excuse me, and the Cranberries before all of that. It's an over noise time, but I said, yeah, there is. There's just time for a quick Friday fact.
1: That's the fact, Jack!
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0: Here's a woman in Chicago who's suing McDonald's after her daughter was burned by their hot chocolate. Oh, no. If only they had warned her by putting a clue in the name of the drink. Everything.
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0: The Nova Noise. Sounds like this. But what were we doing when we made it in the first place? 41,200 quid later. Okay, 4404100. Three calls. Hello, Nova Drive.
7: Hey, Pat.
0: Hey, who's this?
7: Niall from Cork.
0: What's your weather like?
7: It's gorgeous.
0: Same here so far. Yeah.
7: Yeah, so it's about 21 degrees.
0: What do you got for me?
7: I think it's an orange rolling along a countertop and falling into a plastic bin.
0: Thanks for bringing, my man. Good weekend.
7: All right, thanks very much. Thanks, take care. Bye-bye.
0: Pleasure. Jimmy, hit me with it.
8: Is it somebody brushing a fig off the countertop and it landing in a plastic mixing bowl in the sink?
0: Sorry, my man. Good weekend.
8: You too. All the best.
0: John, what do you got for me?
9: I think it's somebody washing fruit at the sink and then putting it into a colander. Brilliant. Thanks. That's one after this, anyway.
0: Okay. Cheers, John. Good weekend. Good weekend.
9: You too. Thanks very much.
0: Putting it into a colander and then watching the very next eclipse. I'll leave it at that for the weekend. 41,200. Get a crack at it tomorrow at 12 o'clock and another stab at 12 o'clock on Sunday. Back with PJ and Jim on Monday morning if you don't win it. Kinkage shortly.
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0: Well, Mick was on just before Padnav Rohde, Mick on the 4404100, telling me that he got to Cherrywood, bang, M50 southbound, and just all stopped. Traffic crawling. Might as well not be moving at all, as far as the eye could see. I don't know if the two would be related, but there is a possibility of a sort of spillover. M11 southbound. There's an accident as you come to Bray North Junction 5, which gives you 10 minutes of pain from the M50, so maybe the two are connected. There's another accident as you come off the M3 northbound at Junction 5 for Dunboyne. And all the lanes have opened again now on the N7 westbound. That one at Kill, Junction 7, that's gone. But there's still maybe up to half an hour's worth of pain from the Mad Cow, Junction 1. And that one in R132 in Julianstown, that's still causing a good bit of pain from the M1. Leopard Sound, the traffic lights are still kaput on the N31 on the Leopardstown roundabout. That's it. 4404100 gets you straight through to Patnavon. 087 1818 100 is the WhatsApp. My mate Bob has a kind of a confession to make and a humble public apology, which he will make shortly after Blur and The Verve in 1 minute. Just gone 5:30 as we drive. Ruby, what's happening?
1: Evening, Pat. The Phoenix Park and Cabra area in Dublin experienced around a month's worth of rainfall last night. The junior transport minister says the government is considering tougher prison sentences for motorists caught driving the wrong way. This afternoon's emergency doll sitting has been told no government can completely insulate their country from a global energy shock. And the action gets underway on the main stage at Electric Picnic shortly. In sports, St. Pat's can close the gap on Shamrock Rovers at the top of the League of Ireland Premier Division to just 1 point this evening. Stephen Kenny's side take on an informed Woodford from 7:45. At the same time, both Sligo Rovers and Shelburne make the trip to Galway United. The pick of tonight's games, though, is the Louth Derby, with Strahd United welcoming bitter rivals Dundalk from 8:00. And your weather dry at first tonight with a mix of cloud and clear spells. It will become wet overnight, though, as showery rain develops, turning heavy at times with thunderstorms possible, with lowest temperatures of 14 or 15 degrees. And now you're up to date. We'll have more details at 6:00. 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

Nova. Drive with Pat Courtney on Friday, and Blur and the Verve was on just before that. What's with the weather? Look at this. You would never think that it was like going to collapse in a heap, especially on Sunday. It doesn't look good at all. Like, I mean, Esther was on the WhatsApp 087-188-1800. Says, happy Friday, Pat. Happy Friday, Esther. She says, 22 in Cavan. 22. Oh, no, it's Navan. I was going to say, I've never been there when it wasn't raining, but that's Navan. 22 in Cavan. Susan says, hi, Pat, your new nickname is Mr. Sunshine. Every time it's your show, sun shines in Clongriffin. Hey! I do me best. However, I failed miserably last night.

0: In fact, our reign has gone international, believe it or not. David was on the WhatsApp earlier on. He says, got a photo from Japan. A photo from Japan. And it's a photo of people huddled in tents at an electric picnic. Sorry, Brona. Oh, Brona is there. I was laughing as well, but anyway. But the rain brings with it other problems, including problems that you can meet on the road. Here's my mate, Bob.
1: Pat, your mate Bob here. Just want to make a public service apology announcement on behalf of the Pat's mates, Bob's School of Motoring. I was giving my youngest daughter a driving lesson last night, and we were heading up to East Wall Road, and I was telling her about missing puddles and avoiding speed bumps and all the rest of it. And as we drove up past Liddell's a bit further, she managed to avoid the speed bump but hit a puddle, and there was a lad walking up towards Fairview Park, and she absolutely hosed him. It was like a tsunami. She said, what did I do? I said, Neve, if this light's red up here, just keep driving. So if that lad's out there, I just want to say sorry. Sorry indeed. Anyway, keep it lit. Over and under.
0: Over and under, Bob. Apology accepted. Well, I hope. So hold on for Green Day.
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0: Courtney on Friday and Elton John on Saturday's entertainment. Please not. Green Day was on just before that. Dolly Parton had a load of work in progress when she finally left us. And I reckon someone will probably finish a lot of it. I'll tell you more about it in my music news at 6:30. Amy Winehouse is in there as well. And there's an interesting one from the Wall Street Journal. So it's not too posh. It's about the megalomaniac Trump. So couldn't be posh really, could it? You know what I'm saying? But apart from that, what are we going to hear from Ruby shortly? The transport minister says the government's considering tougher prison sentences for motorists caught driving the wrong way. Ruby's back in two. I'll have the rest of this. It's a lot of wine talk and wine music, actually, after 6 o'clock. I don't know why, but here now is our next hour's music, all compressed into an astonishing 23 seconds. Yes, you can play now.
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0: Amen to that. I'll be here tonight to kickstart your weekend with 3 hours of seriously addictive Friday night 80s. So if you're in the mood for a bit of this, or this, then you know where to be tonight from 7.
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14: With the latest from the Nova Newsroom, I'm Ruby McManus. Investigations are continuing following the discovery of the body of a woman in her 20s in Dublin on Tuesday. And in sport, Shelburne make the trip to Galway United. But first, the junior transport minister says the government is considering tougher prison sentences for motorists caught driving the wrong way. It follows a series of incidents, including the M9 crash earlier this month, in which 5 teenagers were killed and 4 other people seriously injured. There has been a 32% increase in reports of wrong way driving on Irish motorways so far this year. Minister Sean Canny met Gardaí and representatives from the Road Safety Authority today and says longer prison sentences are among the measures being considered.
15: The legislation or the proposals coming from Justice is something that will be talked about with our officials next week and with the Attorney General. So there's no point in saying what it will be like, but I think it's important that the sentences are longer in jail and that there is also, I suppose, an attitude that we will not tolerate this type of behaviour.
14: Investigations are continuing following the discovery of the body of a woman in her 20s in Dublin on Tuesday. The body was removed from the scene of the public park in Kimmage and a post-mortem has taken place. The results are not being released for operational reasons. A senior investigating officer has been appointed to lead the investigation and an incident room has been established at Crumlin Garda Station. Meanwhile, the Green Party is calling for more nature-based solutions to deal with heavy rainfall. Some areas of Dublin were flooded last night, with the Phoenix Park and Cabra area experiencing around 60 millimetres of rain. Felton Jose is a councillor for the area. He says the current drainage system cannot cope.
6: I think we need more nature-based solutions. When you look at huge parts of Cabra, like there's so much concrete and tarmac, and the water just, there's nowhere for the water to go. And, you know, it runs off all these private properties and then onto the road and trying to get into the overflowing drainage system, which clearly can't cope.
14: Additionally, every household in the country is set to receive an emergency preparedness booklet. The National Be Emergency Ready campaign launched today, encouraging people across Ireland to equip themselves for emergencies and periods of disruption. Storms, blackouts, flooding and water outages are some of the situations households are being encouraged to prepare for.
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14: And the first episode of Traitors Ireland Season 2 airs on Sunday night at 9:30. The show sees a group of faithfuls compete in tasks to win €50,000, all while attempting to unmask who among them are traitors. Over 8,000 people applied to be on the show this year. Nova News, sport and weather are next.
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14: Starting with golf, and Hannah Screen sits on 500 par after her second round of the Women's Irish Open. She leads the home charge, but is still 10 shots off the leader, Cassandra Alexander. She fired home 7 birdies in her last 12 holes. Anna Foster and Annie Dunnigan appear to be safe. They're 1 and 2 under respectively. Lauren Walsh will have to wait and see if level par is enough to make the weekend action at the K Club, while Leona Maguire's finished 2 under par and Annabelle Wilson's 2 under midway through the back nine. And in soccer, St. Pat's can close the gap on Shamrock Rovers at the top of the League of Ireland Premier Division to just 1 point this evening. Stephen Kenny's side take on an in-form Waterford from 7:45. At the same time, Bowes host Sligo Rovers and Shelburne make the trip to Galway United. The pick of tonight's games is the Louth Derby, with Stroud United welcoming bitter rivals Dundalk from 8. And finally, in the Premier League, Crystal Palace welcome Man City to Selhurst Park this evening. There's an 8 p.m. kickoff for the first of this weekend's games. And that's your sport.
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17: Portobello. There's a car down on Grove Road. It's blocking the inbound lane at the lights for La Touche Bridge. Just call it the Portobello Bridge, will you? 10 minutes of pain coming up to that one. M11 southbound. There's been an accident as you come to Bray North Junction 5. At least 10 minutes of pain from the M50. And on the M50 southbound earlier on, Patnav Roadie, Mick told me from Cherrywood, as far as the eye could see, it was actually jammers. Any updates on any of that? Straight on. 0871818100 is the WhatsApp, and 4404100 gets you straight through to Patnav. Leopardstown, I believe the lights are still out of action on the Leopardstown roundabout. And Patnav Roadie, Graham the plumber, was on the WhatsApp.
18: Late one for you. Just came from the hill. Tara trying to get to the M3 at Junction 7. Gridlock. Tara, is there something happened on the motorway or the flyover? Junction 7, the M3. Just an update, Pat. That's a double-decker bus on the roundabout at the top of exit 7 outbound on the M3. If you're coming from Tara, there's no way around. Traffic is going to build. Over and under.
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14: Dry at first tonight with a mix of cloud and clear spells. It will become wet overnight though as showery rain develops, turning heavy at times with thunderstorms possible, with lowest temperatures of 14 or 15 degrees. It'll be dull and damp to start tomorrow. The rain will be heaviest and most persistent during the morning, but it will become lighter and more patchy for the afternoon before clearing by evening, with highs of 17 degrees. Now you're up to date on the home of the Nova Noise with over €41,000 up for grabs on Radio Nova.
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Overdrive with Pat Courtney and Florence and the Machine and Cosmic Love. Florence Welsh's birthday today. Happy birthday, Florence. She's, well, she's not 39 anymore. Because I was 39 for years. But she might be celebrating, with some champagne. If you are, some of the best wines in Europe are now being produced in Sweden, of all places. Wexford, stand by. The way this is all going, strawberries, schmawberries. But yeah, Sweden is gaining a bit of a reputation for producing some of these fine wines. There is one problem with Swedish wine. You have to buy it from IKEA and then assemble it with directions that, you know, don't have words. Me, I like just to keep it simple. I'll drink to that. Champagne.

0: Is that the kind of thing they teach in the London School of Economics, Jagger? Seriously addictive. Nova Drive with Pat Courtney and the Stones, and I had Oasis on before that. Champagne Supernova. Winemakers, by the way, in the Champagne region of France, they're needing to harvest their grapes earlier than ever before because of the record hot temperatures. What they're doing, they're ripening the grapes more quickly. As a result of that, you'll have to, like, pop the cork on your New Year's bottle of champagne on November the 30th. By my reckoning, excellent. I can live with that. In my music news, Dolly Parton has loads of work in progress still, and someone's probably going to finish it for her, I would say. Amy Winehouse is in there as well. And a little thing about On Donal from the Wall Street Journal, but it does have something to do with music. Stone Roses and Monaco. Music news in the middle.
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2: She was a singer, but she was also some businesswoman. Dolly Parton was working 9 to 5 and then some, right up till she died earlier this week. She had shed loads of projects in the pipeline, including a biopic, a documentary, an Avatar show, a museum, a truck stop, a coffee brand, and dog treats. Tell you, all those musos, rock and roll heaven, you won't need a manager anymore. Amy Winehouse's Back to Black album was a huge success all round. It got to number one over this side of the Atlantic and went on to be the best-selling album of 2007. It's now the second best-selling album of this century over here. And the lead single, Rehab, was a transatlantic top 10 hit. Back to Black won Best Pop Vocal Album at the 2008 Grammys, with Amy scoring 4 more awards on the night. Back to Black is being reissued for its 20th anniversary, 20 years, across various formats. I won't bother you with the tech specs, but a couple of bonuses would be a live performance from Amsterdam in 07 from the Back to Black tour. The 3-CD deluxe version has 8 bonus tracks, but anyway, you possibly know what I'm going to recommend. Yep. SuperDeluxeEdition.com. Oh, and I enjoyed this one. The Wall Street Journal has published a report into the role of Donald Trump, the leader of the Free White House, in pressuring the US Department of Justice to settle its antitrust lawsuit against Live Nation, you know, Ticketmaster and just about everything else in entertainment around the planet. The report reveals that Live Nation hired Trump's personal lawyer, James McDonald, to work on the case. Tell ya, it's the Roman Empire all over again. Minus the redeeming feature of magnificent architecture. There's magnificent music news at nova.ie.

0: Double Drive with Pat Courtney. Kind of bouncing with Stevie Wonder, Superstition. Monaco was on before that. What do you want from me? Late dispatches. That's what I want from me. Here's a happy sign, a happy thing to hear. This was Miley. Did you hear her yesterday? She won my tickets anyway, to Bon Jovi on Sunday night. And Nova Nile went over and delivered them to her at her place.
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1: 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So you're halfway there. Hold out your hand. Now you're all the way there.
2: Oh,
1: you are going
2: God.
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1: Have you got something to say to Pat Courtney on Nova Drive?
2: Thank you very much. I'm so excited, and I'll take a million pictures and I'll post them everywhere.
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1: And this is your dad. You're going to bring him?
3: Yes. Gary. Thank you so much.
2: Thank you, guys.
1: Thank you so much.
0: There you go. If I said, well, I don't know what you look like. I'll wave to everybody, all right? That way I'd be waving to you as well. My music news just there before. The leader of the Free White House was in my music news as Live Nation hires one of his personal lawyers to set

0: American banknotes. It's like I said in my music news. It's the Roman Empire all over again.
1: All the might of the Imperium bound into one will.
0: Well, it's Hail Squeezer here in a minute. Hold on.
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1: On Prime Video, The Last Sunrise is a glossy new coming-of-age rom-drama. A sick student is dragged on a summer trip to Mallorca by her overprotective mum, played by Eva Longoria. She falls for the local hottie named Julian and discovers some long-hidden family secrets.
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1: This is a pleasant holiday you can have watching on the couch with love scenes that made even me blush. The Last Sunrise on Prime Video gets 3 stars. In cinemas, Ridley Scott's The Dog Stars is a sci-fi that imagines a world devastated by a catastrophic virus. Jacob Elordi plays a pilot surviving alongside his dog Jasper and former Marine Josh Brolin.
5: The world that was doesn't exist. We're the survivors.
6: It's not the way people are supposed to be.
5: It's the way people have always been. Just pulling the mask off civilization for you to see it. What we have here, you and me, we need to defend.
1: While this is stunningly shot, its emotional storyline about hope didn't quite land. Therefore, The Dog Stars gets 3.5 dog stars from me. Clint Reber, your man at the movies, thanks to Manhattan Popcorn. 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

0: Pat Courtney on Friday. There you go. She was in my music news and she's on the radio. And Squeeze was on just before that. Tougher sentences for wrong way driving? Absolutely. Ruby has more on that one in two. And look, haven't heard this in a long time. Hang on, where is it? Not going to hear it now either. Thank you. Could have gone a while longer. It's Friday night 80s and that one's on soon. Good weekend. Enjoy Bon Jovi if you're going to be part of the crowd, because I certainly am. Monday will be given over to post-Bon Jovi recovery syndrome. I'll talk to you Tuesday. Good weekend. Waving.
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13: With the latest from the Nova Newsroom, I'm Ruby McManus. Investigations are continuing following the discovery of the body of a woman in her 20s in Dublin on Tuesday. And in sport, Shelburne make the trip to Galway United. But first, the junior transport minister says the government is considering tougher prison sentences for motorists caught driving the wrong way. It follows a series of incidents, including the M9 crash earlier this month, in which 5 teenagers were killed and 4 other people seriously injured. There has been a 32% increase in reports of wrong way driving on Irish motorways so far this year. Minister Sean Canny met Gardaí and representatives from the Road Safety Authority today and says longer prison sentences are among the measures being considered.
14: The legislation or the proposals coming from Justice is something that will be talked about with our officials next week and with the Attorney General. So there's no point in saying what it will be like, but I think it's important that we that the sentences are longer in jail, and that there is also, I suppose, an attitude that we will not tolerate this type of behaviour.
13: Investigations are continuing following the discovery of the body of a woman in her 20s in Dublin on Tuesday. The body was removed from the scene of the public park in Kimmage, and a post-mortem has taken place. The results are not being released for operational reasons. A senior investigating officer has been appointed to lead the investigation, and an incident room has been established at Crumlin Garda Station. Meanwhile, the Green Party is calling for more nature-based solutions to deal with heavy rainfall. Some areas of Dublin were flooded last night, with the Phoenix Park and Cabra area experiencing around 60 millimetres of rain. Felton Jose is a councillor for the area. He says the current drainage system cannot cope.
15: I think we need more nature-based solutions. When you look at huge parts of Cabra, like there's so much concrete and tarmac, and the water just, there's nowhere for the water to go. And, you know, it runs off all these private properties and then onto the road and trying to get into the overflowing drainage system, which clearly can't cope.
13: Additionally, every household in the country is set to receive an emergency preparedness booklet. The National Be Emergency Ready campaign launched today, encouraging people across Ireland to equip themselves for emergencies and periods of disruption. Storms, blackouts, flooding and water outages are some of the situations households are being encouraged to prepare for.
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13: And the first episode of Traitors Ireland Season 2 airs on Sunday night at 9:30. The show sees a group of faithfuls compete in tasks to win €50,000, all while attempting to unmask who among them are traitors. Over 8,000 people applied to be on the show this year. Nova News, sport and weather are next.
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13: Starting with golf, and Anna Screen is the best of the Irish at the Women's Irish Open at the K Club. She's on 5 under par after a second round of 67 today. Despite her impressive showing, Screen says that she felt nervous at the beginning of the day.
17: It started off a bit slow, a couple of early bogeys, not feeling too great, a couple of wayward drives that kind of cost those bogeys. But yeah, it just kind of turned around after the seventh hole and never seemed to look back.
13: Elsewhere, Leona Maguire and Anya Dunnigan are both 2 under par ahead of the weekend, while Anna Foster is 1 under, and Lauren Walsh is a shot further back on even par. South Africa's Cassandra Alexander leads on 15 under par. Meanwhile, Rory McIlroy is 1 over par after 10 holes of his second round of the Tour Championship. The Masters champion came into today on 2 under par and is currently 7 shots behind leader Minwin Lee in Atlanta. And in soccer, Watford make the trip to Richmond Park to face St Pat's tonight. Victory for the hosts will move them to within a point of league leader Shamrock Rovers. That kicks off at 7:45. At the same time, both take on Sligo Rovers at Dalymount Park. Kilkenny United will have home advantage for their encounter with Shelburne. Sullivan and Lamb Park then is the venue for tonight's live derby between Drogheda United and Dundalk at 8:00. And finally, PSH's first game at Selhurst Park as Crystal Palace manager takes place tonight. The Conference League champions play host to Man City at 8 p.m. And that's your sport.
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13: Dry at first tonight with a mix of cloud and clear spells. It will become wet overnight though as showery rain develops, turning heavy at times with thunderstorms possible, with lowest temperatures of 14 or 15 degrees. It'll be dull and damp to start tomorrow. The rain will be heaviest and most persistent during the morning, but it will become lighter and more patchy for the afternoon before clearing by evening, with highs of 17 degrees. 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

0: the seriously addictive music on Radio Nova, and for the next 3 hours, it's from one decade only. You're on Friday Night 80s with me, Dee Woods. And between now and 10, we'll be playing some Style Council, David Bowie, Talking Heads, Simple Minds, amongst others. Of course, you've got to play the band who are playing Croker this Sunday. I'll also play you a track off an album that was number one on the charts this week in 1987. And we've got to remember those we lost this week. 80s stars, amongst other decades, Dolly Parton and Tim Curry. Let's go back now to this week in 1984, where you two were bringing...
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0: A few decades of history wrapped up in 4.5 minutes from Billy Joel, playing here on Friday Night 80s on Radio Nova. It's Dee Woods. How could I not play the big, big band coming to town this Sunday? Bon Jovi will play Croker. They don't care about the weather. They just love Ireland and will rock the joint. And well done to our Bon Jovi last minute ticket winners on Radio Nova this week. To Lorraine, to Carla and to Miley, who got a knock on the door yesterday, personally delivered tickets. That video is up there on our socials at Radio Nova 100. They're on the way.
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0: the capital this weekend. That is for you if you're going to see them. Bon Jovi, Bad Medicine on Friday Night 80s on Radio Nova. You know the weird thing? So Bon Jovi are a band who've been here many, many times. They love Ireland. John Bon Jovi has said that himself many, many times. You can see his chat with us on nova.ie. But when they played here at the RDS back in 2000, nearly to the day, 26 years ago, when they played Croker this weekend, there was that mad rain and thunderstorm. Very similar weather predicted for this Sunday. Could lightning strike twice? Pack the poncho if you're going to Croker and enjoy. You won't even notice the rain when Bon Jovi are on stage. They give a hell of a show. Keep an eye on our socials as well for updates at Radio Nova 100. And I'll play some quality Aslan on the way.
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0: A posthumous hit for Roy Orbison, who of course we lost in this decade. I Drove All Night, playing on Friday Night 80s here on Radio Nova. Plenty more where that came from after 8. I'm going to play you a man who has his very own radio show on this station, Saturday and Sunday, the Bryan Adams radio show. He's on the way. Some David Bowie as promised, and I'll step inside a number one album this week in 1987.
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12: Good evening, I'm Clino Dwyer. There's a warning, the high cost of renting in this country is contributing to a rise in homelessness. There were 17,527 people in emergency accommodation in July. That's an increase of 45 on the previous month. Executive Director of the Simon Communities, Bear Grogan, says there's a worrying rise in the number of people who are working and becoming homeless.
13: Reports saying that rent is going up and up and up each quarter, or, you know, year on year, or that we've higher rents than we had during the Celtic Tiger, and not realise the part that that is playing in our rising homeless figures. People just simply cannot afford to pay rent, or they've been priced out of being able to access the mortgages.
12: The government has faced criticism and been accused of lurching from crisis to crisis during an emergency sitting of the Dáil. A proposal to delay the reintroduction of excise duty on petrol and diesel was approved by 104 votes to 49 this afternoon. Social Democrats TD Kieran O'Callaghan says the extension won't address the root cause of the crisis.
14: Government minister was on the airwaves last week stating that supports will stay in place until there is some levelling out and a return to normality. What if that does not come? Is this government seriously waiting for Donald Trump to come to his senses, suggesting that Trump, when he gets a drubbing in the midterm elections, will have some sort of road to Damascus conversion is complete fantasy. This is Alice in Wonderland stuff.
12: Killarney's mayor says business owners have been spared the brunt of last night's flooding, largely thanks to the emergency services. Torrential rain last night triggered a multi-agency response as the water level in the town quickly began to rise. Killarney Mayor John O'Donoghue says some homes have been flooded, but it could have been much worse for businesses.
1: Private houses were hit harder than businesses from what I could see. I spent a good bit of the day inside in the town speaking to business owners and house owners. It seems the business owners were spared the brunt of it.
12: The first episode of Traitors Ireland Season 2 airs on Sunday night at 9:30. The show sees a group of faithfuls compete in tasks to win €50,000, all while attempting to unmask who among them are traitors. Over 8,000 people applied to be on the show this year. And that's your news for now.
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11: Dry at first tonight with a mix of cloud and clear spells. It will become wet overnight though as showery rain develops, turning heavy at times with thunderstorms possible, with lowest temperatures of 14 or 15 degrees. It'll be dull and damp to start tomorrow. The rain will be heaviest and most persistent during the morning, but it will become lighter and more patchy for the afternoon before clearing by evening, with highs of 17 degrees. 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

Seriously addictive music on Friday night 80s here on Radio Nova. Dee Woods playing the best of this decade until 10 o'clock for this, what many are saying is the last hurrah of the summer. Although I think the summer's already left the building if you're going by the weather over the last couple of days. But this is the last weekend of August. Schools coming slowly back in. Colleges will be ramping up now after CAO offers out this week for the first years. And just normality is resuming, including as we speak with the weather. Look at rain and wind forecast for the weekend. We've already said John Bon Jovi and the lads might see another thunderous storm by playing in Dublin like they did back in 2000 at the RDS. That would be amazing if that happened again. Enjoy if you're going. And look, depending on what way you look at it, maybe you want normality to resume. Maybe you were too hot over the summer. Maybe it was too free with the kids running around. So the wheels are either coming back on or coming off. Depending on. Walls coming tumbling down back in 1985 for these fellas. It's the Style Council.

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0: with Iggy Pop. I do prefer Bowie's version, though. David Bowie with China Girl here on Friday Night 80s on Radio Nova. I've got a man on the way who's not letting a little thing like being on a world tour stop him from doing his radio show. We've mentioned it before, actually. Bryan Adams often posts on his Instagram how he sets up hotel rooms to do studio bits, whether it's recording music or his voice, for the Bryan Adams radio show. It's here on Radio Nova, Saturdays from 6 and Sundays from 9. This weekend, he's doing a load of Canadian dates. That continues right through to September. And then he's a shed load more dates on this roll with the Punches tour. Germany, back to Europe for Germany, Belgium, Netherlands. Then it's over to the States again, Spain. It takes him right through till the end of the year and well into 2027 as well. He was amazing earlier this year at Three Arena. His voice is the exact same since the 80s. It really, really is. I'm going to play you the lead single from the wonderful Reckless album. It's on the way here on Nova.
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0: It's Friday night 80s on Radio Nova. We are not too far away from Tears for Fears, but worth mentioning, our man at the movies, Clint Dreeburg, isn't often left feeling a bit awkward watching a movie, but I'm delighted to hear he was this week.
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2: On Prime Video, The Last Sunrise is a glossy new coming-of-age rom-drama. A sick student is dragged on a summer trip to Mallorca by her overprotective mum, played by Eva Longoria. She falls for the local hottie named Julian and discovers some long-hidden family secrets.
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2: This is a pleasant holiday you can have watching on the couch with love scenes that made even me blush. The Last Sunrise on Prime Video gets 3 stars. In cinemas, Ridley Scott's The Dog stars as a sci-fi that imagines a world devastated by a catastrophic virus. Jacob Elordi plays a pilot surviving alongside his dog Jasper and former Marine Josh Brolin.
6: The world that was doesn't exist. We're the survivors.
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2: While this is stunningly shot, its emotional storyline about hope didn't quite land. 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Clint Dreeburg, your man at the movies, thanks to Manhattan Popcorn. 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

0: from their permanent vacation album, Aerosmith. Dude looks like a lady. On Friday Night 80s on Radio Nova, the station that this coming Tuesday turns 16 years old. We cannot believe we've been on the air that long, playing seriously addictive music. Over a decade and a half of it. It's wild. And also, we want to celebrate. So, would you like to join us? Announcing this Tuesday, when we turn 16, details of our next listener party. We'd love to see you there. I'm going to play you a song that was co-written by Elton John's songwriter, but he's nowhere to be seen, on the way on Nova.
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0: Heart, These Dreams, playing on Friday Night 80s on Radio Nova. Did you know that song was co-written with Bernie Taupin, Elton John's longtime musical partner? And you can kind of tell when you listen to the lyrics. He just has a way with words. And plenty more great 80s to come here after 9 on Friday Night 80s. I did promise you something from Simple Minds. I will do that after 9. I'll also stick on something from The Boss. And as thousands descend on Croker this weekend for Bon Jovi, possibly in the rain, but we've known from experience they give good shows in storms. I have to say, one of my highlights over the summer was Ivy Gardens, a beautiful summer's evening with Johnny Marr doing loads of songs, including that one, which is on the way on Nova.
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8: News.
11: Good evening, I'm Cliona Dwyer. There's a warning, the high cost of renting in this country is contributing to an increase in homelessness. There were 17,527 people in emergency accommodation in July. That's a rise of 45 on the previous month. Executive Director of the Simon Communities, Berg Rogan, says there's a worrying rise in the number of people who are working and becoming homeless.
12: Report saying that rent is going up and up and up each quarter, or, you know, year on year, or that we've higher rents than we had during the Celtic Tiger, and not realise the part that that is playing in our rising homeless figures. People just simply cannot afford to pay rent, or they've been priced out of being able to access the mortgages.
11: The junior transport minister says there's no evidence linking the rise in wrong-way driving to drug driving. There has been an increase of almost a third in wrong-way driving incidents on motorways so far this year. Minister Sean Canny, who met Gardaí and the Road Safety Authority today, says there's nothing to suggest the two trends are connected.
13: The legislation or the proposals coming from Justice is something that will be talked about with our officials next week and with the Attorney General. So there's no point in saying what it will be like, but I think it's important that the sentences are longer in jail.
11: Around 2,000 people are now unaccounted for in the flash floods that have hit Nepal and neighbouring Tibet. They include 2 Irish nationals. More than 560 people are confirmed to have died. A 23-year-old man has been charged after a police car was rammed by a car in Derry. It happened yesterday in the Rosnagallia Park area. The suspect is due to appear before the local magistrate's court tomorrow. Showers have cleared at Electric Picnic as fans await the arrival of headliner Lewis Capaldi. After a dry day, showers fell this evening, with further rain expected in the early hours of tomorrow morning. Conditions overnight for campers won't be too bad, according to Carla Weathers, Alan O'Reilly.
14: It's actually looking very, very mild. It's going to get up to 21 degrees today and it probably won't drop below 14 or 15, so it's really mild for camping. Now, it will get a little bit cooler Saturday night and Sunday night.
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15: Dry at first tonight with a mix of cloud and clear spells. It will become wet overnight though as showery rain develops, turning heavy at times with thunderstorms possible, with lowest temperatures of 14 or 15 degrees. It'll be dull and damp to start tomorrow. The rain will be heaviest and most persistent during the morning, but it will become lighter and more patchy for the afternoon before clearing by evening with highs of 17 degrees. Now you're up to date on the home of the Nova Noise with over €41,000 up for grabs on Radio Nova.
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from 1980, The Police, playing on Friday Night 80s here on Radio Nova, a station where we wonder every day, are we close to getting a winner to Nova Noise? We think we are close, but we just like to have the outright winner just happen. 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There's 8 clues now on nova.ie, along with all those wrong guesses over the months and years we've been playing this game, and the noise itself to listen to as often as you like. 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Nova.ie to get yourself to the jackpot on Nova Noise. €41,200. It's up for grabs all weekend on 4404100.

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0: Brilliant Simple Minds playing on Friday Night 80s on Radio Nova. Bruce Springsteen isn't too far away. And you know, if you're missing PJ and Jim over the weekend, you can always catch up with the lads from Morning Glory on their podcast, Glory Days. You can get it wherever you get your podcasts or check them out on nova.ie. It isn't for little ears. But if you've ever listened to it, you probably know that already. And when PJ Gallagher and Jim McCabe return after the weekend next week on Morning Glory, they have a very nice prize to give away, a couple's 12-month membership to DLR Leisure. You can use that at the swimming pool, gym, fitness studios, the skate park, paddle courts, all-weather pitches. And there are three locations in Dublin. You can check out where at dlrleisure.ie and listen in to PJ and Jim from next week, Monday morning from 6 when they're back, to win on Morning Glory here on Radio Nova. I think now that schools are returning, colleges are ramping up again, it's time to get back into a bit of a routine, isn't it? The summer madness has ended. If the weather hasn't spelled that out for you, nothing will. Right, let's keep going with more 80s, as I say, Bruce on the way, and some Roxy music too on Nova.
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1: The kids sing the Nova Noise. 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They love PJ and Jim in the morning when they're on the way to school.
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0: 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This is the best 80s music on your radio between 7 and 10 of a Friday with me, Dee Woods, playing the title track to Bruce Springsteen's Born in the USA. We've got to mention two brilliant people who were both born in 1946, who we both lost this week. Actor Tim Curry, who was huge on the stage. Of course, the Rocky Horror Picture Show in the 70s was a big role for him. And not to mention, it was a small part, but a very pivotal role in Home Alone 2, just saying, as the dude at the desk in the plaza. And also the wonderful Dolly Parton has left us this week as well. 1980 brought her first big movie role in the movie 9 to 5, which also gave the world one of her most iconic songs.
1: Look, I got a gun out there in my purse. And up to now, I've been forgiven and forgetting because of the way I was brought up. But I tell you one thing. If you ever say another word about me or make another indecent proposal, I'm going to get that gun of mine. And I'm going to change you from a rooster to a hen with one shot.
0: Oh, I'm on the must-watch list for this weekend, 9 to 5. Lily Tomlin, Jane Fonda and Dolly Parton. It's just a great old crack from 1980 with the song as well. And of course, then Dolly would go on to star in The Best Little Whorehouse in Texas, Steel Magnolias. This is just in the 80s alone, and not to mention all her music as well. The world is worse off having lost her. Check out all the tributes on nova.ie, and I'll keep the 80s coming with another late great Prince on the way.
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0: may very well be this weekend, Glenn. It may very well be. Goodbye, summer. Thanks for everything. And that is Friday Night 80s for another week here on Radio Nova. It's Dee Woods coming back to do a little bite-size 80s as we kick off the lunch break Monday from 1. Another €200 Elvery's voucher to give you on Monday as well as we celebrate the VHI Couch to Park run coming back in. We're going to get some moving, motivational Monday songs on the radio. Well, if you suggest them, and you could win that voucher for yourself. Enjoy the weekend, whether you're going to Bon Jovi, Electric Picnic, or just the couch or wherever. Have a good one and I will see you Monday. The Friday Night Rock Show is on the way here.
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8: Good evening, I'm Clín O'Dwyer. The government has been accused of lacking vision as TDs approved a proposal to delay the unwinding of temporary fuel excise cuts. The plan passed by 104 votes to 49 at an emergency sitting of the Dáil, with opposition party members calling for more to be done to protect people from fluctuations in the price of fuel. The cuts worth 32 cent per litre of diesel and 27 cent per litre of petrol will be rolled back between November and February next year. Labour leader Ivana Bacic has taken aim at the government's approach.
9: You offer cash as the solution, short-term stopgap solutions like this, every time, without asking yourselves what the problem is. The problem is a government without vision. Without a vision to change this country, to take the real and necessary climate action, to tackle the climate crisis. Without the vision to tackle inequality, to build a more equal society.
8: Killarney's mayor says the water from last night's floods has disappeared almost as quickly as it arrived. Some homes have been badly affected, but it's understood businesses missed the brunt of it. Killarney Mayor John O'Donoghue says some homes in low-lying areas of the town are flooded.
10: The lanes in Killarney are very much a part of the town and very much used and inhabited. And some of the lower-lying areas of the town, there were houses which suffered quite a bit of damage. So the clean-up operation is ongoing today. And obviously there will have to be a full assessment in time of the damage that's caused. And also, I suppose, we will have to sit down and see what can we do to mitigate against events like this.
8: Lewis Capaldi is bringing the action to a close on the main stage at Electric Picnic tonight. Tomorrow sees role model the Mary Wallopers, C-Mat and Gorillas headlining. After a day of sunny spells and showers, rain is expected overnight. These campers in Stradbally are not too bothered about the weather.
11: Well, we stay dry, but I know a lot of people didn't, so the inside bit just for some reason stays dry. Just there's two bits to the tent.
12: I don't know how much more I can tank and take.
13: I thought the weather was getting better. 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
13: 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Just rain jackets, to be honest. You just have to accept it, to be honest. Accept defeat.
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15: Dry at first tonight with a mix of cloud and clear spells. It will become wet overnight though as showery rain develops, turning heavy at times with thunderstorms possible, with lowest temperatures of 14 or 15 degrees. It'll be dull and damp to start tomorrow. The rain will be heaviest and most persistent during the morning, but it will become lighter and more patchy for the afternoon before clearing by evening with highs of 17 degrees. Now you're up to date on the home of the Nova Noise with over €41,000 up for grabs on Radio Nova.
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17: 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This is the Friday Night Rock Show. What a pleasure it is to have you along. We've got 3 hours of the finest classic, heavy, and alternative rock here on Radio Nova. Let's kick it off with the man himself, Rory Gallagher.

0: A Million Miles Away, of course, by Rory Gallagher on Radio Nova. This is the Friday Night Rock Show. What a pleasure it is to have you along. That one's from 1973 from the brilliant album Tattoo, and lots of people looking for Rory last week, so we got it in this week. It's Kieran McGuinness with you all the way until 1 a.m. with the finest classic, heavy and alternative rock. We've got some great stuff coming up over the next couple of hours. This hour alone, Queen and Joan Jett and The Offspring and Soundgarden, and an incredible live track by Neil Young on the way as well, and some more classics like Motley Crue and stuff like that. If you'd like to get in touch with the show, you're very, very welcome. What would you like to hear? Kieran@nova.ie. We got loads of great stuff. Why don't we kick it off right now with a brand new song by one of Ireland's finest heavy alternative rock bands. This is Gurriers and their new single, Party Lines. 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

0: Yeah, Motley Crue on Radio Nova, of course, and Kickstart My Heart from 1989, from Dr. Feelgood. And apparently, based on a true story, Nikki Sixx had an L, you know, was doing the L drugs and had an L overdose. Don't do drugs, kids, don't do it. And they had to kickstart his heart, or the paramedics had to kickstart his heart, or depending what story of what version of whatever, that's what happens. They were definitely into a little bit of self-mythologizing, of course. I really enjoyed the book, The Dirt. The screen adaptation didn't do it, but, there's a lot of stuff that I don't know how much of that is real and how much of it is rock bravado, but there was definitely a lot of messing going on around that time. Yes, there was. Great song though. Great tune. We've got great tunes out of it. We have a fantastic live version of Neil Young, a brilliant Neil Young song, on the way, coming up next on Nova.
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2: 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And a man who does actually make rosé is John Bon Jovi, just launched fairly recently. When should we drink responsibly, John?
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0: Yeah, Lita Ford on Radio Nova, 1983, Out for Blood. Lita Ford, of course, from the amazing band The Runaways, who produced all those amazing artists like Joan Jett. Actually, you might do some more Joan Jett in a minute. Cherry Curry and Lita Ford and loads more. And I think members of Blondie were involved at different points as well. Brilliant band, brilliant song. And before that, one of my favourite songs of all time by Soundgarden called Limo Wreck. It is an album track, but it's just incredible. The atmosphere, the brooding atmosphere from Soundgarden. Absolutely love it. It's Kieran McGuinness, it's Radio Nova. Having a blast here playing brilliant songs that you know and love. It's Friday Night Rock Show. Why don't we do something great by The Offspring from the 90s? Up next on Nova.
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Brint on Radio Nova, one of Ireland's finest rock punk bands. Absolutely fantastic stuff. That song is called Little Fix, and apparently new music on the way from them as well. Now, we got a request in from Phil. He's looking for White Man by Queen, which he describes as one of Queen's darkest and hardest songs, which I like the sound of. Yes, indeed. It's from Day at the Races. It's from the mid-70s. It is, of course, Queen. And this song is called White Man. It's Radio Nova.

0: That is White Man by Queen on Radio Nova from Day at the Races in 1976. Yeah, they're written by Brian May, and it's one of their heaviest works, you know, sonically as well as thematically, all about, you know, the Native Americans and their treatment. So, yes, indeed, very dark stuff. It's Kieran McGuinness, it is Radio Nova. We have loads more seriously addictive music coming up on the Friday Night Rock Show. Hope you're enjoying the music. And we're kicking off the next hour after the news with an absolute gem by Jefferson Aeroplane. It is Radio Nova.
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9: Good evening, I'm Cliona Dwyer. The government has been accused of lacking vision as TDs approved a proposal to delay the unwinding of temporary fuel excise cuts. The plan passed by 104 votes to 49 at an emergency sitting of the Dáil, with opposition party members calling for more to be done to protect people from fluctuations in the price of fuel. Labour leader Ivana Bacic has taken aim at the government's approach.
10: You offer cash as the solution, short-term stopgap solutions like this, every time, without asking yourselves what the problem is. The problem is a government without vision. Without a vision to change this country, to take the real and necessary climate action, to tackle the climate crisis. Without the vision to tackle inequality, to build a more equal society.
9: Drugs worth more than €190,000 have been seized in Dublin. Cocaine with a value of €100,000 was found hidden in a car that was stopped and searched on the N7 yesterday. A man in his 40s was arrested and remains in custody at Tallaght Garda Station. In a follow-up search of a home in the Old Bourne area, Gardaí recovered cocaine valued at almost €30,000, over €47,000 worth of crystal meth, nearly €10,000 of cannabis and oxycodone worth €7,000. Cash totalling €15,320 was also seized. Police investigating a burglary and driving offences in Armagh have charged two men who were arrested in the Market Hill area yesterday. They're both due to appear before Lisburn Magistrates Court tomorrow. They are each accused of dangerous driving and failing to stop for police. Finally, Lewis Capaldi is bringing the action to a close on the main stage at Electric Picnic tonight. Tomorrow sees Role Model, The Mary Wallopers, C-Mat and Gorillaz headlining. After a day of sunny spells and showers, rain is expected overnight. These campers in Stradbally are not too bothered about the weather.
11: Well, we stayed dry, but I know a lot of people didn't, so... The inside bit just, for some reason, stays dry. Just there's two bits to the tent.
12: I don't know how much more I can tank and take.
13: I thought the weather was getting better. That's great.
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13: I'll be fine. Just rain jackets, to be honest. You just have to accept it, to be honest. Accept defeat.
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14: Dry at first tonight with a mix of cloud and clear spells. It will become wet overnight though as showery rain develops, turning heavy at times with thunderstorms possible, with lowest temperatures of 14 or 15 degrees. It'll be dull and damp to start tomorrow. The rain will be heaviest and most persistent during the morning, but it will become lighter and more patchy for the afternoon before clearing by evening with highs of 17 degrees. Now you're up to date on the home of the Nova Noise with over €41,000 up for grabs. 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

Yeah, Trivium on Radio Nova. There you go. That is from 2006, from their second album, Dying in Your Arms. And before that, of course, Jefferson Aeroplane. What a gem of a song that is. It is the Friday Night Rock Show. We've got loads and loads of great stuff on the way this hour. Thank you for joining us. Hope you're enjoying the music. Loads of great stuff on the way. Let's tell you about it. Led Zeppelin. We've got Green Day. The Who. We've got a gem. Maybe a lesser known gem by Muse on the way. We've got the Stooges. We've got System of a Down. We've got loads and loads of great stuff. If you have to hear something, if you'd like to hear something, kieran@nova.ie. Do let us know. It's a pleasure to hear from you. And as I say, it's a pleasure to sit here and play brilliant music on Radio Nova. Why don't we do something great by Aerosmith right now? This is a track called Nobody's Fault, and it's an absolute belter. It's Nova.

0: System of a Down on Radio Nova and Chop Suey. Played loads of System of a Down on the show, but I haven't actually ever played that one, which I'm surprised by. But a brilliant song, of course, from the album Toxicity as well. And there's a brilliant story about that, and it just shows you, I suppose, how funny creativity can be and how random it can be. But they were struggling to find a middle eight part, and I think it was Rick Rubin suggested the band, you know, get books off the shelves and see what comes in. And they took the Bible down, and they got that whole section just came in one piece, you know, Father, to your arms I commend my spirit, all that stuff, why have you forsaken me, you know, all that kind of stuff came from that, and then they built the song around it. So sometimes, you know, sometimes you're just on it. Your antennas are up and ready to receive. And no pun intended there for System of a Down, of course. It's Ciarán McGuinness. It is Radio Nova. Hope you're enjoying the music. We got some absolute classics on the way. Why don't we do something, though, by The Stooges up next on Nova.
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1: 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Come on, Shin, Inijek Shokto Kuig, squeal Bruce Springsteen on breakthrough album Born to Run. Dairy Harkin Lish an album critically, August commercially.
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1: Squeal Seattle Rockers Pearl Jam, an iconic debut album, 10 on Chocton Shaw, in Nijek Noha Hain. Tashiga Full Marin Squeal is Movi Aku, August Count that the highest selling rock records are real. August Air Derek. War was declared on Chocton Shaw in Nijek Noka Kuig, there a Squeal Blur, August Oasis, Nishingle Country House, August Roll With It. Sidera is Blur Avuyan Ka, a deal Quega Mila Cope Nis Mo, August Igwent Ibrahina Mochtan K Door.
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0: Yeah, Muse on Radio Nova. That is the brilliant Assassin. Yes, it is. It's Muse. And that might surprise you, but it's a brilliant song from their album Knights of Sidonia. No, Black Holes and Revelations. There's a great song in that called Knights of Sidonia as well. And one of the funny things about that song is that whole album, the Black Holes album, is kind of proggy, but it has like really sort of metally kind of songs like that on it. And the drumming in that is some of the finest that I've, you know, Dom is the drummer in Muse, and one of the finest collections of hits anywhere in their catalogue. Absolutely brilliant. It's Kieran McGuinness, it's Radio Nova. This is, of course, the Friday Night Rock Show. Hope you're enjoying the music. It's a pleasure to play it for you. We got some pretty heavy stuff, pretty proggy stuff. We got some classic rock on the way as well. But first, why don't we play something great? A bit of a left field one from Green Day, up next on Nova.
1: 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And you know what that means. Another world-famous Radio Nova birthday bash is on the way this September.
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Yeah, that is the band Theatre. They are a five-piece band from Limerick, new Irish music there on Radio Nova. They describe themselves as a mix of shoegaze, rock and grunge, and I like the sound of that. The song is called The Fall, and I hope the band The Fall don't have a song called Theatre, because it'll just confuse everyone. But yeah, brilliant band. Theatre is the name. Go and check them out. Now, I do love playing kind of Led Zeppelin, amazing Led Zeppelin songs that maybe you don't hear on the radio so often. And there is one White Whale that I've never played on the radio. It is one of their finest songs from 1976. It's Achilles' Last Stand. And what a pleasure it is to play it to you in full here on the Friday Night Rock Show. This is Zeppelin. This is Nova.

0: Led Zeppelin on Radio Nova. Achilles Last Stand is the song, of course, and that's the opening track on Presence from 1976. And Jimmy Page claimed that is one of his favourite Zeppelin songs, and he also said that the guitar solo in it is one of his favourite guitar solos, even better than Stairway. So absolutely amazing stuff there. It's Kieran McGuinness, it's Radio Nova. We got loads more seriously addictive music coming up in the next hour of the Friday night / Saturday morning rock show, and we're kicking off with an Irish classic. Mama's Boys are coming up after the news on Nova.
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8: News.
10: Good evening, I'm Cliona Dwyer. An increasing number of people in employment are needing to access emergency accommodation. That's according to a charity. The comments come as figures for July show 17,527 people were homeless. Executive Director of the Simon Communities, Bear Grogan, says prevention must be a priority.
11: And what we're seeing again across in Simon Communities across the country, at the coalface, you know, really seeing as people are looking for support and presenting, is again increasing numbers of people in employment and needing to access emergency accommodation and emergency support services because they can't afford to be in the home that they were maybe evicted from in the private rental sectors.
10: Killarney's mayor says the water from last night's floods has disappeared almost as quickly as it arrived. Some homes have been badly affected, but it's understood businesses missed the brunt of it. Workers from Kerry County Council, the Civil Defence, the Fire and Rescue Service and Water Rescue Unit all attended last night in a bid to stem the tide. Killarney Mayor John O'Donoghue says some homes in low-lying areas of the town are flooded.
12: The lanes in Killarney are very much a part of the town and very much used and inhabited, and some of the lower-lying areas of the town, there were houses which suffered quite a bit of damage. So the cleanup operation is ongoing today. And obviously there will have to be a full assessment in time of the damage that's caused. And also, I suppose, we will have to sit down and see what can we do to mitigate against events like this.
10: Drugs worth more than €190,000 have been seized in Dublin. Cocaine with a value of €100,000 was found hidden in a car that was stopped and searched on the N7 yesterday. A man in his 40s has been arrested. In a follow-up search of a home in the Old Bourne area, Gardaí recovered cocaine, crystal meth, cannabis and oxycodone. Cash was also seized. People are being urged to prepare for emergencies and periods of disruption. The Be Emergency Ready campaign launched today, with every household across the country to receive an emergency preparedness booklet in the coming months. The strategy follows the fallout from Storm Éowyn in January 2025. And that's your news for now.
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13: Dry at first tonight with a mix of cloud and clear spells. It will become wet overnight though as showery rain develops, turning heavy at times with thunderstorms possible, with lowest temperatures of 14 or 15 degrees. It'll be dull and damp to start tomorrow. The rain will be heaviest and most persistent during the morning, but it will become lighter and more patchy for the afternoon before clearing by evening with highs of 17 degrees. Now you're up to date on the home of the Nova Noise with over €41,000 up for grabs. 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

Yeah, that is UFO on Radio Nova. Welcome to the Saturday morning rock show, Friday night rock show with Kieran McGuinness here on Radio Nova. We have the pleasure of playing amazing songs that are classic, heavy and alternative for the next hour here. I hope you've enjoyed the music you've heard so far. We've got loads of great stuff on the way. This hour, we got some very powerful stuff coming. Megadeth and Anthrax and Nazareth and Misfits and Heart and Epica and loads of amazing bands like that. Now, you just heard an amazing song, of course, by UFO, featuring Michael Schenker, formerly of the Scorpions. And up next, why don't we play some more Scorpions, because Rudolf Schenker has his birthday this weekend, the leader of the Scorpions. Why don't we play something great from them? This is Rock You Like a Hurricane on Nova.

0: Nirvana. And that is Scentless Apprentice on Radio Nova. What a song that is. One of the few songs by Nirvana that was started, originally written by Dave Grohl, of course. And I think some of the original demos of the song even don't have Kurt on them. But he wrote the lyrics, and they're based on a poem or a book called Perfume. I don't know it, but that's what it is famously about. A great song. Great, great song. And that album actually... It's funny, the album isn't as bad as people who hate it say it is, and it's not as good as the people who love it say it is, but it is very, very good in parts. Verrier, Penny Royalty, Scentless Apprentice, those kind of songs. Absolutely fantastic. And, you know, Nirvana, amazing. This weekend is actually, I think it's this weekend, the first time anyone heard any song from Nirvana from Nevermind was this weekend in 1991, I guess. And yeah, so they were playing exclusive tracks on the radio. So it's a kind of an anniversary. There you go. Now, up next, playing this next one for Kenny, who texts in, he wants to hear Nazareth. So up next, we got some amazing Nazareth on Nova.
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Yeah, Anthrax on Radio Nova. There you go. That is Among the Living. What a song. It's Kieran McGuinness. It is Radio Nova. This is a very powerful hour of the Friday Night Rock Show. I hope you're enjoying it. We've got loads of great stuff on the way. But first, why don't we do a brilliant live cover. This is Heart, and this is Black Dog. It's Nova.

Yeah, Megadeth on Radio Nova from their final album, also called Megadeth. And I am playing that for Michael and Cormac, who specifically requested it. That's actually from last year, which is kind of amazing. So fair play to Dave and the boys. It's Kieran McGuinness. It's Radio Nova. We have very few songs left. It is the Friday Night Rock Show. What a pleasure it has been to play music for you tonight. I hope you've enjoyed it. As ever, kieran@nova.ie. If you'd like to hear something, do let us know and give us a little story, a little request there as well. And why don't we play something by the White Stripes, one of their heaviest, one of their sludgiest, one of their doomiest, one of my favourite. It is, of course, Ball and Biscuit. It's Radio Nova.

0: Yeah, the White Stripes on Radio Nova. That's us for this evening. Hope you've enjoyed the music. This is Kieran McGuinness. 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